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9 minutes past six, V2 Radio, Friday morning. Big cheer goes up because it's Poets Day, end of the week. And Kiala Settle, and This Is Me from The Greatest Showman. I will confess two things. The Greatest Showman, it was my wife that made me watch it, and I'm not a fan of musicals, but it was all right. The other thing, my wife got tickets for us to go and see Hugh Jackman when he did that concert all around the UK. So we were very, very close to the stage. And not an ounce of fat on that man, but Kiala Settle came on and did that number, brought the house down. So there we are. Rick Astley, Never Gonna Give You Up before that. Starting us off on this early bird hour on Red Rose Day, Loving Day, Superman Day, and Movie Night Day. Those last two you could combine, couldn't you? So let's move on, shall we? This is Miles Smith, Hold Me In The...

at the crack of dawn. Ian Meadows with the Early Bird Hour on B2 Radio.

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2: 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Or are you just thinking, it's all right, I'll get through the time differences by drinking a lot of coffee. 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And it all helps, doesn't it? Next up, Ace of Base, All That She Wants on V2.
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Coming up on 24 minutes past six, it is V2 Radio, the early bird hour, with Ace of Base, All That She Wants. So, things going on today, well, apart from, you know, the Donald Trump Iran stuff and the World Cup, you've got shares going on sale in SpaceX, Elon Musk's company, that is planning to colonize Mars and put artificial intelligence data centers in space. So there's millions of these new shares which they're going to try and flog. If it goes well, they will raise at least $75 billion and Musk will become a trillionaire, well, on paper. I mean, he's already the richest man on the face of the planet, but he'll be richer than Croesus. And how about this for the mission statement? If you were looking at the prospectus, you would have read it about SpaceX, stating that they want to build the systems and technologies necessary to make life multiplanetary, to understand the true nature of the universe, and to extend the light of consciousness to the stars. It's highfalutin stuff, isn't it? I mean, it's almost godlike, isn't it? So would you invest? Are you indeed investing on the quiet, investing in the future? But what kind of future, I wonder? Because, you know, the whole thing about artificial intelligence leaves you wondering, is there a future? Because, you know, they're saying that artificial intelligence becoming cleverer all the time. Will it eventually rebel against its human overlords? Because it will eventually start competing for resources. And we've all seen Terminator, haven't we? So strap in for the ride. Anyway, in the meantime, enjoy the music. George Benson, Shiver, and Superman Lovers on Superman Day with a song called Starlight on the way on V2.

0: 28 minutes to 7, V2 Radio, the early bird hour, Friday morning. And Starlight, Superman Lovers, on Superman Day, the last Superman movie that hit the big screens. Yeah, it was all right, wasn't it? There was a few funny moments in it, and slightly lighter in tone than normally you'd get with DC movies, because they're, usually quite dark. Supergirl is going into the cinemas. That looks similar in tone to the Deadpool movies, so maybe DC is kind of learning from Marvel how to lighten things up when they need to. And if you're thinking, oh, I've seen the girl from Supergirl somewhere before. Yeah, she's been in the Game of Thrones prequel, House of the Dragon, I think that was called. And also she starred alongside Tim Minchin in a couple of series called Upright, which was very good. You might still find that. If you've got Sky Atlantic, you might find that knocking around somewhere. So today, looking at the forecast, mostly cloudy, few drizzly outbreaks possible this morning, but many areas remaining dry, a little bit on the breezy side, especially along coastal areas, sorry about that, and highs reaching around 23 today. So next up, Ed Sheeran, Shivers on V2.
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Harry Styles, Dance No More at 7:45, V2 Radio, the Early Bird Hour. Also, Sister Sledge, Mama Never Told Me, another one of those 70s classics, 1975 for that. If you love your 70s, join me on a Tuesday night between 7 and 10, the very best for the 1970s. That's 70s show. Now, this caught my eye. This is New York City, and they have been caught up in the excitement of the New York Knicks basketball team taking part in the National Basketball League finals. Big deal. But one New Yorker has failed to endorse the home team. And so the Knicks fans are not happy. And you might think, well, that must be Donald Trump because he was seen at a Knicks game. No, it's not Donald Trump. I mean, he hadn't made the fans very happy either because, you know, when the president turns up, there's extra security and people have to wait longer to get into the venue and the game to start, etc. No, it's not him. No, it's Elmo. Yeah, Elmo from Sesame Street. He posted on X about the finals earlier this week. Elmo hopes both teams have fun. Yeah, well, that's no good, is it? When you're a New Yorker and, of course, Sesame Street is supposed to be located in Manhattan. Well, you can't do that. Fence sitter, traitor, those are two of the more mild insults that have been thrown his way. Comes to something when a Muppet can't even express an opinion. Although I suppose there are Muppets who are. We should move on, probably. Sinead O'Connor, and Nothing Compares to You on V2.

0: Coming up on 3 minutes to seven is V2 Radio. The early bird hour coming to an end. Rag and Bone Man, Human, and before The Whispers and The Beat Goes On. So there are some people who just, well, they go the extra mile. They make an effort to make life better for people. And I think we need more of that in the world, don't we? I mean, self-interest, if we just keep sticking to that all the time, makes the place a bit miserable, doesn't it? So all these people who do good things, it would be nice to recognise them. So we certainly think that that's what we should be doing. So the V2 Radio Random Act of Kindness, we could visit somebody that maybe you've nominated and, reward them for being an all-round good egg. So have a think about who you want to nominate. We've had a lot of these in, so thank you very much for that. But the form is there on the website, v2radio.co.uk. Nominate and, well, we'll sort the rest out. So, on the way, Breakfast with Tanya from 7. Updates on the local headlines, updates on the forecast details, updates on the travel situation, and, of course, some great music. It's all on the way. But headlines are next, though, on V2.
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4: From the Sky News Centre at 7. The Prime Minister insists a key defence funding plan does provide the resources the military needs. Dan Jarvis has replaced John Healey, who quit as Defence Secretary yesterday. He accused Sir Keir Starmer of being unwilling to commit the money needed for defence. Armed Forces Minister Al Carnes also resigned. General Sir Richard Barons co-authored the Strategic Defence Review.
5: This government has chosen neither to pay for nor implement the review that it agreed only a year ago. What is so disappointing is that there was no point doing the review if they're never going to implement it.
4: Iran says it's not yet reached a final conclusion on a peace deal with the US to end the war. Earlier, Donald Trump claimed talks have been brought to the highest level of leadership and approved. He told reporters he's even thinking about when it'll be signed.
6: The Strait will officially open as soon as we sign, which could be soon, very soon, maybe over the weekend. In Europe, I won't be able to be there, but JD will be there, Vice President, and some of the people.
4: A 14-year-old girl's due in court later, charged with three counts of attempted murder after an alleged knife attack at a school in Manchester. Two students and a member of staff were injured in Blakely on Tuesday. School leavers and university starters are going to be offered a meningitis B vaccine in England and Scotland. It'll require two doses starting from July. Elon Musk's rocket firm SpaceX will make its stock market debut in the US later in what could be the world's biggest flotation in history. It's expected to be valued at £1.3 trillion, potentially making its owner the world's first trillionaire. And Mexico got their World Cup off to a perfect start in front of a home crowd, but it wasn't without its controversies. The host nation beat South Africa 2-0 in a match in which three red cards were handed out. That's the latest. I'm Kat Suave.
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7: A Brighton and Hove GP practice has been told to stop prescribing gender medication to children after a damning NHS investigation. It found 78 under-18s were potentially put at risk, including one aged just 11 with 20 prescribed drugs without a face-to-face appointment. The wife of a Crawley motorcyclist killed in a crash with a bus says he is missed beyond words. 39-year-old Valera Sharavara from the Ukraine died on the boulevard last Thursday. Police are urgently trying to trace the driver of a white Mercedes who may have witnessed it. In other news, police investigating an assault in a pub in Horsham have released closed-circuit television images of a man they would like to talk to. A 24-year-old man was treated for injuries after being attacked at the Anchor Hotel back in April. Sussex police say they're wanting to question a man they describe as black in his 20s or 30s with a bald or shaven head and beard and a distinctive tattoo on his neck. And finally, people visiting Sussex reservoirs in Ardingly and Arlington are being warned not to enter the water this summer. South East Water says freezing temperatures, sudden drops and submerged machinery can overwhelm even strong swimmers, and swimming is not permitted at either Sussex beauty spot. That's me with the latest. I'm Justin Cottrell.
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9: Very good morning to you. Nearly 4 minutes past seven. It's going to be a cloudy day. We're going to get a bit of drizzle in the early afternoon, but generally dry, and we'll end the day with sunny spells. Highs of 20 degrees Celsius in Boxgrove and Wick.
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9: Yep, yep. What's up, Buttercup? What time do you call this? Well, I call this our banger o'clock.

you were feeling sleepy. That woke you up. The Hives. Hate to say I told you so. 7 minutes past seven. Breakfast with Tanya on this Friday. Heidi, hi, campers. Rise and shine. I heard that song the other day and I thought I forgot about the Hives. I saw them in the early noughties at Brighton Dome. Apparently they're still going. Seventh album or something. What? I think I only know the first two. Before I forget, thanks very much to Meadows. Well done. Have a lovely weekend. Put your feet up and we'll see you on the other side. Hope you're doing okay. At least it's not a wet start, just a cloudy start. But the temperature's creeping up a little bit. It's been 16, 17 highs and now it's 20. Ahead of a whole week of sunshine on the horizon. Yes! So my youngest Alice is on her year 6 residential in Derby, back today. My Maggie went on her year 9 French trip today, so ships and light for them. But guess what time she had to be at the coach for today? Guess what time her alarm clock was? 2:45 a.m. What? Why did they arrange this so early? It was like Piccadilly House. It was say Piccadilly House. Piccadilly Circus in our house. Piccadilly Circus house.

0: 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I'm trying to get to sleep.
1: Wakey, wakey time on V2 Radio. George Michael, too funky. It's 12 minutes past 7. Tanya McCarthy here. It's Friday. It's breakfast. It's cloudy, but we'll take it. It doesn't matter. Did you watch the opening ceremony of the World Cup last night? I've watched some highlights this morning with Shakira. I guess she was the main act. I'm a bit confused. I've been looking at X. And other fans are asking, Shakira kind of abruptly left the stage. And at one point, she was looked like she was kind of dancing to security in a way. It didn't look planned. I don't know if something happened and she was escorted off early. But it's all kicked off. And the first game resulted in 3 red cards. And that seems unusual for an opening game, doesn't it? Maybe it's a sign that the refs are going to be tough.
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1: Must have been a good game though, sounds exciting. And this is exciting, The Birthday Detective, the game where you've got to try and work out the celebrity who is celebrating their birthday today. I'll give you just their voice as clue number one. Yeah, toughy, a bit of a mystery voice game. But then I'll give you other clues, of course, and that helps you put together the celebrity. Looking at the other celebrities we've had this week.
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1: We've had Tom Jones, Joel Dommett, Liz Hurley and Hugh Laurie. Who are we going to have today? Let's see how you get on with clue number one, which is just the celebrity's voice.
4: When you don't have to worry about money, I think that just makes a huge difference to your life, you know? I've never, ever forgotten what it's like to not have money. So therefore, I'm always grateful every day, you know, that I'm in an okay place.
1: Bless her. Very humble. 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But do you recognise that voice? 01243 963 960. 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Morning.

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2: Hey, young Amelia in the V2 Radio office has talked about it all week. She's got today off. It was like Christmas Eve for her yesterday. She even brought in, and who knew there was such a thing, a Harry Styles action doll. She said she had it when she was little. Yeah, yeah. Clearly still loves it now. Hilarious. Those fans, they take it seriously. Thanks very much for your guesses in the birthday detective. Some of you have said, this is tricky. Yeah, when you know, always, of any sort of quiz. But I'll give you some more clues in a bit. That will sort you out. That will hopefully do the job. Oh, it's going to be a long day today, isn't it? All the kind of sleepless nights this week. And forget about weight loss jabs. Apparently there's a pill that will tell your body you've done a cardio workout, and I'll explain more in a bit, which sounds amazing, doesn't it? Music on the way, starting with Bruce Springsteen after a look at the travel.
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2: 21 minutes past seven. Okay, looking at the road to start off with for your Friday morning. Still have those roadworks around the Havant area. It does mean if you're travelling on A27 towards Fishbourne and Chichester, taking delays of about 10 minutes at the moment, it will increase. Although, Friday normally is the quietest day on the roads. Touch wood, it will be today. Some queues around the Bognor Road roundabout, if you're heading up from Drayton Lane, I can see some queues there all the way up to the roundabout. But looking across the A27 all the way to East Sussex, it's looking nice and calm at the moment. And with the trains, no big delays. A very minor delay I can see across Chichester. Anything else? 01243 963 960.
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0: We're very generous at V2 Radio. Still giving away that £150 voucher for John Lewis, thanks to South Coast Home Care. Get involved in that by going onto our socials, Facebook and Instagram. Plus, it's £50 Friday, so you can get £50 just by driving around with a V2 Radio car sticker. I've got a reg right here, and I'll be reading out just after 8:30. Right now, though, it's 25 minutes past 7. Bruce Springsteen and Hungry Hearts, Tanya McCarthy here. And this is where I love my job for many reasons, but for things like this. Tomorrow is World Gin Day. Celebrate that how you will. Today we've got Joe from the Portsmouth Distillery coming in to talk about gin. I think it was only last week I had Art coming in from the Tinwood Estate talking about wine. And I think next week I've got someone coming in to talk about beer from Harvey's.
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0: Finally, subjects I actually, you know something about. Okay, the Birthday Detective, the game where you've got to try and work out the celebrity who is celebrating their birthday. This celebrity's birthday is tomorrow, so kicking off celebrations a day early, as we all do. It's a Friday, after all. You've had clue number one, which sounded like this.
2: When you don't have to worry about money, I think that just makes a huge difference to your life, you know? I've never, ever forgotten what it's like to not have money. So therefore, I'm always grateful every day, you know, that I'm in an okay place.
0: Yeah, we all should be like that. Same for your health, you take it for granted until you're unwell. So just on the celebrity's voice, big well done to Mark A. and Sean with the doggies, because he was first in. Mark, is this the first? Come on, come on. Football fan now. Well done to Anita and Cocking. Rhianne and Elmer got it right, said shares the birthday with a hubby. Oh, that's nice. Happy birthday to Rhianne's hubby for tomorrow. Lisa in Rose Green with a voice note got it right. Monkeys of Barnum, it's not Gary Oldman. It is a woman. I can confirm it is a woman. Sarah Jane and Bogner, well done to you. Andrew and the family are making breakfast in Littlehampton. Need clues. Oh. Lindsay, at least you're awake. They've slept in a few times. All right, for some minute. Lindsay and Crawley, yes. Team Crane and Littlehampton got it right. Darren and Sally and Yapton did too. And they said they won't be here next week as we'll be celebrating their 45th wedding anniversary on a cruise ship. Wow. Enjoy, guys. What do you mean that's more important than Birthday Detective? I just understand it. And well done to Mark and Pam in Littlehampton. Here's some more clues, though. Birthday girl turned 62 tomorrow from Islington, London. An English actress, comedian. She had recurring sketch characters in Harry Enfield and Chums, including Kevin the Teenager's friend Perry and Waynetta. And she was also Linda in the BBC sitcom Gimme Gimme Gimme. She has hosted a well-received Channel 4 documentary series exploring topics like gender, wealth, ageing, and she rants about people being woke. Brilliant. Who are we talking about? 01243 963 960. You can WhatsApp that number.
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0: great to hear a piano and a keyboard and a pop song. 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
1: Coming up this morning, a damning report has found children as young as 11 were prescribed gender medication by a GP practice in Hove without specialist checks. Police investigating an assault at a pub in Horsham have released CCTV images of a man they would like to talk to, and the man in charge of transport in Portsmouth says people are going to have to learn to love the e-scooters due to their continued popularity. I'll have more at 8 o'clock.

0: The newspaper's pretty much talking about the same thing on this Friday morning, the resignation of Defence Secretary, but lots of photos, of course, of the opening ceremony of the World Cup. Front page highlights on the Daily Star with Shakira, Joy of Mex. Shakira, 80,000 fans. It's a lot, isn't it? U2, Sweetest Thing, 24 minutes to 8, V2 Radio. Morning, Tanya McCarthy here. So I feel like weight loss jabs, we've been talking about them for so long, but I feel like we've stopped talking about it. I can't remember the last time I've seen a news story pop up. Have we just accepted it and this is the way forward? Interesting. And maybe it will come round again, the conversation. But now they're talking about a pill that would tell our body we've done a cardio workout. Yeah, a wonder pill. And it produces the same results. It could revolutionise the lives of a couch potato. Of course, I would never have to leave the sofa. The drug fills the body with a protein that's produced in blood during strenuous workouts. And also slashes appetites, maybe an equivalent for the weight loss drug. Scientists hope to turn this drug into medication that saves people having to sweat it out at the gym. But what about the sense of achievement? One of my friends said when I first started going to the gym, that was a year ago, they said the sense of achievement when you've done some sort of weightlifting. And I know what they mean because it's so instant. It's like, yes, I just pulled that down once and in 10 times. I think I'm getting it to a little bit of a heavier one. But what should we call this pill? I was having a little think about it last night. I know, this is why I can't sleep. I thought fictitious. Yeah, it kind of works. Gymstitute. Gym, like gym substitute. Gymstitute. Let me know. What do you think? Any other guesses? Any other ideas what we could call that pill? It is happening, by the way. I'm not just making it up. I'm making up the name, obviously. Thanks very much for the guesses and the birthday detective. I will be revealing who we've been talking about shortly. Music on the way first. A collab between Madonna and Sabrina Carpenter on V2 Radio just after the travel.
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0: It's 20 to 8 o'clock. Let's have a look and see what's happening with the roads. As I mentioned, pretty busy around Havant. Temporary traffic lights are there, some roadworks. It means extra delays in the A27 if you are travelling towards Chichester at the moment. Eastbound taking an extra 10-15 minutes. Not too bad around the bypass. Of course, Bognor Road roundabout looking a little bit busy if you're coming up from Drayton or indeed Burstead on the A259. Scanning across the A27 to the Worthing area, it's looking okay. I know we've got the double roadworks going on at Findon because there's some emergency repairs, but generally the A24 is looking clear. And with the trains this morning, there's been no big problems and no big disturbances, but I can see a couple of very minor delays, mainly Chichester, due to a signalling system fault. One train's been delayed. Keep an eye on that. Let me know if there's anything else to report to 01243 963 960.
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1: It's brand new Madonna and Sabrina Carpenter, Bring Your Love. I like it when artists come together. They seem to do it a lot at the moment. It's good. Quarter to eight, V2 Radio, and it's Friday, and it's cloudy, but only a little bit of drizzle early afternoon, and then we're good. And then I think pretty much then we've got a whole week of, get ready for it, sunshine. I know, it's back. We've missed it. Feels like it's been gone for ages. It's just felt warm and muggy and wet. Yeah, it's looking really nice. Sun for a full week. Hopefully you've got lots of exciting plans for the weekend. Someone asked me in the office yesterday, oh, Sandy, are you doing anything at the weekend? I was like, no, I don't think so. It's just a quiet one. And then someone else said, aren't you going to the Chichester and Bognor Regis Business Awards on Friday night? I thought, how could I forget? V2 Radio are being nominated. We're one of the finalists for the medium business category. And I say that in jest. Thank you very much if you did nominate us, because that's how we managed to get into the category. And very much looking forward to it.
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1: I've put my request in for the vegetarian, please. I'll take anything. Birthday Detective, have you managed to work out the celebrity who is celebrating their birthday tomorrow? Clue number one, always the celebrity's voice. Then I gave you the other clues about what the celebrity does. Hopefully that helps. But maybe you've just tuned in. And if so, don't worry. This is where I recap it, you see, before revealing. So this is clue number one, the celebrity's voice.
3: When you don't have to worry about money, I think that just makes a huge difference to your life, you know? I've never, ever forgotten what it's like to not have money. So therefore, I'm always grateful every day, you know, that I'm in an okay place.
1: She's just great. She's just so genuine and lovely, isn't she? Birthday girl turns 63 tomorrow from Islington, London, an English actress, comedian, known for her recurring sketch characters Harry Enfield and Chums, which included Kevin the Teenager's friend Perry. Oh, I miss Patterson. Wayne Nessa. Wayne! And she was also Linda in the BBC sitcom Gimme Gimme Gimme. She hosts a well-received Channel 4 documentary series exploring topics like gender, wealth, ageing, and ranted about people being woke. It was good, actually. Do you need one more clue?
4: Oh, listen, one more thing.
1: Currently promoting the paperback release of her highly successful, critically acclaimed memoir, A Mind of My Own, which details her childhood in Islington and her rise to fame. And it was shortlisted for the 2026 British Book Awards. Well done to the Monkeys of Barnum. Well done to Mark and Paul on the school bus. Kim and Dave and Ferrum got it right. So did Andrew and the family and making breakfast in Littlehampton. Kerry in Littlehampton, well done. James in Pagham. J&J in Lansing. Sam in Eastergate. Well done to Philip in Rustin. Donna in Bognor, and she mentioned the Lulu and Harry sketch. We showed that to Maggie and Alice because that was basically them. Lulu, come here, Harry, hug. Ah, what's he doing? No, it's always something happening, wasn't it? Kevin on the age 29. If you've never watched this, you have no idea what I'm talking about. But if you messaged in or been wondering, is it Kathy Burke? Yes, it is. Well done for working it out. Was it a tough one today? How did you get on? Do you play every day of the Birthday Detective? Have you managed to get a 5 out of 5? If so, well done. Gold star. Pat in the back. Top loader, V2 Radio. More

0: Always good to hear It's a Sin. Pitch Boys, 4 minutes to eight. Tanya with you for some brekkie on this Friday. Yes, we've made it to Promised Lands of the weekend. And this is V2 Radio. Well done if you worked out the answer to the birthday detective, Kathy Burke. And I loved Harry Enfield and Chums. I mean, I was just looking at the list of characters. I forgot about some of them. We talked about Wayne and Wayne Esser. Obviously, the Kevin teenager. Oh, so fair. Miss Patterson. Smashy Nicey, of course. Boptastic. Peace and love, man. Keep it radio. I mean, I sound like them, so fine. Women, know your limits. Yes, I like fluffy things like kittens. The Scousers. Tim Nice But Dim. It doesn't mention... but what about I've got loads of money? What about him? Wasn't he part of Harry Enfield and Chums? I've got some Strictly gossip up my sleeve for you. I know they've started announcing some of the cast of 2026. Now we know the presentation team. But some other behind the scenes goss. Plus, I guess we should talk about the footy just a little bit. Just a little bit. Plus, it's £50 Friday. Got £50 to give away. More on that just a bit. 8 o'clock news first. National and international headlines, followed by the local news from Mod Justin. Starting the music, Michael Jackson for you.
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9: From the Sky News Centre at 8, the Prime Minister is under further pressure after 4 resignations from the Ministry of Defence. John Healey quit as Defence Secretary, followed by the Armed Forces Minister Al Carnes and 2 ministerial aides. They're accusing Keir Starmer of being unwilling and unable to invest enough in the military to keep the country safe. The UK economy shrank slightly in April as the effects of the Iran war hit spending. GDP contracted by 0.1%, according to data from the Office for National Statistics. Business Secretary Peter Kyle says overall, Labour has overseen an era of economic growth.
10: Today the growth figures came out. Again, we got to 0.7%, which is an increase, a multiple increase on what forecasters thought was possible. It is a sustained increase also since the last growth figure, so we have had growth consistently this year.
9: Iran says it hasn't reached a final decision on a deal with the US to end the war. Last night, President Trump claimed again an agreement was imminent and had already been approved by Tehran. Around 1 million young people will be offered a meningitis B vaccine in England and Scotland. The double dose will be offered to those in year 13 and anyone under the age of 25 heading to university in the autumn. Elon Musk's rocket company SpaceX will make its Wall Street debut later today. It could be the world's biggest flotation in history, with an expected value of £1.3 trillion. The listing could make Mr. Musk, who's already the world's richest man, a trillionaire. Former hedge fund manager Professor Patrick Boyle explains what the appeal is for investors.
11: You ask anyone why they're investing, they don't say, oh, well, I've gone through the accounts, Grok is the best AI or anything like that. They say, never bet against Elon.
9: And the World Cup has begun with an opening match which saw more red cards than goals. Mexico beat South Africa 2-0, but three players were sent off in the second half. That's the latest. I'm Kat Suave.
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12: One GP has been suspended following a damning investigation into gender treatment for children at WellBN in Brighton and Hove. The NHS says 78 young patients, including 12 and under 13-year-olds, were prescribed medication through care which fell far short of safe or appropriate standards. Three men have been jailed for violent disorder at a protest in Southampton following the murder of Henry Novak. 36-year-old Darren Medhurst of Carnation Road in Southampton was jailed for 3 years and 3 months, whilst 27-year-old Callum Dark of St. Blaise Road, Romsey, and 23-year-old Harley Haynes of Avenue Road in Southampton both received 2.5 years imprisonment. A total of 12 people have now been sentenced over the disorder, during which 12 police officers and a police dog were injured. In other news, a man has gone on trial accused of controlling his girlfriend before raping and murdering her at their home in Portsmouth. The body of 37-year-old Joanna Durkach was found by her sister in September 23. A court heard she had been strangled. 38-year-old Stephen Sexton from Totten denies murder of rape and coercive control. And finally, more than 250 young people across Sussex have been supported by COAST, a specialist crisis team run by Sussex Partnership NHS Foundation Trust. Doctors, nurses and mental health professionals provide intensive treatment at home, helping seriously unwell children avoid hospital or return home sooner. And that's the latest. I'm Justin Cottrell.
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0: Hola! 4 minutes past eight. It's going to be a cloudy day. We're going to get some drizzle in the early afternoon, but it's going to end the day on sunny spells. And then we've got a week of sunshine. Highs of 20 degrees Celsius in Rustington and Findon.
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Michael Jackson and Smooth Criminal. V2 Radio, 8 minutes past eight. Breakfast with Tanya. It is a Friday. Yes, we love a Friday. There's so much happening in the showbiz world, especially with Strictly. They've started drip, drip, drip feeding us contestants for the class of 2026. Of course, we've got someone from Stenders already in. Danny Dyer Jr., sadly not ear governor. His daughter, Danny Dyer, who won Love Island all those years ago, she's back in it. She was supposed to be in last year, but then she had an injury that took her out very early on. Amber replaced and went on to do well, went to the final. So Danny Dyer is back in. And in other lovely news to do with Strictly, Oti Mabuse is pregnant with her second child. So congratulations. That's nice, isn't it? Newspapers, of course, focusing on the fact the World Cup has kicked off. Started yesterday with the opening ceremony. Did you see it? I saw a little bit on catch-up. It looked very busy. I was like, what? What's going on? How many people on that, you know, in the stadium at the moment? 80,000 fans, if you're wondering. But here's the bigger question. Imagine going all that way. The expense of the tickets. How much do you think a can of beer in the Mexico City Stadium, Estadio Azteca? Guess how much a can of beer is? Go on. Higher. No, no, you're still honestly higher. I'll tell you. £13.38 for a can of beer. £12.08 for a booze-free one. £3.45 for water. And £8.63 for a tiny tub of nuts. Basically, it's going to cost a lot of money to get the drinks in. It'd be a reason not to drink, that's for sure. Now, let's play, our survey says, after the man of the moment starts his gigs at Wembley tonight, Harry Styles on V2 Radio.

0: It's new from Harry Styles, Dance No More. 13 minutes past 8, V2 Radio Breakfast with Tanya. And I think that's my favourite one of his new album. I'm really enjoying it. Didn't know there was a TikTok dance for it. Of course there is, the modern way. And if you go to the V2 Radio TikTok accounts later today, you'll see me attempting to do it with our Amelia. It's so fast. Why do they make it so complicated? Honestly, you've got to tap an elbow, put an arm up at the same time. It was challenging and it took probably far too long, but we got there in the end. I showed it to my eldest, Maggie, yesterday, and she had to look away. And it was only 15 seconds long. And she said she felt like she could feel her soul leaving her body.
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0: I thought I was doing a quite good job at it. Oh, never mind. Must try harder. And you must try and play our Survey Says. So easy. So easy. This is the game where I give you a story, ask a question, and you've got to try and work out what the top answer is. Give it a guess, and then I'll tell you whether your guess is right or whether your guess is not right. And this was the top answer when asked to name something. People always want to give you their opinion on. I quite like this because there's so many things that happen in your life and people will always give you their opinion. But what do you think is the top answer? Name something which people will always want to give you their opinion on. Oh, God, there's so many answers for this, which I love. But what do you think is the top answer? We have to share our opinion about something about us and the world. What do you think it is? Top answer. 01243 963 960. You can WhatsApp that or email studio@v2radio.co.uk. So I'm going to give an example and avoid saying, you know, the top answers. When you move into a house, people tell you what you should be doing with it. I had someone say, when are you going to paint this room? Nope, we've painted this one. Yeah, that was an awkward moment. It's because we picked, that was my Brighton flat. We picked this like soft terracotta. I loved it. Loved it. Made me had a glow in this room all the time. But someone's like, oh, so when are you painting this one? No, this one we did. Yeah, this is choice. It's not the top answer. What do you think it is? Your guess will be better. Always is. Where it all began for Brit, arguably best pop song ever. Britney Spears, V2 Radio.

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0: Britney Spears, Baby One More Time, 19 minutes past 8. Brekkie with Tanya, happy Friday. I hope you're doing okay. And there's a new, I don't know, it's a documentary, never seen before, photographs of Britney Spears, Britney in 10, it's called. It's on BBC. I was getting some interesting feedback on it. Some people saying it feels like watching some sort of memorial. Yeah, it had that vibe from the clip that I saw. But yeah, looking back at her life and some photos that have never been shared before by this photographer. Yeah, I'll add it to list. I still want to watch the Kylie documentary. That's definitely been critically acclaimed, so I need to try and watch that one. And thanks very much. I had quite a few recommendations on that. Add it to the list. A bit like my list of answers in our survey says. Thank you very much. No one has got the top answer. No one. Oh, it feels like there's an obvious one here. I feel like I never want to give you a clue, but I shouldn't really do that. Just think more kind of broader general about stuff that people talk about, maybe shouldn't talk about and shouldn't share their opinions on. Has that helped? So yes, I'll read out your guesses in just a bit. Also, I'll be reading out a registration of a vehicle we've spotted driving around with a V2 radio car sticker. If it's yours, you'll win £50. It's £50 Friday. Keep on listening just after 8:30. I'll be reading something out. Music on the way now from Sam Sparrow. After a look at the roads and rails.
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0: 23 minutes past 8, if you're travelling on the A27 from Havant to Chichester, we do have the roadworks that will slow you down just past Havant near Emsworth, looking pretty busy there. Stretching across the A27, it's not looking too bad in the Worthing area, but we have had an accident along Furlong, A280. If you're travelling in either direction between Findon and Clapham, is taking extra time. It's looking absolutely gridlocked at the moment. I'll try and get some more information for you. If you're in the area, try and phone up as well. Looking at the trains this morning, we haven't had any big problems. A couple of delays currently at Chichester. Anything else, tell me all about it. Phone a jamline 01243 963 960.
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0: Sam Sparrow, Black and Gold, 27 minutes past eight. Tanya McCarthy here, present at your service. So are you enjoying all the chat about football? Are you watching all the games and you've mapped it all out and your whole life's going to go crazy over the next month? And are you the other way? Are you just like, oh, I'm bored of it already, Tanya? You keep talking about it. There's just no escape from it. Everyone keeps talking about it and I don't want to be involved. Now, whether you're fussed about football or not, our website might help you. 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So having a look at our website, the Lamb Inn, Pagham Road, come and watch all the games on seven screens. Seven, they said they are friendly and football mad. The Burger Shop in Arundel, they've got a huge area for fans and a huge screen outside, and the weather's going to be nice, so brilliant. And the station in Bognor Regis. And if you're not fussed, we started to put a list together for that. So the Waverley in Bognor and Fernley, no, would not be playing the football. And if you have a business and you want us to talk about whether you are fussed or not fussed about the football, do get in touch with us and we'll keep everything up to date on our website.
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0: Am I allowed to say I'm fairly fussed about the football? I could be somewhere in the middle. I don't mind talking about it and watching the odd game. Right now, though, the game is Our Survey Says. It's not football. It's better. This is the game where I give you a story. You've got to try and work out what the top answer is. Give it a guess and then I'll tell you whether your guess is right or whether your guess is wrong. Missed it. And this was the top answer when asked to name something which people always want to give you their opinion on. Yeah, interesting, isn't it? Thanks very much for your guesses. Let's go through them. Sam in Eastergate said babies, kids on the list. Not the top answer. Wrong number plate. Phil suggested love life. On the list, second, but not the top answer. Lindsay and Crawley said how to be healthy. Yeah. That is on the list too. Mark said driving skills. Ham said cooking. James in Littlehampton, money matters. Girlfriend, boyfriend stuff. Backseat drivers. Like backseat drivers. Kerry in Littlehampton said parenting or dating. Both on the list, Kerry. Yvonne said what you're wearing for a special event. Yeah, that's true actually. For a wedding, you do get advice, don't you? Tanya and Haven said relationships. Philip in Rustington said dress sense or things in your house like curtains, etc. Yeah. And Nigel and Fratton got the top answer. Still a chance to play along. 01243 963 960. You can WhatsApp that, of course. Or email studio@v2radio.co.uk if you want to play along. Keep listening. I'll read out a car in a bit. You can win £50 if it's yours. Christina Aguilera, V2 Radio.

0: Yeah. Yeah, let me out, let me free. Christina Aguilera, Genie in a Bottle, 27 minutes to 9, Breakfast with Tanya, V2 Radio.
1: Coming on this morning, the latest is an investigation has found dozens of young children were prescribed gender medication by a GP practice in Hove. People visiting Ardingly and Arlington reservoirs being warned not to enter the water this summer. And the wife of a Crawley motorcyclist killed in a bus collision says her devoted husband is missed beyond words. I'll have more

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0: Yep, it's that time of the week where we're giving away £50. How? Why? Just because you're driving around the V2 Radio car sticker. So simple. This is a vehicle we've spotted out in the wilderness with one of our stickers. Is this your car? HN10GGX. HN10GGX. Is that your car? Yeah? Pull over. Very carefully, calmly. You've got until 9 o'clock. Got loads of time. Phone is number 01243 963 960. You have to ring that number, and yes, you do have to chat to me to get that £50. Okay, I'll sit here and wait for the call. Whilst I do that, I'll make a note of the recent guesses in our survey says, and I'll give you the answers shortly. Still a chance to play along. Music on the way first. Brand new from Duran Duran and Nile Rodgers. After a look at the roads and rails.
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0: 19 minutes to 9 o'clock. The roadworks on the A27 are definitely slowing things down if you are travelling from Portsmouth to Chichester at the moment. Just past Havant, you'll notice some queues. Once you're through that, you'll be absolutely fine. And mentioned earlier, there's been an accident on the Long Furlong Road, A280, now partially blocked. Very serious accident involving a car and a lorry and a pedestrian. So as a result, very, very busy between Clapham and Findon. Avoid that way if you can. It's taking a long time to get through. Also, because of Findon and all the roadworks going on, extra time if you are travelling on the A24 between the A27 and Washington at the moment. As I mentioned earlier with the trains, we've been pretty good. We haven't had any serious problems. Can see a couple of minor delays from Chichester. Everywhere else, right. Let me know if you're seeing anything else. 01243 963 960.
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0: Brand new music, Duran Duran and Nile Rodgers, Free to Love. It's 8:45, VT Radio. Tanya here, and I know it's a bit cloudy today, but we're going to get a little bit of drizzle in the early afternoon. After that, we've got a glorious sunshine on the way. Tomorrow's going to be beautiful. We've got a whole week of sunshine and early 20s with the heat. And we also have a winner for our £50 Friday, and I'll talk to them in just a bit, okay? They're very excited, in just a bit.
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0: Because right now, we've got to stay on track and give you the answer in our survey says. I know, imagine if I never told you the answer, you'd be wondering. This is the game where I give you a question, you give me your answer. Kind of like Family Fortunes, but better. And then when you give it a guess, I'll tell you whether your guess is right or if your guess is wrong. And this was the top answer when asked to name something, which people always want to give you their opinion on. Oh, there's a big list on this, but what's the top answer? Thanks very much to Lindsay in Crawley. How other people are parenting. Yes. So when you have a baby, you realise everyone's got strong opinions on it. Sam in Eastergate said religion and then got the top answer. North Lancing crew, thanks very much to Nikki, who suggested your career. Steve, a bit of a list, actually. Hair, weight, clothes, dance, the food you want to eat, sex, the way your firm works, other people's sexuality. Don't know why I said it like that, but kind of sounded like it went into a song. Lara in Chichester, yes, top answer. Lou in Horsham, your diet. Your choice of children's names. What a brilliant answer. Yeah, I learnt not to say Alice's name to anyone until she was born, because I didn't want the same looks I was getting when I was saying Maggie before she was born. Darren and Worthing suggested football, money, relationships, religion, but you did get the top answer too, Darren. Ellen Felton did as well. Elise and Rose Green just said life. Yeah, well, that, I guess, covers everything on the list. Philip and Rustington said stuff for people. Mark and Pam suggested opinions on hairstyles or facial hair. Philip and Rustington got the top answer, and James, I've got a list in Pagham, just in time, suggested DIY, holiday destinations, cooking recipes, driving, relationship, cars, insurance, football. Actually, the list is endless. It is. We didn't list the actual answer. So let's go through. Something that people will always want to give their opinion on. Weight and appearance, religion, finances, parenting, dating and marriage. But the top answer, politics. Phew! And luckily no one gave me their politics. Let's talk to our winner of £50 Friday after Justin Timberlake on VT Radio.

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1: Break it down. Justin Timberlake, V2 Radio, 8 minutes to 9 o'clock. It's Friday. It's breakfast. Can't stop the feeling. And I feel that way about Janet, who I've just been talking to, because she has won £50 Friday. Hi, Janet. How are you? Are you there?
2: You've got a smile on my face.
1: Good, yeah. And where are you based, Janet?
2: I live in Chichester.
1: Lovely.
2: Right in the center of town.
1: And how long have you been driving around with that sticker in your car?
2: Well, ever since you started up and you got the stickers, I had one immediately.
1: Oh, well done.
2: Yeah, because I'm a big fan of radio.
1: Oh, look, yeah, so, you know, that's 5 years old, that means. You've got an OG sticker.
2: Actually, I have a brand new one as well, because they're slightly larger. well, my son wanted one as well, so I got one. I went to Fernley and asked for a sticker, and she gave me two. So I said to my son, look, he said, I've put the new one in your car, Mum, because it's bigger and it'll be seen easier. I went, okay.
1: That's brilliant. There's mother and son combos going around with the stickers.
2: Yes. He's got his car, I've got mine.
1: And look, it's paid off, Janet. You've got £50. How are you going to spend your £50? Do you know?
2: Nope, I have no idea. I'm still catching my breath.
1: Oh, bless you. Look, Janet, we'll be in touch so we can arrange for you to have that £50, and hopefully you can pop in and see us as well. It'll be lovely to see you.
2: Thank you, Sonia.
1: And have a great weekend.
2: Will do. Thank you.
1: Take care. Bye. Just like that. Well done to Janet in Chichester. £50 up just by driving around with a V2 radio car sticker. And you can be like Janet. Have a look on our website and look for £50 Friday. There's a list of places you can pop in, get a sticker, whack it on the window, and then we can have a chat if I ever see your car out and about. Thanks very much to our Sticker Patrol team as well. Always out and about and looking. Niall Horan and Miles Smith with an app song after this. Drive safe on V2 Radio.

0: It's a very apt song after having a winner for our £50 Friday. Driving around with a car sticker. Well done to Janet in Chichester, winning £50. Drive safe, Niall Horan and Miles Smith, VT Radio, 2 minutes to nine. Tanya here at the Friday Brekkie Show. And what I loved, when Janet first phoned and we discussed details of her car, she then said, I did have to go and double check the car details because I started doubting myself. It's so weird hearing your car reg being read out. I guess I didn't think about it like that. It feels like you've done something wrong. She was in shock, but she's £50 up. And be like Janet, go and get yourself a VT Radio car sticker. So many places stock them now. Thanks very much. See the full list, go to our website, vtradio.co.uk. As she said, she had an original sticker about 5 years old, and then she replaced it with a new one that she got from Fernley. Brilliant. Love to hear how you get the stickers and how long you've been driving along for. Just coming up to 9 o'clock news, national and international headlines first, followed by the local news from Justin, and in starting the music we have Pink.
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6: From the Sky News Centre at 9, the Prime Minister insists he knows keeping the British people safe is his first duty. Sir Keir Starmer's picked Dan Jarvis to replace John Healey as Defence Secretary after he resigned over military funding. He was joined by Armed Forces Minister Al Carnes, who quit just minutes after this interview.
7: Within the situation, I need to do what is right by the armed forces. And if I don't think that's right, then I will absolutely consider my position. And from my perspective at the moment, we have not closed with this deal.
6: They both say the Prime Minister isn't willing to invest enough in defence to meet the growing threats that face the UK. The financial effects of the Iran war led to the economy shrinking slightly in April. GDP was down by 0.1% as fuel price rises hit spending. The US president has once again set expectations high for a peace deal with Iran. Donald Trump says an agreement has been approved by Tehran's leadership, but they say no conclusion has been reached. School leavers, as well as young people starting university, are being offered a vaccine against meningitis B in England, Wales and Scotland. It follows deadly outbreaks in Kent and Reading. Three red cards were dished out as co-host Mexico beat South Africa 2-0 in the opening game at the World Cup. The other hosts, Canada, take on Bosnia and Herzegovina later, and the USA face Paraguay overnight. Former FIFA advisor Michael Hirschman says football's soared in popularity in America since the last World Cup was held there in 1994.
8: It wasn't amongst the top 20 popular sports. Now it's the third most popular sport in our country. More children are playing soccer here than baseball in school. And so the excitement is palpable.
6: And Taylor Swift has become the youngest ever woman to be inducted into the Songwriters Hall of Fame in the US. She was joined by Alanis Morissette and Kenny Loggins. That's the latest. I'm Kat Suave.
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10: Dozens of children questioning their gender, including some under 13 years of age, were inappropriately prescribed medication by a Brighton GP practice, an NHS safety investigation has found. A year-long inquiry into the WellBN clinic found that 78 young patients were potentially harmed after puberty-blocking drugs and cross-sex hormones were prescribed without proper checks. More than 20 children were given medication without a face-to-face appointment between February 23 and December 2020. Three more men have been jailed after admitting their part in a violent protest in Southampton last week over the murder of university student Henry Novak. A fourth man denied violent disorder and will go on trial in November, whilst a fifth man has had his sentencing adjourned until the end of this month. The violent protests last Tuesday were sparked by the release of police body cam footage of 18-year-old Henry handcuffed as he lay dying after being stabbed by Vikram Digwa. In other news, the man in charge of transport in Portsmouth says people are going to have to learn to love the e-scooters. The city has seen a rise in the use of council-approved ones since their introduction 5 years ago. That's despite some campaigners calling for them to be scrapped after a number of collisions. However, the council say, ridden responsibly, they can be very convenient. And finally, a specialist NHS crisis team has supported more than 250 young people across Sussex in its first year. Run by Sussex Partnership, Coast brings doctors, nurses and mental health professionals into family homes, helping children avoid hospital and stay connected to school and loved ones. That's the latest. I'm Justin Cottrell.
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0: Top of the morning to you, just about 5 minutes past nine, and it's looking like a cloudy day ahead. We will have some sunny spells at the end of the day, leading into a very nice week of sunshine. Temperatures going up, highs of 20 degrees Celsius in Southwick and Tangmere.
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0: It's brand new Kylie Minogue Light Up on V2 Radio, 9:15, Tanya, with the Friday Brekkie Show. Hope you're doing okay. Have I seen the Kylie Minogue documentary on Netflix? No, it's on the list. I did finish the series of Alice and Steve, which I enjoyed a lot. I know Ian Meadows was talking about it on the Early Bird Show earlier in the week as well. I thought it was very good, very snappy, very funny, very easy to get into, a good group of characters, actors, but it's divided the crowd apparently. Oh, some people saying it's icky. Is it? So if you've started watching it, let me know what you think. Season 2 hangs in the balance after a bit of a cliffhanger, but I'm all in. I'm really enjoying it. And lots of chat, if you're enjoying your reality stuff, about Strictly. We do have another confirmed contestant for the class of 2026, Danny Dyer. Not Danny Dyer, that Danny Dyer. His daughter, who was supposed to be in it last year. She had an injury. I think she literally injured herself on the first opening number. I think she pulled out of the competition, but she's back, so they are starting to announce. I wonder who else we're going to get. They normally do it in an order, don't they? So you get the biggest name at the end. As I've said, I'm all about celebrity traitors. Bring it on. I mean, what a cast. There's just, every time you look at the names, you just suddenly pick another one out, like Richie Grant's in it. It's like, what? But let's not wish our lives away, because we're only in June and we're in summer. I look out the window, are we? Yes. And actually, the sun is going to return tomorrow. Tomorrow is looking glorious and sunny. And we've got a whole week of sunshine. And even the weekend afterwards, and there's lots happening that weekend, is looking really lovely. So we just need to get through today. We're going to get a little bit of drizzle early afternoon. Apart from that, it's just a grey day. Let's make it a bit better. Lots of good tunes. Music on the way from the Police after a look at the roads and rails.
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2: Accident at Long Furlong A280 involving a lorry, a car and a pedestrian. As a result, some of the road is actually closed. That's northbound on the A280 if you are travelling towards Findon, and there's been massive delays there. Avoid it if you can. Use the A27 instead. At the moment, we've got extra level of congestion and traffic, of course, if you're heading towards Durrington or Worthing eastbound, taking an extra 15 minutes. With the trains, no big problems to report, just a couple of minor delays in Chichester. Everyone else alright, let me know if you're seeing anything else. 01243 963 960.
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A pop song asking a very big question. 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Happy Friday. Tanya McCarthy here. Hope you've got a wonderful weekend all planned and waiting for you. Or maybe just a chilled one. That's good as well. Going to be lovely and sunny tomorrow. I think we're talking barbecue weather. I know. It's been very changeable the last week. So after 10, it's the brunch hour, an opportunity for me to have a bit of a chat. A little bit different yesterday, actually. I had Dom and Mike from Murdoch's Crazy Eyes. They came in to give us a little bit of flavour of what it's going to sound like for their set at Music at Murrelsfield. Here's a little bit for you now.

0: Just a little taste of how they sounded yesterday on the Brunch Hour. Thanks very much to Dom and Mike for visiting. Of course, if you do want to see Murdoch's Crazy Eyes, they're going to be at Music at Murrelsfield Saturday the 20th. Tickets on v2tickets.co.uk. Just £20 for a fab day out in the sunshine. I know, they put it to sunshine for it. Yes! Today, slightly different, I've got Joe from the Portsmouth Distillery coming in to talk about World Gin Day, which is tomorrow, and just an opportunity to chat about gin, a very trendy drink now, of course. Don't worry, Joe, I won't ask you to sing. That would be a little bit random, wouldn't it? So that's after 10. First of all, we've got lots of good tunes left on this breakfast show. Music on the way from Calvin Harris and Jazzy after a look at the travel for you.
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4: 20 to 10 o'clock. Okay, looking at the roads, A27 around the bypass in Chichester. Busy in places, of course, the main roundabouts. I can see some queues at Stockbridge if you're coming in from Wick, and Bognor Road roundabout. If you're heading up on the A259 from Drayton or indeed North Burstead, some queues there. The main story has been the A280 Long Furlongs being a serious accident. And road is now actually closed after finally getting some of the traffic that was stuck there off. So you won't be able to travel on it now. There will be a detour in place. A27 is busier as a result. If you are travelling eastbound at the moment towards Worthing, Lancing, taking an extra 15 minutes on the A27 due to the extra level of congestion. Looking at the trains this morning, no big problems to report. Just a couple of very minor delays in Chichester. Anything else? Tell me all about it. 01243 963 960.
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0: Yes, yes, I'm always on edge too. A Lady Gaga V2 Radio, 4 minutes to ten. Tanya here. It's Friday. It's breakfast. Well, the end of the breakfast show, to be fair. Just wanted to do a shout out for Tim and Claire on their trip to Pembrokeshire for a long weekend. Off to Take That in Cardiff next Wednesday. Oh my goodness, it's all happening, all going on. Have a good one. Enjoy Take That. Everyone always says that they're really, really good live. I'm sure they won't disappoint. And thanks very much for joining me for breakfast. Well done if you worked out. Kathy Burke was the answer in A Birthday Detective. Wayne! I loved Wayne and Wayne as a slob. All that stuff you wouldn't be able to play now. Even Kevin the Teenager probably wouldn't be able to do, even though we all joke about it. A certain demographic anyway. Lots of youngsters in the V2 Radio office would be thinking, what? No idea what he's talking about. And well done if you worked out the top answer in our survey says, which was politics. And if you're wondering, what? Why was the answer politics? What was the question? You have to go to our catch-up to find out on v2radio.co.uk. Big thanks to Shore Financial, one of our advertisers. Thanks for your support. Wilden Down for supporting the breakfast show, of course. Brekkie is done. But don't worry, we're going to have brunch, yes. And look forward to talking to Joe from the Portsmouth Distillery in honour of World Gin Day. First of all, let's go up to 10 o'clock news, national and international headlines, followed by the local news from our Justin, and then starting the music, Janet Jackson and Luther Vandross.
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8: From the Sky News Centre at 10, a cabinet minister has revealed he agreed to cut his own department's budget to help fund defence. Business Secretary Peter Kyle says he made the sacrifice within seconds of being asked. Yesterday, Defence Secretary John Healey and Armed Forces Minister Al Carnes both quit, accusing the Prime Minister of not committing enough cash to keep the country safe. Mr Kyle insists spending choices need to be weighed against the health of the economy.
9: If we did it in a way that was irresponsible, then you'd end up impacting the growth of our economy, and it would be a zero-sum game. It would be fool's gold if we did so in an irresponsible way.
8: The economic impacts of the war in Iran are starting to be felt. GDP was down by 0.1% in April as the cancellation of sporting events in the Middle East hit related British firms. Meanwhile, Iran says it's not yet reached a final conclusion on a peace deal with the United States to end the war. Earlier, Donald Trump claimed peace talks have been brought to the highest level of their leadership and approved. He told reporters he's even thinking about when it will be signed.
10: The Strait will officially open as soon as we sign, which could be soon, very soon, maybe over the weekend. In Europe, I won't be able to be there, but JD will be there, Vice President, and some of the people.
8: Young people starting university and students leaving school in England, Wales and Scotland are being offered a vaccine to protect them from meningitis B. Earlier this year, there were deadly outbreaks in Kent and Reading. Elon Musk's rocket company, SpaceX, will make its Wall Street debut later today. It could be the world's biggest flotation in history, with an expected value of £1.3 trillion. And the first match of the World Cup saw more red cards than goals. Three players were sent off in the second half of Mexico's 2-0 defeat of South Africa. That's the latest from Sky News. I'm Kat Suave.
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11: Dozens of children were potentially exposed to harm by gender care provided at a Hove GP practice. NHS investigators say some patients received powerful medication without face-to-face appointments or essential blood tests, and treatment was provided by clinicians who lacked the necessary specialist competence. Police investigating an assault at a pub in Horsham have released closed-circuit television images of a man they would like to talk to. A 24-year-old man was treated for injuries after being attacked at the Anchor Hotel at night back in April. Sussex police say they're looking to question a man they describe as black in his 20s or 30s with a bald or shaven head and beard and a distinctive tattoo on his neck. In other news, jail sentences have been given to three more men following violent protests last week over the murder of Henry Novak in Southampton. 36-year-old Darren Medhurst from Carnation Road in Southampton has been given the longest sentence so far of 3 years and 3 months, whilst 27-year-old Callum Dark of St. Blaise Road, Romsey, and 23-year-old Harley Haynes of Avenue Road in Southampton both received 2.5 years. A fourth man denied violent disorder and will go on trial in November, whilst a fifth man has had his sentencing adjourned until the end of this month. And finally, South East Waters say visitors can still walk and enjoy the wildlife at Ardingly and Arlington reservoirs this summer, but they're being told to stay out of the water. The water company says hidden branches, toxic algae and deep silt are amongst the dangers, with help difficult to reach in an emergency. That's me with the latest. I'm Justin Cottrell.
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0: Hey, morning. 10:04. Bit of a cloudy day today. Might get some drizzle early afternoon, but generally dry, and we'll have sunny spells to end the day. Temperature-wise, highs of 20 degrees Celsius in Del Quay and Ashurst.
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0: It's new from Taylor Swift, Elizabeth Taylor, 10:15. It's Friday Brunch Hour with Tanya McCarthy. Hope you're doing okay. A little bit cloudy. We're going to get some drizzle and then sunshine this evening. That will lead on to a week of wonderful sunshine. And of course, when it's sunny, we want to talk about going out into the garden, having a barbecue, maybe having a drink. And that's why it's great to talk to Joe from the Portsmouth Distillery in honour of World Gin Day tomorrow. Morning, Joe.
1: Good morning.
0: Thanks for travelling so east from Portsmouth. Yeah. Were you okay on the A27?
1: Yeah, it was nice and clear. Didn't mind that this morning.
0: Clear! So looking at your website, which I have to say is very nice indeed, and like lots of alcoholic websites, am I over 18? Just about, Joe. Okay? I don't have to show you my certificate, do I? But tell me the history of the distillery, how long it's been going for.
1: Yeah, so the distillery opened up in 2018 in Fort Cumberland in Portsmouth. And it started primarily as a rum distillery.
0: Okay.
1: With a view of making sort of the best possible rum, aging rum. So we've been aging rum in casemates down there since about 2019. Mm. And we've got a 5-year release as well. But obviously with everything, if you're sitting with product sort of aging for a long period of time, you need to do something in the interim.
0: Yes.
1: And so the distillery started to do gin as well and actually became very popular. It's actually by far our most popular product, so our port gin.
0: Oh, interesting.
1: So we've got 3 gins in our line now.
0: Yeah.
1: Port gin, Tudor gin, which is designed around botanicals from the Mary Rose.
0: Yeah.
1: That may have been found on the Mary Rose.
0: I did a school trip at the Mary Rose. Don't know I'm talking about gin and stuff, but... Yeah.
1: Well, it's designed with stuff you may have found. So
0: yeah, like, yeah.
1: That sort of thing. And then we've got like a cherry Tudor version as well.
0: Yeah.
1: But yeah, so primarily over the 10 products we've got, it's heavily rum focused. Mm. But yeah, gin's such a big seller for us as well. And it's a big part of what I love and what I've done.
0: Yeah. Career, so. Okay, so what did you do before then?
1: So I've been in and around the industry for about 10 years now.
0: Okay.
1: So I started helping out an exhibition in London called the Craft Distilling Exhibition in London. And that was just sort of like a helper role.
0: And then
1: I started helping at judgings as well. So I've been working with the American Distilling Institute in San Francisco.
0: Oh, cool.
1: Helping with their judging.
0: For what alcohol? Gin or just...
1: So when I first went there, it was a real range.
0: That's broad, isn't it?
1: Yeah. It
0: was, quite a lot of alcohol out there.
1: Yeah, cognac, brandies, whiskies of all different sites. Moonshine.
0: Yeah.
1: Anything you can think of, we were...
0: You're a connoisseur, though. So you actually pass a judging panel or you just help put it together?
1: With them, I would help.
0: Yeah.
1: But I've worked for World Drinks Awards and IWSC as well. So this year I was judging gin and wine-based spirits.
0: Oh, it's a hard life, Joe, isn't it? Oh, do I have to go and judge some more and spend a whole day drinking?
1: Only 50 drinks today.
0: Only? Oh, that sounds quite hard, actually. They all taste the same by the end. Now, I have seen it says you are award-winning. What's your award-winning product?
1: So we've got a few across our line.
0: Yeah.
1: So we've won things with the Great Taste. We've had awards from the IWSC. We've had best-in-class medals from the American Distilling Institute.
0: Oh.
1: So there's a real variety of awards out there. And we've entered just a small few because you could go for miles.
0: Yeah.
1: But yeah, no, we've had

0: As the weather gets warmer, don't let the good stuff go to waste. We can all protect our precious water resources with a few small changes. 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
2: Process.
3: Yeah.
2: For one of our new releases, which is our Portsmouth 100 Navy Gin. So we've actually done that as a new process for the distillation to make it a much cleaner spirit, and it's worked really, really well.
3: Yeah. I love the fact that a lot of your products are linked to a bit of history, though, of the area, especially because weren't sailors paid literally in rum and drink?
2: Yeah, to an extent. Yeah, they, I can't remember the exact
3: history
2: behind it, but there is like the way they were funded with it. So.
3: Is that what you do to your employees as well?
2: No, we just have a nice discount.
3: Which I'm sure is still appreciated. Have you noticed drinking habits and trends have changed over the years? And for instance, you know, non-alcoholic gins and drinks, so do you embrace that?
2: Yeah, 100%. So we've definitely seen, obviously, the big upturn in gin over the last probably 15 years or more. But obviously, that sort of 2016 to 2021 period, especially with COVID in the middle, massive, massive boom.
3: We had nothing else to do but just sit and drink gin.
2: I actually stopped drinking.
3: Oh, you were the opposite. I was homeschooling was hard, you know. A nice glass in the evening to reward myself.
2: But yeah, so we sort of saw it go up. And obviously, it has come down a little bit, but gin specifically, there is definitely a change, I think, in what people are seeing and wanting. So for a long time, it was standard gin, lots of different varieties. So you've got the sort of classic gins, but like then you get sort of a contemporary style on that where different botanicals are being used to be flavorful. And then obviously you've got the flavored gins as well, and that took a really big boom. And you saw, for example, like the Whitley Neal stuff, there's a lot of them and lots of different things that people are wanting in flavors.
3: Yeah.
2: But we're seeing the turn back the other way again now, to the more classic.
3: Yeah. People. Yeah.
2: If people want a gin, they're probably going to go to the more classic. The things you sit on the bars longer now are the flavored gins. And I try and have conversations with the bartenders and
3: It's fascinating, isn't it?
2: And there's definitely a turn away from the flavored gin. And it's definitely not moving.
3: It's all in cycles, isn't it? We always go back. Don't say any more, Joe. We're going to have a break for some more music, and then we'll talk more gin. Music on the way, starting with Samba on V2 Radio.
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0: 10. It's Brunch, Tanya McCarthy, V2 Radio. Big thanks to the Good Bean Co, our supporter. And thanks very much for Joe for coming in from the Portsmouth Distillery.
1: You're welcome.
0: Enjoying the chat about alcohol and the good old days, Joe.
2: Yeah.
0: Always. So we've been talking about, obviously, the history of the distillery and what sort of drinks you offer. But it is World Gin Day tomorrow. And we're saying it has become, or in the last 15 years, very trendy. But you're saying now we're moving away from the kind of botanical side of things.
2: Yeah, there's definitely a shift in the trend. I think we were talking briefly between the songs, but the flavoured gins were very popular for a period. Obviously, it started off as like classic gins and lots of different styles of classic gin, so like a more contemporary style. But flavoured gins had a really big boom. But talking to the bars now and seeing what's out there, there's definitely a slowdown in that market. And
0: yeah,
2: you just tend to see the flavoured gins sit on the back bar far longer.
0: Interesting.
2: People drink a lot more vodka again, I see. But if people are going for a gin, they are going back to that classic style or even the contemporary style gins, but less of the flavoured sweet profiles.
0: And do you think gin is a more, you know, you drink it more in the summer? Does it work like that? Is it seasonal?
2: Yeah, there's definitely a seasonality to it where people will go, oh, it's a, I can sit outside, I've got a nice big gin balloon full of ice, lots of tonic on top. It's less appealing in the winter to have such a cold drink, but that's where this, you've got things like slow gin. So, like, we've got a honey slow gin that we've aged in a barrel.
0: I love slow gin, that's a great shout.
2: Yeah, it's great, and there's a lot of versatility to a slow gin as well.
0: Yeah.
2: Like a spritz or, you know, just on its own, because it's quite light and rich.
0: And what's the strangest flavour of gin you've seen? Because it sounds like you've tasted a lot. You've been part of judging panels as well, so...
2: I guess it's not so much the strangest flavour. It's more stuff that we're not necessarily used to over here. So, for a really good example, like trying like Taiwanese products or stuff from different market sectors, so like the Asian market, we're not used to some of the flavours they're using.
0: Yeah.
2: And for us, we sit back and go, oh, we're not really sure what that is. And then you look it up and you go, well, that's actually quite fantastic based on the description. So yeah, it's not so much crazy flavours, but like actual flavour profiles that other people will use that you're not so aware of.
0: And I guess, as you said, we've been using quite floral kind of tastes, haven't we?
2: Yeah.
0: The strangest one I've seen is a Palmer Violet one, bright purple.
2: Yeah. You get the sort of ones where they put like a shimmer in it and stuff as well, where it made me more of a gin liqueur. So it's a bit like, it's a bit of a crazy thing going on. And you got for a period there was the colour changing gins as well with the butterfly pea flower.
0: Oh, I know. This sounds amazing.
2: Yeah, so it would start blue, but you add the tonic to it and the acidity will change it to like a purple colour.
0: Love it.
2: It's a gimmicky,
0: it's very gimmick, right? Very pretty and very Instagrammable.
2: Yeah. 100%.
0: And that's the way we're going. Why is gin always paired with tonic? Because I hate tonic. Where does this come from? And why are we still doing it?
2: I think maybe probably a flavour profile back in the day.
0: Yeah.
2: So, I say back in the day, there's a wide history of gin, but tonic water may have been more popular back in the 50s, the 60s, and earlier than that. And that's just what the flavour profile people liked. And then it's not necessarily a hang-up from there.
0: It's tradition, G&T.
2: It's a tradition that people keep following. I mean, I love tonic personally. I drink tonic on its own. But, you know, I'm also partial to a gin and soda if I want something a little bit more light and refreshing.
0: Yeah.
2: Or gin and lemonade if you want to sweeten it up a bit.
0: I would prefer that, actually,
2: And I'm not adverse, and there's going to be people, like, hissing at me probably at home, but a gin and cola. Very nice.
0: What?
2: Yeah, I know.
0: No.
2: You get a good cherry gin with a cola, it works really well. Or even just a normal gin can work really well.
0: Yeah, this is where in the office we were talking about, knew you were coming, you were talking about alcohol, and I said I used to like an amaretto and orange juice. Ooh, not nice. A usual combo, but it's so nice. Yeah, it works together.
2: That's it. And I think when people started having gin and lemonade as the trends were moving, and I'd be probably the same, where I was a bit like, oh, well, why would you have it with lemonade? But actually, it's more about what people enjoy to drink, and I can see it a lot wider now to say, fair play. Yeah, whatever you want to have, if it works, have it. You
0: know? Yeah, don't be snobby. That's the thing, isn't it?
2: I'm quite partial to like a rum and bitter lemon. So,
0: that is an unusual one.
2: But it just works really nicely.
0: Yeah, I mean, I don't get Aperol spritzers. That's where I just don't like it. Yeah, I really want to because the marketing, it looks amazing, doesn't it? The big glass, I'm like, on a summer's day, but absolutely hate it. It's too bitter.
2: Yeah, I'm not a fan of the bitter myself.
0: So we've talked obviously a lot about gin. I'm looking at your website. Talk me through. You've got cocktail masterclasses and gin schools.
2: Yeah, so it's a new thing for us. We started them in... So the cocktail masterclass has been since about October last year.
0: Yeah.
2: And the gin and rum school, so we can do gin or spiced rum. We started in March, I want to say. So we started with a few spiced rum schools, and now we've just done a couple of gin schools as well. But it's really important for us to bring people into the distillery to know that we're there.
0: Yeah.
2: It's great marketing for us, but it's also really popular event. So it's really versatile for hen do, stag do's, parties. We have quite a lot of like private bookings for them as well. So yeah. People can say, I want 10 people to have a cocktail masterclass, or 20 people. Can we do that?
0: Yeah.
2: We can facilitate it. So we've just done quite a lot of investment in where we work in Fort Cumberland to set up the gin and rum school and the cocktail masterclass area to make it look nice so people can come in, but also people can come and actually try making the product and understand a bit more about it.
0: Yeah.
2: We've always done tours because we're in a historic fort. It lends itself nicely to come and look around, but the masterclasses are just like a really nice addition to bring more people in. We regularly have events as well, so we have like a monthly comedy night. We just did a rum and reggae night.
0: Brilliant.
2: Yeah.
0: Oh no.
2: Loads of stuff. Weddings.
0: It's always interesting when you go to a cocktail class. Everyone has a different approach to it. What sorts of drinks do you learn in your one? Which one do you make?
2: So we've sort of started it as sort of basic cocktails, but also we're doing some more like intermediate ones as well, so people can come more than once. So
0: next level.
2: Yeah.
0: I like
2: so
0: that.
2: You do your basics and move on from there, and then you can go into some more flair cocktails, let's call it, where you're sort of pouring like a splash of red wine over the back of a spoon to
0: More the kind of Tom Cruise we're all expecting.
2: Give it a little bit more, so people have got a bit more of a wider, like, I don't know, exposure to what they can do with cocktails, because it's such a variety.
0: It is. It's a big topic. I remember one of my companies arranged a Zoom during lockdown. We were talking about lockdown earlier, and it was with a mixologist. It was the best thing I've ever seen.
2: Yeah.
0: And it was an hour. It went so quickly. There was just so much to learn.
2: Yeah, and there's so many different flavour profiles and what you can do with different products. I mean, we try and introduce, obviously we try and keep it within our own spirits, but we'll try and introduce different types of things, like chartreuse, for example. A lot of people will go, what's chartreuse? Well, it's a really nice like herbal liqueur, but it lends itself to different cocktails really well, like The Last Word. So just trying to open people's mind up a little bit to experience more, understand how they can make cocktails nice and easily at home.
0: Yeah, and they'll find a new favourite. Yeah. So to book one of these, where do we need to go, Joe?
2: Just onto our website, theportsmouthdistillery.com, and we've got all our events scheduled on there, and masterclasses and gin and rum schools. So yeah, if you want a book, it's just go on the website and it's nice and easy. It's just been redone.
0: Yeah, it looks lovely. Joe, thanks so much for coming in today. There you are. 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

0: great band to see live, Kaiser Chiefs, I Predict a Riot. 14 minutes to 11, V2 Radio. Bunch Hour with Tanya McCarthy. Happy Friday. Hope you're having a good one. I'm getting updates from my eldest who's taking the ferry to France. And as she said, not everyone's got sea legs. Yes. Yes, I can imagine. Thank you very much. I'm glad I'm hearing more information than that. Thanks very much to Joe for visiting from the Portsmouth Distillery in honour of World Gin Day tomorrow. So their cocktail masterclasses and gin school sounds amazing. If you do want to book them or get a tour, go to their website, theportsmouthdistillery.com. Thanks very much to Kim in Fareham saying, I've been to the distillery. It's great. Still have a couple of bottles stashed away. If you get the chance, do the tour. Yeah, it sounds great, doesn't it? And obviously, Joe knows his stuff. I mean, being on judging panels for certain gins and rums, it's a hard life, isn't it? It's a hard life, but someone's got to do it. Now, just after 11 o'clock, Mr. Neil Bateman's looking after you. And it's the final day of the Battle of the Businesses this week. We'll see who's going to win between the Greenhouse Sussex in Barnum versus People Pay Global. Point-wise, they're quite close. They've both played their double points card because they quiz every day of the week and they get to pick a day where they double their points. So 4 points in the lead, Greenhouse Sussex. Let's see who's going to be the winner. And what do they win? Well, pizza, thanks to Shakerdelic in Chichester. Great, what a great prize. Pizza for your office, sounds good, doesn't it? 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

0: 80s songs go. Doesn't get better than that, does it? Kim Wilde, You Keep Me Hanging On. 3 minutes to 11, brunch with Tanya. Happy Friday. I've had some wonderful guests this week. Dan talking about Maeve's Mission, Lorna talking about a Matsu. I had Jonathan talking about the Renters Act changing. I had Murdoch's Crazy Eyes, well, half of them coming in yesterday. And today it was Joe from the Portsmouth Distillery. Joe was tall, 6'5". I know. I looked up and I thought, I started looking at my husband, he's 6'6". And looking at the guests for next week, I've got loads of lovely people coming in and chatting about some great topics. Monday, in honour of National Beer Day. Yep, cheers to the beers. We've got Harvey's coming in. Bring it on. A big thanks to the Good Bean Co. Thanks for much your support. Sussex CCTV, one of our advertisers, TAR. I'm going to leave you in the capable hands of Mr. Neil Bateman just after 11 o'clock news. National and international, followed by local music, starting with Jennifer Page. Have a fab weekend. I'll see you on the other side, bright and early, Monday morning. Take care. V2
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6: From the Sky News Centre at 11, some breaking news. Acclaimed British artist David Hockney has died at the age of 88. His publicist says the Bradford-born painter was one of the most important figures in contemporary art in both the 20th and 21st centuries. Elsewhere, Keir Starmer's been meeting his defence team after four resignations from the MOD yesterday. Dan Jarvis replaces John Healey as the defence secretary after quitting over funding for the government's security plan. Armed Forces Minister Al Khan's also stepped down, but the Prime Minister insists he's setting aside enough money to keep the country safe. Tom Tugendhat was a former security minister under the Conservative government.
7: I've been extremely clear that we are simply not arming ourselves properly. I remember as a soldier in Helmand being told by the then Labour government under Gordon Brown and under Tony Blair that we had enough helicopters. We didn't. We were not properly armed for the operations we were conducting then.
6: 1 million young people in England, Wales and Scotland are to get a meningitis B vaccine. School leavers and those starting university will be offered a first dose from next month. Counter-terror police are leading an investigation into a stabbing at a school in Manchester on Tuesday. A 14-year-old girl's been charged with attempted murder. Bereaved families say they need answers 1 year on from the Air India plane crash. 241 people on board the flight from Ahmedabad to London Gatwick died, with just one survivor. Anil Patel's son and daughter-in-law had come home for the first time in 2 years and were headed back to Leicester to study.
8: What?
9: I just want justice.
8: justice for the plane tragedy and expect the government to give it to us. I don't want money. I only want justice.
6: And Elon Musk could become the world's first trillionaire later. His SpaceX company is listing on the Nasdaq this afternoon. That's the latest. I'm Kat Suave.
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9: A Brighton and Hove GP practice has been told to stop prescribing gender medication to children after a damning NHS investigation. It found 78 under-18s were potentially put at risk, including one aged just 11 with 20 prescribed drugs without a face-to-face appointment. The wife of a Crawley motorcyclist killed in a crash with a bus says he is missed beyond words. 39-year-old Valera Sharavara from the Ukraine died on the boulevard last Thursday. Police are urgently trying to trace the driver of a white Mercedes who may have witnessed it. In other news, police investigating an assault in a pub in Horsham have released closed-circuit television images of a man they would like to talk to. A 24-year-old man was treated for injuries after being attacked at the Anchor Hotel back in April. Sussex police say they're wanting to question a man they describe as black in his 20s or 30s with a bald or shaven head and beard and a distinctive tattoo on his neck. And finally, people visiting Sussex reservoirs in Ardingly and Arlington are being warned not to enter the water this summer. South East Water says freezing temperatures, sudden drops and submerged machinery can overwhelm even strong swimmers. And swimming is not permitted at either Sussex beauty spot. That's me with the latest. I'm Justin Cottrell.
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11: Hello and a very good morning to you. Well, mostly cloudy, but also mainly dry this morning, although there are one or two patches of light drizzle floating around still. Brighter, but rather breezy this afternoon. Some sunny spells developing as well later on in the day, and top temperatures feeling a lot warmer today than it has done this week. 20 degrees, the forecast high, and at the moment in Bognor Regis and in Chichester, it is 17 degrees.
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Beyonce on V2 Radio, Crazy in Love, and Jennifer Page before that, kicking off the show this morning, and Crush, a very good morning to you. It's Friday's daytime show, it's Neil with you through till lunchtime today, and being a Friday, of course, that means it's the final of this week's Battle of the Businesses. Yes, in a couple of hours' time, we will know who this week's champions are. So round one coming up at around 11:30 this morning here on V2 Radio as we play the final of this week's Battle of the Businesses. More music. Michael Jackson plays next after this from Teddy Swims. His latest song is called Mr. Know-It-All on V2 Radio.

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0: That's Maroon 5 on V2 Radio, This Love, and before that, Michael Jackson and The Man in the Mirror on V2 Radio. Nearly 25 past 11 on this Friday morning. A very, very good morning to you. Welcome along to the show. It is daytimes. It's Neil with you until lunchtime today. And being a Friday, of course, as I mentioned just now, it is the final of this week's Battle of the Businesses. Our two teams this week that have been boldly challenging each other on the airwaves of V2 Radio. The Greenhouse Sussex, the tomato growers in Barnham, be chatting to William, I think, from the team today at around half past 11. And they this week have been playing People Pay Global, the payroll experts in Chichester, currently on 32 points, and the Greenhouse Sussex currently on 36, so they've maintained their lead throughout the week. But things could change on the final day of quizzing because People Pay Global have not yet played their double points card. So I'm assuming they're going to play it today, unless they're so confident they don't think they need the double points. We'll find out when we play round one of the Battle of the Businesses. That is coming up in the next 10 minutes or so here on V2 Radio. Right, coming next, we'll update you on the roads. We'll get the latest travel situation across the south. And I've got music lined up from REM and Freak. She plays next on V2. V2 Radio.
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8: Well, let's start off with the problems we've had this morning on the A280, the long furlong. That is still closed at the moment, certainly if you're going from left to right, I guess, if you're looking at the map. But yeah, that is still closed, that centre section of the long furlong, the A280 between Findon and Clapham, following that incident earlier on this morning. The roads around it seem to be coping quite nicely at the moment, of course. It was very, very busy earlier on this morning. Things have improved a little bit, but at the moment, the A280 itself still closed between Clapham and Findon, the A24 junction at the top of Findon Valley. Looking busy through Storrington, the A283, that's looking slow as well, all the way along the Washington Road into the town centre if you're heading west towards Storrington itself. Elsewhere, things are looking okay-ish. Crossbush, Arundel, that's looking slow coming up from Limminster on the A284 and westbound from Polling Corner towards the Crossbush Junction. That's looking quite slow westbound towards Arundel itself. Around Chichester at the moment, well, we've just got all the usual queues at all the usual places. Bognor Road roundabout and Stockbridge at the moment in particular looking quite slow. At the moment, other roads seem to be coping quite nicely. North Burst, of course, still busy as it has been all this week on the Gladius Way and Rowan Way, particularly eastbound. Towards the McDonald's roundabout. That's, of course, due to the road closures at North Burstead at the moment between North Burstead Street and the Boulevard. That's all changing next week, by the way. There's different layouts and different priorities with road closures, so stay tuned for more details about that early next week here on V2. On the trains, everything seems to be running reasonably well. They've reported problems on Southern or Thames Link, Southwestern Railways, all looking good. But if you can update us on the roads, always love to hear from you, of course, in the studio. It is the usual number at V2 on the phones and on the WhatsApp as well. 01243 963 960.
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0: La Freak at Chic on V2 Radio. A little after 11:30 is the time. We're going to play round one of today's final of the Battle of the Businesses. That, ladies and gents, is coming next. Stay tuned.
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0: Katy Perry on V2 Radio, Firework, and Coldplay before that, and My Universe. Do you know what? It's fast approaching 11:45. We haven't even done this yet.
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0: Where does the time go on a Friday morning? I really don't know. Right, time to play round one then. It's the final today of Battle of the Businesses, the final two rounds of this week's quiz. A little bit later on, we'll be chatting to Jasmine and the team in Chichester at People Pay Global. They play next at around 12:30, or at this rate, round about midnight, I think. The way things are going this morning. Let us play round one first. Let's go back to Barnum and to the Greenhouse Sussex. Now, we've been chatting to Duncan all this week. Today, he's got a bit of a sneaky Friday off, and we're going to say a very good morning, just for a change, to William, who's stepped in at short notice, and he's going to be doing the little quiz with us in just a few moments. So, William, hello. Very good morning to you, sir. How are you doing?
3: Yeah, good morning. Good morning, everyone. Yeah, we're well.
0: Good, good, good. There were the team at the Greenhouse Sussex in Barnum, as indeed we have been all this week with Duncan. You got a team with you again, William. Let's find out who you got with you. Who's going to be helping you with the quiz a little bit in a few minutes?
3: We have Gavin, Piet, Steve, Robin, Emily, Adam, Vitaly, and Mark.
0: Yeah. That's
3: the A team.
0: That's the A team. Absolutely. Sounds like a fine body of team there, ladies and gents. Welcome along. Good luck when we start doing the quiz questions for the final time this week. Now then, let's find out a little bit more about what you do at the Greenhouse Sussex. We've been talking tomatoes all this week. But one of your leading roles, I guess, as you mentioned to me just now off air, is basically looking at the various varieties of tomatoes, for which there are many, aren't there?
3: There are thousands and thousands, and every year there's a new batch. And a big part of what we do is analysing all the new varieties and picking out tasty new ones. David, a big part of what we do when we're choosing them, obviously, they have to be
0: absolutely
3: have to grow well as well.
0: Absolutely. Now, I mean, one of the things I was going to do this morning, I was discussing this with Duncan yesterday. One of the things I was going to do, a live tasting session between the various varieties that you very kindly provided us with here in the studio. And I'm glad I took a few home with me last night, because this morning I've come in and our kitchen is bare. They've all been eaten. So it just goes to show how splendid the tomato varieties are. But one of the varieties, and I tried these last night at home, they are delicious, are the orange tomatoes. They've probably got a scientific name rather than just orange tomatoes, but they are so sweet, aren't they? They're beautiful.
3: They are indeed. Now, you've got it there with orange tomatoes. the original tomatoes were actually orange, funny enough.
0: Okay.
3: Cherry tomatoes, so there's always been good, really tasty orange and yellow cherry tomato varieties.
0: They are beautiful. I love the sweet little cherry red tomatoes. I mean, they're absolutely gorgeous, but the orange ones, just as much. I don't think I've really ever tried them. I probably have tried those in the past, but, you know, not so much. But, oh, goodness, they are so sweet. They are beautiful. Then, of course, you've got the large, fine tomatoes, the bigger tomatoes that you can put in your lunchbox and use for snacks and all sorts of things. And cocktail tomatoes? What would you call the cocktail tomatoes then? How do you describe that?
3: You've got it right again there with cocktail tomatoes. They're tend to be really aromatic and sweet, softer texture, great sliced in salads with whatever your favourite dressing is. But they flavour the big thing with them. Generally eaten raw in salads.
0: Yeah,
3: the big tomato is a bit more versatile.
0: Yeah. I mean, there's so many things you can do with them, as you say. Obviously, in salads, obviously. In sandwiches, with pasta, roasting. Oh, I love roast tomatoes. Put them in to make soups, obviously, and all sorts of snacks. I think I've got at least two or maybe three tomatoes with me today in my lunchbox, which fortunately I rescued before the rest of the team at V2 Radio gobbled them all up. So going to be enjoying those a little bit later on. And, of course, we're reaching the end, but it has been British Tomato Fortnight, hasn't it, over the last couple of weeks?
3: It has. We haven't quite timed it with the weather, I don't think. It was beautiful 2 weeks ago, and, and the sun's coming out tomorrow. But
0: well, there you go. That's just that's just typical of British weather, isn't it? I mean, what do you expect? It really has.
3: But
0: it does. You're quite right. We've had a bit of an overcast week, but the sunshine is making a return. It's looking like a nice weekend in store. Plenty of sunshine, and into next week as well. I think next week's looking a whole lot different from the last week or so. So, fingers crossed.
3: And tomato weather.
0: Absolutely, it's tomato weather, and we'll be able to celebrate British Tomato Fortnight, which is, as I say, coming to an end this week. But obviously, the tomatoes really coming into season now. I mean, I've just planted mine at home in the greenhouse, so they're coming on nicely. But I'm still probably, you know, a month away from any harvesting any fruit. But I'm looking forward to that, because there's nothing like going out into the garden, picking your own tomatoes, and then having them for dinner in the evening. Isn't that lovely?
3: Glad to hear you got them under cover, because they wouldn't have liked those rain showers last week.
0: No, they wouldn't. I've kept them well watered. They're in the greenhouse, in the grow bags, and I'm looking forward to, you know, harvesting my own crop of tomatoes a little bit later in the summer. Great stuff. Now then, William, if we can tear ourselves from tomatoes away for just a few moments, we've got our final 10 questions to fire at you. Now, you've had a very successful week so far. You've been in the lead, I think, pretty much every day, and then you played your double points a few days ago, and of course that boosted your score. You're currently on 36 points, which is a fine place to be in for Friday's final. So if you and the team are ready, I've got 10 more questions for you in the next 60 seconds. So good luck for our finals day play. Everybody, if you're fine voice, shout out the answers if you know the answer. William, if you want to pass on the question, just say pass, I'll move on to the next one. So good luck, William and the team at the Greenhouse Sussex in Barnham. Your 60 seconds for your final 10 questions starts now. On the map of the London Underground in London, which line is usually coloured yellow? Which city hosted the Summer Olympics Games in the year 2000?
3: Sydney.
0: It was. In the children's TV series, in which town is Fireman Sam based in? What is the name of the Roman road which connects Chichester with London? What was the Roman road?
4: Saint Street.
0: Who wrote the novel To Kill a Mockingbird?
3: Pass
0: on that. Which planet in our solar system has a feature on the surface called the Great Red Spot?
4: Jupiter.
0: In an isosceles triangle, what is the sum of all the angles?
4: 180.
0: Episode 5 of the Star Wars film series is called what? What is measured in Kelvin? K-E-L-V-I-N.
3: Temperature.
0: It is. Well done, sir. A fine round yet again. Well done, William. We got through 9 questions. I think we passed on a couple. Let's go through all the questions we fired at you. At the Circle Line, yes, is the one that's normally coloured yellow on a map of the London Underground. It was indeed Sydney that the Olympics were held in the summer of the year 2000. And the children's TV series, Fireman Sam, where does he live? Pontypandy. Well done. The name of the Roman road, of course, Stane Street. It was the road between Chichester and London. And the one you passed on, question 5, To Kill a Mockingbird, that was written by Harper Lee. There you go. Yeah.
3: Well, thank you very much.
0: There you go. So you did well. Let me just count up the ticks. 1, 2, 3, 4, 5, 6. 7 points to end the week. That's a final score. That means your total at the end of the week, William.
3: Yeah, we're happy with that. Thank you very much.
0: 43 points. Absolutely. William, it's been smashing having you on the show this week. Thank you very much to you and the team, and to Duncan, of course, who's not with us today, but he's been on every day this week, to everybody at the Greenhouse Sussex. I wish you a lovely, sunny weekend. And thank you once again for being on the show this week. Cheers for now. Bye.
3: Thank you. Bye.
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0: That's the Emotions. 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Fast approaching 12 o'clock. The midday news is next. And then we'll play round two of the final of Battle of the Businesses.
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5: From the Sky News Centre at midday. The painter David Hockney has died at the age of 88. He's widely considered to be one of the most influential British artists of the past century and was one of the founders of pop art. His painting, Portrait of an Artist, Pool with Two Figures, broke records when it sold at auction for £70 million in 2018. In an interview, he said he wasn't interested in prizes and accolades, but he wanted his work to bring joy.
6: It's joie de vivre that keeps you going, and this lack of joie de vivre will kill you. They should put it on notices everywhere, even tell it to children.
5: Around 1 million young people will be offered the meningitis B vaccine following deadly outbreaks earlier this year in Kent and Reading. School leavers in England, Wales and Scotland and anyone heading to university are eligible for the double dose. Health Secretary James Murray explains why they've been chosen.
7: I don't want to take the risk this autumn. I want to make sure we're protecting our young people as they're going into their first year of university, because that is one of the most high-risk times for them. Those young people in their first year of university are seven times more likely to catch MenB than others, and I want to make sure we protect them.
5: Elon Musk's rocket company SpaceX will make its Wall Street debut later today. It could be the world's biggest flotation in history, with an expected value of £1.3 trillion. It could make him the world's first trillionaire. The economic impacts of the war in Iran are starting to be felt. GDP was down by 0.1% in April as cancellation of sporting events in the Middle East hit related British firms. Millwall have announced the death of their former boss, Kenny Jackett. The 64-year-old also earned 31 caps for Wales with stints at Wolves and Portsmouth. And Razorlight are heading back on tour, the band celebrating 20 years in the industry with gigs in the UK in November and December. That's the latest. I'm Faye De Silva.
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8: One GP has been suspended following a damning investigation into gender treatment for children at WellBN in Bryson and Hove. The NHS says 78 young patients, including 12 and under 13-year-olds, were prescribed medication through care which fell far short of safe or appropriate standards. Three men have been jailed for violent disorder at a protest in Southampton following the murder of Henry Novak. 36-year-old Darren Medhurst of Carnation Road in Southampton was jailed for 3 years and 3 months, whilst 27-year-old Callum Dark of St. Blaise Road, Romsey, and 23-year-old Harley Haynes of Avenue Road in Southampton both received 2.5 years imprisonment. A total of 12 people have now been sentenced over the disorder, during which 12 police officers and a police dog were injured. In other news, a man has gone on trial accused of controlling his girlfriend before raping and murdering her at their home in Portsmouth. The body of 37-year-old Joanna Durkach was found by her sister in September 23. A court heard she had been strangled. 38-year-old Stephen Sexton from Totten denies murder of rape and coercive control. And finally, more than 250 young people across Sussex have been supported by COAST, a specialist crisis team run by Sussex Partnership NHS Foundation Trust. Doctors, nurses and mental health professionals provide intensive treatment at home, helping seriously unwell children avoid hospital or return home sooner. And that's the latest. I'm Justin Cottrell.
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10: Hello, very good afternoon to you. If you just joined us, welcome along. Daytime show with Neil. 12:05 is the time this Friday lunchtime. So mostly cloudy, but mainly dry this afternoon. Some patchy drizzle, it's possible, but most of us staying dry. Brighter, but rather breezy in the second half of the day. And some sunny spells to look forward to as they develop later on this afternoon into the early part of the evening. Certainly feeling milder, quite humid today actually, around about 20 degrees. And at the moment in Littlehampton and in Amberley, it is 18 degrees.
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Espresso. Sabrina Carpenter on VT Radio, Point Assistance before that. And I'm so excited. It's 12 minutes past midday. If you just joined us, a very good afternoon to you. It's the daytime show. It's Neil with you here on VT Radio through till lunchtime today. 24 hours a day live from our studios here in Chichester on digital radio DAB across Sussex and East Hampshire and on your smart speaker as well. Coming up then, in about 20 minutes from now, we'll play round two of the Battle of the Businesses, the final this Friday.

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0: Yes, Whitesnake on V2 Radio. Here I go again. Harry Styles before that enormous hit right at the beginning of this year, and Aperture on V2 Radio. 22 minutes after midday is the time. I'm going to tell you all about V2 Radio vouchers in a moment, for there are a plethora of money-saving deals to be had on the V2 Radio voucher shop right now. I'll give you some highlights in just a few moments. Next, though, going to get the latest on the roads, going to update you on the travel situation across the south. Round two of the Battle of the Businesses coming up in about 15 minutes from now. Music from Clean Bandit and a classic from Labelle to play next on V2.
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0: Well, let's start off on the A280, the long furlong between Findon and Clapham Junction, of course, between the A27 and the link road through to the A24 at Findon. Still closed at the moment following that incident this morning, so long furlong still shut. Midway Junction, you can still get into Clapham, you can still get into Findon, of course, but not via the long furlong at the moment. That remains closed. Crossbush still looking busy just outside of Arundel. In fact, the whole of the Arundel bypass looking slow from the Ford Road roundabout through to the Crossbush Junction as well. And Chichester now really, really, really busy on all the major roundabouts, from Portfield all the way through to Fishbourne. So that includes Stockbridge, the Wick Road roundabout and the Bognor Road roundabout, all looking very, very slow this Friday lunchtime. Also looking busy north of Bognor Regis in North Birstead. The link roads between Gladius Way and Rowan Way, of course, really very busy due to the closure of the B2259 North Birstead Street Junction through to the Boulevard. Still closed, and there's some changes there next week, so listen out for those road closures, which start on Monday. Slight different to where they are at the moment. Elsewhere at the moment, not looking too bad, but it is certainly gearing up to be a very busy Friday afternoon on the roads. So if you can update us with any more details, we'd love to hear from you. Let us know what's going on where you are, if you're stuck in a jam as the day goes on. 01243 963 960 on the phones, and that's our WhatsApp number as well.
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0: That's one of those songs, isn't it, which is, this 50 years old? Still sounding fresh there. It could have been recorded yesterday, couldn't it? La Belle Lady Marmalade from 1975 on V2 Radio. A little after 12:30 on this Friday lunchtime, we have the grand final of the Battle of the Businesses to play in just a few moments. The final round of this week's quiz. We'll play with People Pay Gable next on V2 Radio.
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0: Very nearly 20 to 1 on this Friday lunchtime. David Gray on V2 Radio and The One I Love from 2005. Was it really? 20 years ago. So, should we play the final of this week's Battle of the Businesses? It's about time we did, I think.
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0: So we have had a very, very exciting week on this week's Battle of the Businesses. The scores have been that far apart all the way through the week. The Greenhouse Sussex played their double points. I think it was on the Tuesday, or was it the Wednesday? I can't remember. Anyway, they played their double points. So, of course, they leapt into the lead and they've maintained that lead right up to today. However, team number two, who we are about to meet for the final time this week, have not yet played their double points. So it could all go in a completely different direction in the next couple of minutes. Let's find out, shall we? Let's meet the team, and let's say a very good afternoon once again to Jasmine at People Pay Global in Chichester. Jasmine, a very good Friday afternoon to you. How are you?
3: Hi, Neil. Yeah, I'm good, thank you. It's Friday. How are you?
0: Yay! That's a big cheer for a Friday. So who's the Friday team today then, Jasmine? Who you got with you?
3: Well, there's quite a few of us. Ooh. We have got, starting on the left, we have Liv joining us.
4: Hi.
3: We have Courtney.
5: Hello.
3: We have Amy.
6: Hi.
3: We have Matt.
7: Hola.
3: We have Oliver.
8: Hello.
3: We're still going. We have Curtis.
9: Bonjour.
3: We have Jack.
10: Hello.
3: We have James.
11: Hello.
3: We have Marta.
12: Hello.
3: And we have Lauren.
13: Hello.
3: The whole team is here.
0: And yourself. My God, what a team.
3: I know.
0: Oh, my goodness.
3: Pizza is a possibility, so they're here. They're ready.
0: You end up with the pizza, they're going to be very small slices between all of you. Fantastic. Well, brilliant. Well done, team. Good luck, then. We've got the final 10 questions coming up in just a few moments, so we'll be doing that very shortly indeed. Let's have a bit of a recap, shall we? Let's talk about People Pay Global. Jasmine, like a lot of people listening on a Friday, of course, that don't manage to hear the show during the week. So give us a bit of a recap. People Pay Global, what do you do?
3: Yeah, of course. So we are a global payroll and HR company based out of our office here in Chichester, and we help to service over 140 countries worldwide with payroll and HR needs, as well as helping local UK businesses that just want a hands-off approach to payroll.
0: Yeah, that's it in a nutshell, as you say. So if you're a business, if you're listening to the show, maybe you're listening to this for the first time this week, as Jasmine just said, People Pay Global can help you with your payroll outsourcing issues. A real minefield, I would imagine, if you're working payroll, if you're running a business in this country, particularly maybe if you've got employees or you've got branches overseas, where all the rules and all the laws are completely different from the UK. And it's difficult enough to keep out what's happening in this country, let alone in,
3: it really is.
0: What is it, 140 countries you deal with,
3: yes,
0: at the moment?
3: Yes, 140 countries.
0: Whoa,
3: and growing.
0: Good,
3: yeah.
0: Lord. So if you want to take that headache away completely from your business, have it all expertly outsourced, People Pay Global is the place to go. And the website, where do we go to get more information, Jasmine?
3: You can head over to our website, peoplepayglobal.com, where you can find our country directory to check if we service the country you're after. We probably do. And there's also our phone number and a web form if you want to contact the sales team.
0: Fantastic. Now then, talking about lots of countries that you operate in around the world, there's this little sporting thing going on at the moment, just started in the last couple of days. I think it's called the World Cup, so I'm told. And you've got something going on, rather special going on at the moment to celebrate, haven't you?
3: Yes, we have. So in celebration of the World Cup, we have just launched our latest offer. If you sign a new agreement with us and the country that you are looking to employ in is currently competing in the World Cup, you will get 10% off of your setup and processing fees.
0: Fantastic.
3: The only catch yeah, is that if that country is knocked out of the tournament,
0: yeah,
3: the offer disappears.
0: Oh.
3: I know. Got to get in quick.
0: What a brilliant offer. That is so original. I've never, ever heard of a business doing anything like that before. That's super, isn't it? I love
3: that. You thought it'd be fun.
0: Hey, brilliant. There you go. So is it even a bit, maybe if you're representing the winning team, wow, You do something special if you happen to be with the winning team country? That would be good, wouldn't it? Find out in a few weeks'
3: would
0: time.
3: Would be good.
0: Would
3: Ooh,
0: be good.
3: I don't know.
0: There you go. So if you want to find out more, do get in touch with Jasmine and the team at People Pay Global. As Jasmine says, search for it on the website and you get all the information, get all the gen. Now then, Jasmine, we've got to do our 10 questions before we let you go. Because this has been so exciting this week. Because it's been neck and neck all the way through the week. And then the Greenhouse Sussex played their double points card a few days ago. And of course, as you might expect, that mean they leapt into the lead. But you've been hanging on in there all the way through the week. And at this stage of the game, you have 32 points. Now, when we finished the round with the Greenhouse Sussex in the previous little bit of the show, nearly an hour ago now, they ended up with 43 points. But you have not played your double points card this week, Jasmine. You've been teasing us all this week by saying, no, we don't want to play our double points card. Are you going to do it today?
3: We are, yes. Leave it till the last day.
0: At last, I thought you'd never say it. Playing for double points today is People Pay Global. Now, that means for every point you get right, for every question you answer correctly, it is not just 1 point, but it's 2 points. And that could make all the difference today.
3: It
0: could. So, deep breath, fingers crossed. Are you all feeling clever on a Friday? It's the team in fine form for the final time this week. Let's hope so, shall we? You can all shout out the answers, of course. Don't let Jasmine do all the work. You can shout out the answer if you know. And good luck. If you don't like the question, just pass on it quickly and we'll move swiftly on to the next one. Jasmine and the team at People Pay Global in Chichester, good luck. The final round of this week's Battle of the Businesses. And your 60 seconds starts now. With which sport would you associate with Jeff Boycott?
4: Cricket.
0: Which two toppings would you associate with a margarita pizza?
3: Pizza and tomato.
0: What is the German word for Sunday?
4: Sonntag.
0: In The Wizard of Oz, what was the name of Dorothy's dog?
3: Toto.
0: What is 45 divided by 3?
4: 15.
0: What is the capital city of India?
4: Delhi.
0: Tom and Barbara Good were characters in which 1970s TV sitcom?
3: The Good Life.
0: Which group had a 1988 chart success with the song Everywhere?
4: Fleetwood Mac.
0: Crab, Pink Lady and Bramley are all types of what?
4: Apples.
0: The snow leopard is native to which continent?
4: Asia.
3: Yeah.
0: Just talk amongst yourselves for the next 5 seconds.
3: We've done
0: seconds,
3: it again. We're too quick.
0: Almost enough time to go and make a cup of tea there at the end of the round.
3: I know.
0: Jasmine.
3: Goodness me.
0: And the team at People Pay Global. You've got 10 out of 10. So, do you know what? I'm going to double that up and make it 20 points because you played your trump card this week, so to speak, and today, and my goodness, you've picked a good day to play it. Not only did you score 10 points yesterday, you've done it again today. So that's 10 points, which even I can double up and make 20. You've ended the week on 52 points.
3: Nice. Well done, Clint.
0: Well done, you lot. Goodness me. And again, do you know what? That puts you in the top league of the top 5 highest scores this year.
3: Wow. Nice.
0: So not only are you this week's champions on 52 points, but as I say, you've made it into the top 5 exclusive lead of a very small number of businesses who scored more than 50 points during the course of the week. Very well played, Jasmine and the team.
3: Thank you.
0: Well done. You are officially this week's champions.
3: Hey!
0: Well done. So, the pizza is yours. In fact, 2 pizzas. So, well done to you. Pizzas, of course, supplied very kindly by our friends at Shakerdelic in Chichester City Centre. So, there's pizzas on the way to you. Jasmine, it's been a super, super fun playing with you this week. Thank you very much to you and all the team and everybody that's shouted hello during the course of the week. And I wish you a lovely weekend.
3: Thank you.
0: Sun's going to shine. It's going to be a super weekend. Jasmine and the team at People Pay Global. One final time. Let's have a big cheer.
5: What?
0: Look, they're so loud they've broken the radio set. There you go. God. This week's champions. Well done, Jasmine. Take care. Thank you. Bye.
3: You too. Bye.
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0: Diana Ross on VT Radio, Chain Reaction from 1986. So there you go. That's this week's Battle of the Businesses, done and dusted for another week. Congratulations to People Pay Global. This week's champions, commiserations to the Greenhouse Sussex in Barnum, for they were in the lead every day this week until the final day play. And that just goes to show what the double points card can do, because that's what People Pay Global did on the final day of this week's quiz, and they have won the game with 52 points, which, as I mentioned just now, is also one of the highest scores of the year so far. So well done to them. Another game next week, of course, two new teams taking part on next week's Battle of the Businesses, exclusive to V2 Radio. V2 Radio.
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11: From the Sky News Centre at 1, David Hockney, one of the most influential artists of the 20th century, has died at the age of 88. He's best known for his colour-drenched paintings of Californian poolside scenes. Art historian Ben Street says even his most radical work included tributes to the artists who inspired him.
12: When you look at even his paintings, famous paintings from the 60s and 70s, they are also paintings that think about Renaissance painting. They think about Piero della Francesca and Titian and Raphael.
11: The government says nothing has been finalised on defence spending after two ministers resigned from the MOD yesterday. John Healey stepped down as the Secretary of State, accusing the Prime Minister of making the country less safe. Former acting leader of the Labour Party, Baroness Harman, thinks that's incredibly damaging.
13: Keir Starmer himself has said the first duty of the Prime Minister is to keep the country safe. And what John Healey said in his resignation letter is that you are making the country less safe, and that's why it's so devastating. I think it is a massive body blow.
11: India's told the US attacks on commercial vessels in the Middle East are unacceptable after three sailors were killed on Wednesday. It was the third ship struck by American missiles as the US attempted to enforce its blockade of Iranian ports. The financial effects of the Iran war led to the economy shrinking slightly in April. GDP was down by 0.1% as fuel price rises hit spending. Around 1 million young people will be offered the meningitis B vaccine following deadly outbreaks earlier this year in Kent and Reading. School leavers in England, Wales and Scotland and anyone under the age of 25 heading to university is eligible for the double dose. And Pierre Gasly has been reinstated on the podium at the Monaco Grand Prix. The Frenchman had finished third in Sunday's race but later dropped to seventh after 2 5-second penalties were imposed. That's the latest. I'm Kat Suave.
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15: Dozens of children questioning their gender, including some under 13 years of age, were inappropriately prescribed medication by a Brighton GP practice, an NHS safety investigation has found. A year-long inquiry into the WellBN clinic found that 78 young patients were potentially harmed after puberty-blocking drugs and cross-sex hormones were prescribed without proper checks. More than 20 children were given medication without a face-to-face appointment between February 23 and December 2020. Three more men have been jailed after admitting their part in a violent protest in Southampton last week over the murder of university student Henry Novak. A fourth man denied violent disorder and will go on trial in November, whilst a fifth man has had his sentencing adjourned until the end of this month. The violent protests last Tuesday were sparked by the release of police body cam footage of 18-year-old Henry handcuffed as he lay dying after being stabbed by Vikram Digwa. In other news, the man in charge of transport in Portsmouth says people are going to have to learn to love the e-scooters. The city has seen a rise in the use of council-approved ones since their introduction 5 years ago. That's despite some campaigners calling for them to be scrapped after a number of collisions. However, the council say, ridden responsibly, they can be very convenient. And finally, a specialist NHS crisis team has supported more than 250 young people across Sussex in its first year. 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That's the latest. I'm Justin Cottrell.
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0: Good afternoon. Nearly 1:05 is the time this Friday lunchtime across the south. Mostly cloudy, but also mostly dry this afternoon. There is one or two patches of light rain and drizzle floating around, but most of us are going to stay dry. Brighter, but rather breezy as we move into the second half of the day. Some sunny spells developing later as well. And top temperatures around about 20 degrees, so feeling a little bit warmer than it has done so far this week. Dry tonight, although still fairly breezy, fine and dry, winds easing overnight, and minimum temperatures down to around 10 or 11 degrees. At the moment, in Rustington and in Angmering, it's 19 degrees.
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Robbie Williams on V2 Radio and Feel, and Billy Joel out of the news at 1 o'clock. Uptown Girl from 1983, and a very good afternoon to you. 12 minutes after one this Friday lunchtime. You're listening to the daytime show. It's Neil with you up till three this afternoon, and then might be soon as I'm moving amongst you. A Friday feeling later on this afternoon.

Gabrielle on V2 Radio, A Walk On By. And before that, Duran Duran featuring Nile Rodgers, the man behind Cheek, of course. And Free to Love, new music here on V2 Radio. Now, I promised you a sneak preview of what's available right now on the V2 Radio voucher page. 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The Back Then Festival, that's coming up in August here in Chichester. We've got half price vouchers for the grown-ups, and we've got half price vouchers for the kids as well. The Back Then Festival, £20 for adults, just £10 for the kids. That is half price, as always, on V2 Radio vouchers. How about this? This gets underway at the end of July, just in time for the start of the school summer holidays. Cowdrey's Maze open again from the 31st of July. We've got tickets available for that, half price, obviously, and also half price group ticket for up to 4 people. Get that while they're gone, because they're going to go so quickly. They did last year, just flew out the window. So be quick with that. We've also got the Voodoo Festival. That's coming up on Saturday, the 27th of June. So what's a couple of weeks' time. We've still got tickets available for that, half price at £23. And don't forget, next weekend, not this weekend, the weekend after, the Cheese and Chili Festival takes place in Chichester. And we've still got just a handful of tickets left for that, half price. £10, but that's for 2 people. What a bargain. You've got to be quick with those, because I think they're all going to go over the next day or so. So be quick. Get your vouchers half price on the V2 Radio website. And here's something, if you're looking for something a little bit more relaxing. How about this? Lavender.

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7: Well, as I mentioned just now, it's like it's gearing up for a rather busy Friday afternoon on the roads this afternoon. Looking slow around Chichester, all the usual places, of course, Bognor Road roundabout, Stockbridge Junction is looking slow, and then actually both directions between Stockbridge and Fishbourne now looking rather busy. So I'm afraid that's going to get worse, can't it, as the afternoon goes on. So that's looking slow there. Also looking busy on the A27 a little bit further west between Emsworth and Havant. That section of the A27 in the eastbound direction towards Chichester, we've got roadworks there reducing the number of lanes, and that's making that a little bit slow going at the moment. So just after the Havant junction, going towards the turn off for Emsworth, that's also looking rather slow also just at the moment. Now then, current situation on the long furlong, still closed as far as we can see at the moment between Clapham and Findon. The long furlong, the A280, of course, closed following that incident earlier on this morning. Still closed at the moment, to the best of our knowledge. We'll keep an eye on that for you as well, obviously, over the rest of the afternoon. Trains are looking good. No reported problems on the rail networks across the south. But if you can update us, do let me know. Give me a call here in the studio or on the WhatsApp. The number's the same, 01243 963 960.
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Kings of Leon, Sex on Fire. This Friday lunchtime on V2 Radio. Really? A little bit early for that. Little Mix before that. Shout out to my ex on this Friday afternoon across the south. 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Proper local radio, 24 hours a day, live from our studios in Chichester. Coming next, we've got the final one of the week. Yes, our little lunchtime tease. The who, the what, the when, or maybe the where quiz. Coming next on V2 Radio. After this, Tame Impala, big hit, and this is Dream.

0: Dracula. That's Kevin. His friends call him Tame Impala. But he's also called Kevin. That is their latest song, released earlier this year. Kings of Leon before that, by the way. And the Sex on Fire on V2 Radio. It's 25 to 2. It's Friday lunchtime. You're listening to V2 Radio. Should we do our little tease? I think we should.
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0: So the final one of the week. And I think this is a nice, easy one for you as well to finish the week off. So you can tell me the answer to our little lunchtime tease. No prizes, just for fun. But I will give you a mention on the radio as well if you get the right answer. So have a listen, see if you know the answer to this one. On this day, back in 1973, it was a big day for country music, Dolly Parton recorded her iconic ballad, I Will Always Love You. Of course, the song that was made really big by Whitney several years later than that. But on this day in 1973, Dolly Parton recorded the song that she wrote, I Will Always Love You, at RCA's studios in Nashville, Tennessee. The track was originally officially released in early 1974 as the second single from her 13th solo album. Goodness me. She was busy, wasn't she, back in the that period of the 80s and the 70s. Can you tell me what was the album called from which that track was taken? So, once again, on this day, in 1973, Dolly Parton recorded her iconic ballad. It's a song that she wrote herself. Whitney, of course, had the big, big hit with it back in the 90s. I Will Always Love You. The song was recorded in Nashville, Tennessee, at RCA Studios, and the track was officially released as the second single from her 13th solo album. Can you tell me what the album was called? We know what the single was. Can you tell me the name of the album from which Dolly Parton's self-penned track I Will Always Love You was taken? It was the second single listed from her 13th solo album. Tell me the name of the album. That is the question we are asking you today on the Who, What, When or Where quiz. Think you know the answer? Drop me a message, will you, on WhatsApp. 01243 963 960. And while you're thinking about it, have a little bit of Huey Lewis in the news.

0: Now, has Kylie ever, ever made a Duff song? No, never. That is, I think that's up there with the best. Light Up on V2 Radio. It's a brand new song on V2 Radio. And Huey Lewis with the news just before that. And Hip to Be Square, which I'm delighted to hear.
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0: Now then, shall we do the answer for today's Who, What, When or Where quiz? It's proved to be a little bit more tricky than I thought. Yeah, lots and lots of goes and lots of answers. Only a handful of correct guesses, so well done if you managed to pick out the right answer for this. So the question we posed you was this. Back on this day in 1973, big day in the history of country and Western music, certainly. On this day then, in the year of 73, Dolly Parton recorded her iconic ballad, I Will Always Love You. Of course, it was made really big by Whitney Houston some years later, but Dolly had the original version because she wrote it. Recorded at RCA Studios in Nashville, Tennessee, the track was officially released early the following year as the second single from her 13th solo album. My goodness, she made so many albums in the 70s and the 80s, but this was from her 13th solo album. What was it called? That was the question I asked you. I Will Always Love You, Dolly Parton's song, made even bigger, of course, in the 90s with Whitney. But what was the album called that Dolly Parton originally recorded that single on? Now then, lots of answers, but only three correct ones. So well done, Kim and Dave in Fareham. You got it right. So did Rianne in Elmer. Well done to you. And so did Sam in Eastergate. Well done, the three of you, because you were the only three that got the right answer. What was the name of this album? It was called Jolene. Simple as that. Of course, the song Jolene was on the album as well, of course. But this was the song that we mentioned, of course, written by Dolly Parton, recorded on this day in 1973.

0: Yeah, it's the lady who wrote the song, had a hit with it. It was on her album Jolene back in 1973, and that was the answer to today's Who, What, When or Where quiz. Well done if you got that right. And it's back on Monday, of course, at 1:30. Every day next week, the Who, What, When or Where quiz on the daytime show, only on V2 Radio.
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0: Pussycat Dolls with Busta Rhymes. And don't you? V2 Radio, it's just turned 2 o'clock. What's going on today? Everything's late at the show today. It's time to get the latest news headlines next on V2 Radio.
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3: From the Sky News Centre at 2, artist David Hockney has died at the age of 88. Considered one of the most influential painters of the 20th century, he was best known for his works depicting sunny Californian scenes. But he's also considered to have brought the same rich colour palette to depictions of his native Yorkshire. Sir Charles Sumarez Smith, former chief executive of the Royal Academy of Art, says his works brought joy.
4: It sounds very trite to say the paintings are very sunny. There's something, the way he looked at nature and the way he was able to experience Yorkshire, it was very life-enhancing.
3: The new Defence Secretary has begun work with Dan Jarvis visiting a drone testing site in Wiltshire. Downing Street says work's still ongoing to finalise a defence investment plan following John Healey's resignation yesterday. Around 1 million young people will be offered the meningitis B vaccine following deadly outbreaks earlier this year in Kent and Reading. School leavers in England, Wales and Scotland and anyone under the age of 25 heading to university are eligible for the double dose. Health Secretary James Murray explains why they've been chosen.
5: I don't want to take the risk this autumn. I want to make sure we're protecting our young people as they're going into their first year of university, because that is one of the most high-risk times for them. Those young people in their first year of university are 7 times more likely to catch MenB than others, and I want to make sure we protect them.
3: The first jab will be available from next month. A total of 22 people have now been charged in connection with protests in Southampton. They began following the sentencing of the killer of Henry Novak. Elon Musk could become the world's first trillionaire later, his SpaceX company is being listed on the Nasdaq this afternoon. And now to sport, and a football match between the Republic of Ireland and Israel will be played at a neutral venue because of concerns about protests. UEFA has approved a request for October's Nations League match to be switched away from Dublin and will now happen behind closed doors. That's the latest. I'm Stevie Schillinglaw.
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6: Dozens of children were potentially exposed to harm by gender care provided at a Hove GP practice. NHS investigators say some patients received powerful medication without face-to-face appointments or essential blood tests, and treatment was provided by clinicians who lacked the necessary specialist competence. Police investigating an assault at a pub in Horsham have released closed-circuit television images of a man they would like to talk to. A 24-year-old man was treated for injuries after being attacked at the Anchor Hotel at night back in April. Sussex police say they're looking to question a man they describe as black in his 20s or 30s with a bald or shaven head and beard and a distinctive tattoo on his neck. In other news, jail sentences have been given to 3 more men following violent protests last week over the murder of Henry Novak in Southampton. 36-year-old Darren Medhurst from Carnation Road in Southampton has been given the longest sentence so far of 3 years and 3 months, whilst 27-year-old Callum Dark of St. Blaise Road, Romsey, and 23-year-old Harley Haynes of Avenue Road in Southampton both received 2.5 years. A 4th man denied violent disorder and will go on trial in November, whilst a 5th man has had his sentencing adjourned until the end of this month. And finally, South East Waters say visitors can still walk and enjoy the wildlife at Ardingly and Arlington reservoirs this summer, but they're being told to stay out of the water. The water company says hidden branches, toxic algae and deep silt are amongst the dangers, with help difficult to reach in an emergency. That's me with the latest. I'm Justin Cottrell.
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0: 2:05, just turned. Very good afternoon. This is V2 Radio. It's the final hour of daytimes here till 3 this afternoon on V2 Radio. So, brighter but also breezier this afternoon, the second half of the day. Some sunny spells developing later and feeling a lot warmer than it has done as well. 20, maybe even 21 degrees in some of the sunnier spots later on this afternoon. Dry this evening, but still rather breezy and staying fine and dry overnight as those winds ease a little bit, with temperatures down to around 10 or 11 degrees. At the moment, though, in Midhurst and in Petworth, it is 20 degrees.
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0: Good afternoon from V2 Radio across the South, 24 hours a day, broadcasting live from our studios in Chichester on DAB Digital Radio across the South in Sussex and Hampshire on your smart speakers as well. Obviously, if you're connected, we're there. Very good afternoon to you. It's Neil. It's the final hour of the daytime show through till three. And then Mike this afternoon, how's your Friday feeling? Yeah, Gary has got a crafty Friday off. He's off with his steam engines somewhere. So Mike Beeston taking care of that Friday feeling from 3 o'clock this afternoon here on V2 Radio. More about that and more about some brilliant offers we've got at the moment on the V2 Radio voucher store coming up in just a few secs. After music from Bruno Mars and this, the latest from Calvin Harris.
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2: 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Have you seen the TikTok video? 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
2: 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It's 25 past two on this Friday afternoon. Let's update you on the roads. Looking busy around Chichester, the Bognor Road roundabout, Stockbridge Road roundabout, all looking very busy at the moment around Chichester. In North Burstead, just north of Bognor Regis, Gladius Way, Rowan Way, both looking slow eastbound towards the McDonald's roundabout. Of course, that's due to the closure at the moment in North Burstead between the Pink Pub, the Royal Oak and the Boulevard. That road's still closed, and changes afoot for the road closures next week in that area, so listen out for more details about that. Looking busy through Arundel from the Ford Road roundabout through to Crossbush, looking rather slow, and we've still got that closure on the Long Furlong, the A280, between Clapham and Findon. On the Findon bypass, the A24 down towards Clapham, that road still closed after this morning's incident. Findon Valley itself, the A24, that's looking slow as you head down towards the Offerton roundabout. Also looking slow at Grove Lodge and Lance Farm as well. All in all, it's looking like it's going to be a busy, busy Friday afternoon on the roads across the south. So keep it V2. Mike's here after three, and they'll keep you bang up to date with all the latest travel news here on V2 Radio. Update us if you can. If you get stuck in a jam this afternoon, we'd love to hear from you. If it's safe, obviously, and if it's legal to call us, then please do. 01243 963 960 is the V2 Radio jam line.
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0: Lush Life of Zara Larsson on V2 Radio. TLC before that with No Scrubs and the Stereophonics Dakota on V2 Radio. So still to come after three this afternoon, Mr. Gary Booker has got a sneaky Friday off with his steam engine somewhere, I bet. So instead, on that Friday feeling from three, Mr. Mike Beeston will be here getting you home safe and sound. Great music, of course, and a chance to work out the mystery year after four in the Drive Time Rewind. All the latest travel news as well. So Mike Beeston with that Friday feeling after three. And then tonight from 7 o'clock, the weekend warm-up. Steve Freegard is back, kicking off your weekend in style with Steve tonight from 7 o'clock. That's what your Friday afternoon and your Friday evening sounds like here on V2 Radio. As for me, well, I've got a few more songs to cram in before 3 o'clock. Sophie Ellis-Bextor and Jade play next on V2 Radio.
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0: Phil Collins with Genesis and In Too Deep on V2 Radio. The OJs and the Backstabbers just before that. And that just about wraps up the daytime show, not just for today, for this week, of course. Back with you on Monday, 11 o'clock, brand new week of the daytime show, plus and a brand new week of quizzing as well, of two new teams on the Battle of the Businesses. Have a super weekend. Enjoy the sunshine, because it's looking a whole lot better over the next couple of days, weather-wise. Mike is next after the 3 o'clock news, and I'll wish you a super Friday afternoon. Take care. Catch you Monday.
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8: From the Sky News Centre at 3, Elon Musk's SpaceX has officially made its stock market debut in the biggest ever listing. That bell marked the start of trading on NASDAQ in New York, where the tech company's shares are being bought and sold. Its valuation makes it the eighth biggest firm in the world. The flotation's expected to make Mr. Musk the first ever trillionaire. He'd be about as wealthy as Switzerland or Saudi Arabia. The Prime Minister says he's made hard-edged decisions to increase defence spending and says it'll be his number one priority. He's under pressure after John Healey quit as Defence Secretary in a disagreement over the money set aside for the Defence Investment Plan. He's been replaced by Dan Jarvis, and Sir Keir Starmer's former Director of Communications, James Lyon, says the resignation is a tough blow.
9: I think the reason that John Healey's departure from government is so damaging is it's in a different category. You could argue that the other resignations were about politics, but this was clearly about principle.
8: David Hockney, one of the most influential artists of modern times, has died at the age of 88. He's most famous for his brightly coloured paintings of Los Angeles swimming pools. A mother who murdered her 7-week-old daughter in a fit of rage has been given a minimum jail term of more than 12 years. A court heard Sarah Nagba visited a shop to buy a lottery ticket before seeking medical help for Eliza. A man who moved to the UK 15 years ago was among two people who've appeared in court over violence in Northern Ireland on Wednesday. Martinus Gurkis from County Armagh was remanded in custody, charged over unrest in Portadown. And now to sport, and co-host USA and Canada are both preparing to get their World Cup campaigns underway. Canada play Bosnia tonight before the Americans are in action against Paraguay. That's the latest. I'm Stevie Schillinglaw.
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3: Former Portsmouth FC boss Kenny Jackett has died at the age of 64. He earned 31 caps for Wales as a player. The head of the League Managers Association, Richard Bevan, has paid tribute, saying Jackett was one of the most respected managers in the English Football League, whose work has left a lasting influence on those who benefited from his guidance. A Brighton and Hove GP practice has been told to stop prescribing gender medication to children after a damning NHS investigation. It found 78 under-18s were potentially put at risk, including one aged just 11, with 20 children prescribed drugs without a face-to-face appointment. Police investigating an assault at a pub in Horsham have released CCTV images of a man they want to speak to. A 24-year-old man was treated for injuries after being attacked at the Anchor Hotel at night back in April. While Sussex police say they're wanting to question a man they describe as black in his 20s or 30s, with a bald or shaven head and beard, and has a distinctive tattoo on his neck. A huge new lorry stop and electric vehicle hub has been approved near the M27 at Fareham. The Junction 11 development will provide parking for 165 lorries, dozens of EV chargers, and storage for Portsmouth International Port, despite concerns about the traffic and damage to the countryside. That's the latest. I'm Madison Fox.
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0: Afternoon, it's 4 minutes after three. Sunny spells in the south this afternoon with highs of 20 degrees Celsius. Dry and mild overnight tonight. And for the weekend, tomorrow, Saturday, sunny all day with highs of 20 degrees Celsius. And Sunday's looking pretty good as well. Some cloud, but still sunny with highs of 19 Celsius.
7: 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That Friday feeling. That Friday feeling.

it's Mooney. No, it's not. It's Friday. Is that a bad joke or is that a dad joke? It's Dav, I'll Be Loving You of V2 Radio. Afternoon from Mike Beeston, sitting in for Gary Booker this afternoon. 12 minutes after 3. Hope you're okay. Hope you had a good week. This Sunday, V2 Radio are going to be out and about. We're going to be at Chichester Cathedral from 11 until 3 for a community celebration marking Sussex Day, which I think is Tuesday. Sussex Fest, it's an open invitation to come together and celebrate Chichester. It's going to be a lovely sunny day as well. Free admission, loads of activities, food vendors, and no booking required either. And a chance to discover the stories, creativity, and communities that make Chichester and Sussex such a special place to live, visit, and enjoy. And we're going to be there. We're going to be broadcasting live. Crouchy will be live from 11 until 3 o'clock on the green at Chichester Cathedral. Just make sure you pop down, say hi, grab a car sticker, be like Janet that won £50 today on £50 Friday just for having that in the back of her motor. Come and say hi to the team and enjoy and soak up the atmosphere around Chichester Cathedral on the green. We'll be there from 11 until 3 on Sunday. Okay, Miles Smith on the way. Current one from him, which I'm really loving it at the moment and enjoying. After Jamelia, this is Superstar at V2 Radio.

0: It's a great single, isn't it? This guy has had such a busy year. He's got a new album out this month called My Mess, My Heart, My Life. He's got a world tour which is kicking off. He's playing Liverpool tonight. So busy, busy guy. He's got a collaboration with Niall Horan coming on as well. Love it. Miles Smith, Hold Me in the Dark at VT Radio. 3:20, we'll check on the latest on the roads and rails next.
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2: Farm as well. Building traffic heading on the A24 southbound into the Washington roundabout. Apart from that, actually, it's not looking too bad. If you spot something else, be like Connor, give us a call. Jam line number 01243 963 960.
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Friday afternoon of VT Radio. Afternoon from Mike Beeston. Sitting in for Gary Book. He's off playing with his steam engine somewhere this weekend. Up past three, weather-wise, sunny spells in the south this afternoon. 20 degrees Celsius at the moment. It's nice out there. Dry and mild overnight tonight. For the weekend, Saturday and Sunday looking pretty good. Sunny all day on Saturday with highs of 20 degrees Celsius. Sunday, some cloud but still sunny. It's going to be lovely in Chichester for the festival on the green. Highs of 19 degrees Celsius. Thanks to Nigel for calling the jam line. I thought he was busy through Arundel at the moment. He said there was a car fire earlier just by the White Swan there. If you're heading eastbound, which is causing lots of problems, but it's now affecting traffic westbound as well. Fire service are there. Looks like it's being sorted out, so it should start to get better in the next half hour or so, but certainly at the moment huge queues in both directions if you're heading into Arundel eastbound, and also from Crossbush into the town and up the hill as well. So we'll keep an eye on that. Be like Nigel if you spot something. 01243 963 960. And in Goring, we've got a problem, an accident just at the top of Palatine Road on the Littlehampton Road. The junction there at the roundabout has been a crash there, which is partially blocking the road as well. So trying to avoid that if at all possible. We keep an eye on things, but say be like Nigel. 01243 963 960 is the jam line number here at V2 Radio.

0: Thanks for sticking us on. 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V2 Radio, Friday afternoon. With Black Box Fantasy of V2 Radio, 22 minutes to 4. Just a reminder, on the A27, just by the White Swan at Arundel, we do have the earlier car fire, which is causing massive queues in both directions, heading into Arundel eastbound, and indeed backing up all the way to Crossbush at the moment. If you're sitting at the lights there wondering why it's taking so long, that will be why. Fire and service are on the scene, and hopefully that will be all tidied up and sorted out in the next half an hour or so. But of course, we will keep you updated on the travel shortly. Now, here at V2, we all know someone who's an unsung hero, a person that makes a difference every day but asks for nothing in return. Here at V2 Ready, we think it's time we recognise those who go above and beyond the normal call of duty. If you'd like to nominate someone for a random act of kindness, we could surprise them with a visit and a reward just for being, well, you know, being their great selves. So get thinking, who would you like to nominate? Who have you got in? Someone springs to mind straight away as soon as we say random act of kindness. Pop over to the website, fill out the form there if you want to nominate someone. All the details on the website, v2radio.co.uk. Right, let's get the latest on the roads next.
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0: Afternoon, 19 minutes before 4 on the road this afternoon. The M27 is looking pretty good. Portsmouth's not too bad across the top of the A27, M27 there. It is slow eastbound at Havant on the A27. Chichester Bypass not looking too bad at the moment. It's super busy between the Portfield and the Bognor Bridge roundabout at the moment. Now, we did have that earlier car fire just outside the White Swan on the A27 at Arundel. Both directions causing long delays at the moment. Fire service are in attendance. In Goring, we've got that earlier car blocking a lane. There was a crash there on Littlehampton Road at the junction of Palatine Road, causing some delays this afternoon. A little bit slow across the top of Worthing if you are heading westbound into Lions Farm. The usual build-up of traffic on the A27 westbound into the Lancing Manor roundabout. Slow on both approaches to the Washington roundabout on the A24 at the moment, and also slow through Newark at the moment, particularly if you're heading westbound on the A272. If you spot something else, do let us know on the jam line. On the trains this afternoon, no delays or cancellations out of Portsmouth Harbour. Bognor Regis is looking pretty good, and Brighton is all clear as well. That jam line number 01243 963 960.
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I'm still not convinced. That is the new one from Harry Styles. I preferred the last one. Was it American Girls? That is called Dance No More. You're hearing a V2 Radio. 4:10. Friday afternoon, it's Mike sitting in for Gary. Hope you've had a good week so far. I had a very strange morning this morning. I go swimming ridiculously early. Went swimming at 6:30 this morning. And normally it's nice and genteel, but busy in the morning swimming. This morning there was a punch up. 6:30 in the morning. And I was swimming along merrily, and I wasn't really taking any of this in until I got out. There were five guys at the end of the lane almost having a punch up. They had to get the manager over. It was very strange. One of the guys, he pretty much wanted the lane to himself. He wanted to do like an aggressive butterfly, and he wouldn't let anyone else take turns. It was all very strange, and you don't expect that at this time of the morning, 6:30 in the morning, on a Friday as well. It's too stressful. Take it easy. It's the weekend.

0: It's Blue Tones at V2 Radio. Still got problems on the A27 if you are heading through Arundel. Both directions at the moment. This is following an earlier car fire just by the White Swan, causing delays in both directions, east and westbound. Fire service are on the scene, so hopefully that will be resolved shortly. If you're sticking around after 4 o'clock, we've got the Drive Time Rewind for you. Can you guess the mystery year from the songs, the stories, the clips and the clues that we'll give you in the half hour from 4 o'clock this afternoon? Right now, time for the news.
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10: From the Sky News Centre at 4, Elon Musk's SpaceX has officially begun trading on the stock market, which could make its founder as wealthy as Switzerland. It's the largest initial public offering in history, and if the shares reach the company's suggested price of £100, he'd become the world's first trillionaire. Speaking as markets opened in New York, Mr. Musk says he didn't think the business would succeed.
11: If people had told me this was going to happen, I was like, man, you must be smoking some really good crack. Because I think this company's going to fail.
10: The Prime Minister's insisted defence is a priority, saying every government department's making cuts to help fund the military. Sir Keir Starmer's been speaking after the departure of Defence Secretary John Healey and conceded he needs to turn things around. Our political correspondent Ali Fortescue says yesterday's resignation was a big blow.
12: I've spoken to several government sources in the last 24 hours, and even those who thought there might be a window of opportunity for the Prime Minister are now talking about him as a dead man walking.
10: Meanwhile, a US war minister says Britain needs to increase spending with urgency, scale and determination. British painter and artist David Hockney is being remembered as a true icon following his death at the age of 88. A lot of his work featured swimming pools, with one piece fetching £70 million at auction in 2018. 72 people have been arrested for supporting banned group Palestine Action at a demonstration outside Woolwich Crown Court. Four people were being sentenced there for a raid on an Israel-backed defence firm's factory near Bristol in 2024. Emma Raducanu has eased into the quarterfinals of the Queen's Club Tennis Championship after victory over Serena Cristea of Romania. The British number one got past the seventh seed in straight sets in London. And Sir David Beckham's being honoured with a star on the Hollywood Walk of Fame later. Tom Cruise will be among the reported guests speakers. That's the latest. I'm Stevie Shillinglaw.
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14: Tributes are being paid to former Pompey boss Kenny Jackett, who's died at the age of 64. Jackett managed Portsmouth from 2017 until 2021 and oversaw their Wembley triumph against Sunderland, which was watched by a record English Football League trophy crowd of more than 85,000. Chichester District Council say a previously rejected housing development in Loxwood has now been given the go-ahead after being redesigned. 18 homes will replace Hawthorne Cottage on Guildford Road, including two bungalows, although none will be classed as affordable housing. Controversial plans for new swimming pool and leisure centre on Hove Seafront go before the City Council's planning committee next month. The £65 million plan is to replace the King Alfred in Kingsway. Well, 600 comments have been left on the council's website, with some welcoming the scheme despite reservations about the design and the loss of facilities. And pubs across West Sussex expecting packed crowds for the World Cup are being warned not to let football fever compromise fire safety. The county's fire service say added screens, seating, flags and decorations must not block fire escapes, and officers may turn up and inspect venues during the tournament. That's the latest. I'm Madison Fox.
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0: Afternoon, it's 4 minutes after four. Sunny spells in the south this afternoon, currently 20 degrees Celsius. Dry and mild overnight tonight, and for the weekend, Saturday sunny all day with highs of 20 degrees. And Sunday, some cloud but still sunny with highs of 19 degrees Celsius.
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0: Indeed, it is time for the Drive Time Rewind here at V2 Radio. Can you guess the mystery year from the songs, the stories, the clips and the clues that we'll give you over the next half an hour or so? What was our mystery year? Windows 7 was brand new. Susan Boyle was the world's most talked about woman. Michael Jackson dominated the headlines. And the average house price was just £162,000. 01243 963 960. Some of the top selling singles in our mystery year were from David Guetta and Akon with Sexy Chick. Boom Boom Pow from the Black Eyed Peas was in there as well. Kings of Leon was Sex on Fire. And the biggest selling single we will play very shortly. Christmas number one was from Rage Against the Machine. And some of the top selling albums of our mystery year from Paolo Nutino, Lily Allen, Kings of Leon, Michael Bublé and Susan Boyle. 01243 963 960. What was our mystery year? Studio at v2radio.co.uk. This was the biggest selling single from our mystery year, but what was it? Let me know. 01243 963 960.

can tell you, Nicola and Dave and Kim and Ferrum, it's not 2008. And I can tell you, Lindsay, it's not 2013 either. She said, I feel it might be earlier. I think it might be too. Well done to Stephen in Bognor. He is claiming 5 out of 5 this week on the Drive Time Rewind. Well done to Sarah in Selsey and Carol in Bewley as well. It is the Drive Time Rewind. What is our mystery year? Any ideas? 01243 963 960. At the box office, some of the big films this year. Night at the Museum 2, Monsters vs. Aliens, The Hangover, The Twilight Saga, Slumdog Millionaire. Oh, this one as well. And Harry Potter and the Half-Blood Prince. Any ideas? 01243 963 960. It's the Drive Time Rewind. But what is our mystery year? If you wanted to buy yourself a house, it would cost you around £162,000. You were probably earning about £25,000 and paying £1 a litre for petrol. Pint of beer was £2.81, packet of fags £5.43, pint of milk 44 pence, and a first class stamp. Wow, sounds cheap even back then, 39 pence. But what is our mystery year? 01243 963 960.

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0: It is the Drive Time Rewind at VT Radio for this Friday afternoon. How are you doing? Do you reckon you know what it is? Do you want to join Stephen and Sarah and Carol and Nigel and Kim and Dave in the winners' enclosure? 01243 963 960. If you think you know what it is, our mystery Drive Time Rewind year. Prime Minister was Gordon Brown. Waterford Wedgwood, makers of the famous Wedgwood pottery, enter administration. The Bank of England cuts its base interest rate to 0.5%, its lowest ever level. G20 London summit is held in response to the ongoing global financial crisis. The summit ends in the leaders announcing various measures, including a $1.1 trillion investment in the IMF. And Conservative MP John Bercow is elected as 157th Speaker of the House of Commons.
1: Order, Mr. Phil. You're very loud and rancorous. Calm down, young man. You're getting very overexcited. Very, very overexcited. Very, very overexcited. You can do a lot better than that.
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2: 23 minutes after four, starting to get busy out there on the roads this afternoon at the south. M27, however, is looking pretty good at the moment. Portsmouth city centre is looking pretty good. It's busy across the across the bottom of the A3M at the moment, particularly on the A27 heading west, eastbound at Havant. Busy on the Chichester bypass pretty much all the way around. It was super busy between the Portfield and the Bognor Bridge roundabout earlier, but just generally busy all around the bypass at the moment. We had the earlier car fire just outside the White Swan at Arundel on the A27, causing long delays in both directions. That is starting to clear up and improve now, but still long delays if you're coming westbound at Crossbush at the moment. If you're sat in traffic there, that will be why. Busy across the top of Worthing, obviously we have those temporary traffic lights on the A24 through Findon Valley at the moment, and queuing traffic westbound on the A27 as you come into the Lancing Manor roundabout. Southbound on the A24 at Washington is busy this afternoon, and traffic building up at Cowfold pretty much in both directions on the A272 as well. If you spot something else, do let us know on the jam line. For the trains this afternoon, looking pretty good. No delays or cancellations out of Portsmouth Harbour. Bognor Regis is looking pretty good, and no delays out of Brighton either. Jam line number 01243 963 960.
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Kelly Clarkson from our Mystery Drive Time Rewind year. But what is that year? Come on, 01243 963 960. Is it a tricky one? Diversity win the third series of Britain's Got Talent, beating bookies' favourite Susan Boyle into second place.

TV chef Gino De Campo wins the 9th series of I'm a Celebrity, Get Me Out of Here. ITV announces plans to drop the bongs of Big Ben from the opening credits of News at 10. Some of the top-selling Christmas toys for our Mystery Drive Time Rewind year, Spice Girls dolls, Thunderbirds, Tamagotchis, Power Rangers, Teenage Mutant Ninja Turtles. 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Some of the must-have gadgets as well. The iPhone 3GS, Windows 7, the Android mobile phone was launched. 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
2: How did you get on? 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Do you want one more clue? There was a new doctor. This is always a key year, isn't it? Matt Smith, named as the actor to take over from David Tennant in Doctor Who. He was the youngest doctor to take on the role at 27.
3: I'm the doctor. Do everything I tell you. Don't ask stupid questions. And don't wander off.
2: Yeah, what was our Drive Time Rewind year? Well done to Stephen in Bognor, straight in there, and claiming 5 out of 5 for this week. Sarah in Selsey, Carolyn Bewley, Nigel in Fratton, Kim and David Ferrum, Paul in Eastbourne, Chris in Worthing, and Susan in Storrington. If you were shouting out 2009, you would have been spot on. Well done. That was our Drive Time Rewind year for today. 2009 it was. And there'll be another Drive Time Rewinds with Carl on Monday afternoon at 4 o'clock. Right now, it's 25 minutes to 5.
4: Coming up this afternoon, I'll have the latest as former Portsmouth boss Kenny Jackett dies at the age of 64. Police investigating an assault at a pub in Horsham have released CCTV images of a man they want to speak to, and West Sussex pubs are being warned to keep World Cup celebrations fire safe. More at 5.

0: It is the drive home for a Friday afternoon at V2 Radio. It's Mike Beeson here looking after things for Gary Booker while he goes off and plays with his steam engine somewhere. 19 minutes to 5. Sophie from South Coast Home Care has been on. She said it is National Carers Week this week, ends on Sunday, and she wanted to give a big shout out and a thank you to all the carers across the South for all your hard work. All the work that you do. There's Sia with Cheap Thrills. Now, if you're looking for a laugh, Chai Jester is returning to Fernley later this year with an outstanding lineup of comedy talent. I expect sharp wit, big laughs and unforgettable performances in an intimate Chichester setting in the glorious Fernley. A headliner this year is Hal Cruttendon. Now, you will recognise this guy. He's a leading UK stand-up comedian, writer and actor. He's been on Live at the Apollo, Mock the Week, The One Show, Jeremy Vine and The Apprentice as well. You're fired. He's toured extensively with multiple hit shows. He's written and starred in his own Radio 4 sitcom. You'll also have seen him on the TV. He's been on EastEnders, Kavanagh QC, Shackleton, Mrs. Dalloway as well. He's going to be supported by Russell Hicks and Nathan Eagle. It's going to be a great night. All the details are on the website. You can grab your tickets now while they're still there. It's going to be a fun evening. Hal Cruttendon, as I say, is headlining. All the details and to grab your tickets, head to v2tickets.co.uk and enjoy. Sunny spells in the south this afternoon. Currently 20 degrees Celsius. Dry and mild overnight tonight. For the weekend, Saturday, sunny all day. Highs of 20 degrees. And Sunday's looking pretty good as well. It's going to be a little bit cloudy, but the sunshine is still there with highs of 19 degrees Celsius.
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0: Quarter to five, Friday afternoon on the roads of the south. Looking a little bit busy. M27 is okay at the moment. Bottom of the A3M is busy on the A27 eastbound, just across the bottom of Havant. Super busy on the Chichester bypass, just the normal weight of traffic for a Friday afternoon. It's busy on the A259 at North Burston on the bypass there. We had that earlier car fire. fire at Arundel, just outside the White Swan there, causing long delays, in particular if you are heading eastbound. Obviously, when the fire service over there was causing problems in both directions there, and traffic still super busy at the moment, and backing up to Crossbush. If you're sitting at the lights heading westbound at Crossbush, that is part of the reason why. Slow eastbound on the A259 from Flansham and pretty much all the way through to Wick at the moment. Slow southbound down from Findon Valley to Offington Corner and then on to Lions Farm. We do have those temporary traffic lights there at the moment. And if you're heading westbound on the A27 into the Lancing Manor roundabout, busy there with long delays. Normal way of traffic actually for a Friday afternoon if you're heading into the Lancing Manor roundabout there. And busy through Shoreham, the town centre as well, on the A259, particularly if you're coming down off the A27 as well. We've got delays southbound on the A24 into the Washington roundabout, and also through Storrington as well on Washington Road. Apart from that, it's not looking too bad. If you do spot something else, let me know on the jam line. On the trains this afternoon, all looking pretty good. No delays or cancellations out of Brighton. Bognor's looking good, and so is Portsmouth Harbour as well. That jam line number, 01243 963 960.
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6: From the Sky News Centre at 5, the Prime Minister says he's made hard-edged decisions to increase defence spending and says it'll be his number one priority. He's under pressure after John Healey quit as Defence Secretary in disagreement over the money set aside for the Defence Investment Plan. He's been replaced by Dan Jarvis. Here's Sir Keir Starmer's former Director of Communications, James Lyons.
7: I think the reason that John Healey's departure from government is so damaging is it's in a different category. You could argue that the other resignations were about politics, but this was clearly about principle.
6: Elon Musk's on course to become the world's first ever trillionaire after his SpaceX company made the biggest stock market debut in history. The flotation means its shares can be publicly bought and sold, with demand said to be outstripping supply. Financial analyst Kathleen Brooks says it's upended the markets.
8: It's more highly valued than the likes of Walmart, which is the world's largest grocery chain, and JP Morgan, which is the world's largest bank. And it is based on an idea on Elon Musk's ambitions for space data centers and for AI products that we don't even know what they are yet.
6: Iran's foreign minister says a peace deal with the US has never been closer. The tweet appears to echo comments last night by Donald Trump, who suggested an agreement could be signed as soon as this weekend. The US president also hit out at what he says are inaccurate reports about the terms of the deal. 72 people have been arrested for supporting banned group Palestine Action at a demonstration outside Woolwich Crown Court. Four people were being sentenced there for a raid on an Israel-based defence firm's factory near Bristol. David Hockney has been remembered as one of the most successful and recognisable artists of our time after his death aged 88. His work has broken records, with one portrait selling at auction for £70 million in 2018. And Emma Raducanu has eased into the quarterfinals of the Queen's Club Tennis Championship. The British number one got past Serena Kristea in straight sets. That's the latest. I'm Stevie Shillinglaw.
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9: Dozens of children questioning their gender, including some under 13 years of age, were inappropriately prescribed medication by a Brighton GP practice, an NHS safety investigation has found. A year-long inquiry into the WellBN clinic found that 78 young patients were potentially harmed after puberty-blocking drugs and cross-sex hormones were prescribed without proper checks. More than 20 children were given medication without a face-to-face appointment between February 23 and December 2020. 25. Three more men have been jailed after admitting their part in a violent protest in Southampton last week over the murder of university student Henry Novak. A fourth man denied violent disorder and will go on trial in November, whilst a fifth man has had his sentencing adjourned until the end of this month. The violent protests last Tuesday were sparked by the release of police body cam footage of 18-year-old Henry handcuffed as he lay dying after being stabbed by Vikram Digwa. In other news, the man in charge of transport in Portsmouth says people are going to have to learn to love the e-scooters. The city has seen a rise in the use of council-approved ones since their introduction 5 years ago. That's despite some campaigners calling for them to be scrapped after a number of collisions. However, the council say, ridden responsibly, they can be very convenient. And finally, a specialist NHS crisis team has supported more than 250 young people across Sussex in its first year. 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That's the latest. I'm Justin Cottrell.
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That is very kind of you to say. Thank you very much. Body Rockers and V2 Radio. I like the way. Now, this Sunday, V2 Radio are going to be out and about on the Cathedral Green at Chichester Cathedral for Sussex Fest. Yep, Crouch is going to be there live from 11 until 3 on Sunday afternoon. So make sure you come and say hi. Come and join in all the fun and festivities that are going on. Pop down, pick up a car sticker. Be like Janet this morning. Pop it in your car. Could win yourself £50 on £50 Friday. Come and say hi to the team as well. Be great to see you. We'll be down there. The sun is going to shine. What is not to like? That's Sunday, 11 till 3 at Chichester Cathedral. Come and say hi. Right, got the showbiz news on the way shortly. Right now, here's Billy Ocean at V2 Radio.

0: V2 Ready, Caribbean Queen. Just about 5:30. Sunny spells in the south this evening. 20 degrees Celsius at the moment. Dry mild overnight tonight. For the weekend, Saturday's looking good. Sunny all day with highs of 20 degrees Celsius. And Sunday, some cloud but still sunny with highs of 19 degrees Celsius. 28 minutes to 6 now.
1: Coming up this afternoon, I'll have the latest as former Portsmouth boss Kenny Jackett dies at the age of 64. A huge new lorry stop and electric vehicle hub has been approved near the M27 at Fareham. And as World Cup fever grips the nation, pubs and bars across West Sussex are being urged to double-check their fire safety precautions. More at 6.

0: thanks for sticking us on. 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
0: And in the showbiz news, fans of Harry Styles have been queuing for more than 24 hours to get a chance to see him up close. The singer kicks off his 12-night residency at London's Wembley Stadium tonight. It follows the release of his fourth solo album, Kiss All The Time, Disco Occasionally. Huge demand saw the number of shows being doubled. Taylor Swift has made history once again. The singer choked back tears as she became the youngest woman to be inducted into the Songwriters Hall of Fame. During the New York ceremony, she thanked her family for helping her pursue her music career. Ariana Grande has requested the White House to avoid using her music on their videos. The singer replied to a video on the US office TikTok account, which used her song Bye, highlighting its immigration policy. She wrote, "Please do not ever use my music in relation to this barbaric, inhumane, heinous nonsense." The audio has since been removed. And there's more showbiz news on the website at v2radio.co.uk.

0: very clever lyricist. It's Lily Allen at VT Radio with Smiles. 20 minutes to 6. 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
0: Afternoon, 18 minutes to 6 on the roads to the south. Still busy queuing traffic on the A27. If you're heading eastbound at Havant, about 13 minutes worth of delays there at the moment. It's calming down a little bit on the Chichester bypass at the moment. Still busy between the Portfield and the Boglebridge roundabout at the moment. A259 on the North Bursted bypass. It is slow eastbound there. Now, we did have an earlier car fire at Arundel just outside the White Saw, and that's still causing some delays with knock-on from the earlier queues in both directions, pretty much eastbound and westbound through Arundel at the moment. So bear that in mind if you're squeezing through there at the moment. Southbound on the A24 Findon Valley Road down to the Offington corner, and westbound into Lions Farm as well, causing delays there. Usual weight of traffic on the A27 westbound into the Lancing Manor roundabout, and slow southbound onto the Washington roundabout on the A24. Apart from that, just having a quick scan around, doesn't look too bad elsewhere. If you do spot something, let me know on the jam line number. On the trains this afternoon, been pretty good all afternoon, actually. No delays or cancellations out of Portsmouth Harbour. Bognor Regis is looking pretty good, and just the one cancellation out of Brighton this afternoon, the 1744 to Cambridge, that has been cancelled. If you spot something on the roads, 01243 963 960.
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Room 5, Oliver Cheatham, Make Love, VT Radio. It's 9 minutes before 6. Afternoon from Mike Beeson, sitting in for Gary Booker, while he's off playing with his steam engine this weekend. Now, here at VT Radio, we love giving things away. We've got a social competition, which is super easy to enter. If you've not done one of ours before, it's nice and easy. We've teamed up with South Coast Home Care to give you the opportunity to win a £150 voucher for John Lewis. Doesn't that sound great? South Coast Home Care is a small independent organisation which provides one-to-one care on an hourly and live-in basis, and their ambition is to deliver high-quality care supported and enforced by an experienced team of compassionate carers. Now, it is super easy to enter this. All you have to do is head over to Insta or Facebook, or both. You can do on both. Find the post, like the post. 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And tag your friends. In fact, tag as many friends as you can for more ways to win. Each one is an extra entry for you. Tag your friends and make sure you enter before midnight on Sunday. That's this Sunday. So don't hang around. Get that done before you forget. And good luck as well. That's a great prize. £150 voucher on our socials now.

0: Oh, you know, that is a perfect Friday feeling song, is it? The Monkees at VT Radio. Daydream Believer. No, you don't want to hear me singing, right? It's just before 6 o'clock. Let's get the latest national news. Justin has the local news. Then we're back with songs on the playlist from Big Mountain, a massive song from the 90s, and Queen 2.
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9: From the Sky News Centre at 6, Elon Musk becomes the world's first trillionaire after SpaceX shares jumped in value as they launched on the stock exchange. The tech firms began trading on the Nasdaq at $150 a share. Its founder admits he wasn't confident of success at the start, but now has clear aims.
10: It's to take the fiction out of science fiction. We want to be able to take anyone who wants to go to the moon, anyone who wants to go to Mars, we want to be able to take you there. Not just a few astronauts, I mean you. Literally you.
9: His wealth now tops that of Ireland, although it could drop if the SpaceX share price goes down. Iran's foreign minister has echoed Donald Trump, saying a peace deal with America has never been closer. Meanwhile, the US president's hit out over reports suggesting the terms are favorable to Tehran. He says that's fake news. The prime minister has insisted defense is a priority, saying every government department's making cuts to help fund the military. Sir Keir Starmer has been speaking after the departure of Defense Secretary John Healey and conceded he needs to turn things around. Our political correspondent Ali Fortescue says yesterday's resignation was a big blow.
11: I've spoken to several government sources in the last 24 hours, and even those who thought there might be a window of opportunity for the prime minister are now talking about him as a dead man walking.
9: A British man's been jailed for encouraging a vulnerable American to take his own life during an online video call. Dylan Phelan's been handed a sentence of 6 years and 4 months after Travis Dyer's suicide in Louisiana in 2024. The King has paid tribute to artist Sir David Hockney following his death at the age of 88. His Majesty says he was a giant of the art world and an inspiration whose talent and innovation will be sorely missed. And Scotland manager Steve Clarke says Scott McTominay is available for their World Cup opener against Haiti. The Napoli defender missed training yesterday because of an upset stomach. That's the latest. I'm Stevie Shillinglaw.
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1: Dozens of children were potentially exposed to harm by gender care provided at a Hove GP practice. NHS investigators say some patients received powerful medication without face-to-face appointments or essential blood tests, and treatment was provided by clinicians who lacked the necessary specialist competence. Police investigating an assault at a pub in Horsham have released closed-circuit television images of a man they would like to talk to. A 24-year-old man was treated for injuries after being attacked at the Anchor Hotel at night back in April. Sussex police say they're looking to question a man they describe as black in his 20s or 30s with a bald or shaven head and beard and a distinctive tattoo on his neck. In other news, jail sentences have been given to three more men following violent protests last week over the murder of Henry Novak in Southampton. 36-year-old Darren Medhurst from Carnation Road in Southampton has been given the longest sentence so far of 3 years and 3 months, whilst 27-year-old Callum Dark of St. Blaise Road, Romsey, and 23-year-old Harley Haynes of Avenue Road in Southampton both received 2.5 years. A fourth man denied violent disorder and will go on trial in November, whilst a fifth man has had his sentencing adjourned until the end of this month. And finally, South East Water say visitors can still walk and enjoy the wildlife at Ardingly and Arlington reservoirs this summer, but they're being told to stay out of the water. The water company says hidden branches, toxic algae and deep silt are amongst the dangers, with help difficult to reach in an emergency. That's me with the latest. I'm Justin Cottrell.
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0: Afternoon, 4 minutes after six. Sunny spells in the south this afternoon. Highs of 20 degrees Celsius. Dry and mild overnight tonight. For the weekend, tomorrow, Saturday, sunny all day with highs of 20 degrees Celsius. And for Sunday, some cloud but still sunny, highs of 19.
2: 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That Friday feeling. 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

It is Big Mountain, a classic 90s tune from VT Radio, 1994, Baby, I Love Your Way. Friday drive time, it's Mike Beeson here looking after things for Gary today. What is your pet peeve when it comes to motorists and bad habits as well? Apparently it is people who hog the middle lane on motorways. 90% of us say they've seen motorists cruising along in the middle lane when they should switch to a slow lane. What happens is you come up to a junction, they suddenly realise, they suddenly wake up and they're across both carriageways to try and get off the slip road in time. A similar number hate drivers who tailgate, yeah, who follow too closely behind, and then they get a bit cross when you slow down even more just to wind them up. The survey of drivers found other motorway dangers include undertaking, changing lane without signalling, and not letting traffic merge. Yeah. Hey, look, it's Friday. We don't want any of that stress. We're easing into the weekend. I've got the new one from Duran Duran on the way after this from the Bare Naked Ladies at VT Radio. It's been

0: Great song. Current one from Duran Duran featuring that classic Nile Rodgers sound as well. Free to Love at V2 Radio. Now this Sunday, V2 Radio will be out and about in the grounds of Chichester Cathedral for Sussex Fair. So join Crouchy 11 until 3 on Sunday. Come and meet the team. Come and say hi. Come and pick up a car sticker and some merch as well on the Cathedral Green this Sunday from 11 o'clock in Chichester. Right, let's get the latest on the roads and the rails next.
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0: You know, it's not looking too bad on the roads of the south at the moment. Still busy on the A27 if you're heading eastbound at Havant at the moment. About 13 minutes of queuing traffic there. Chichester Bypass has settled down a little bit busy, still between the Portfield and the Bognor Bridge roundabout. And still some residual queues of traffic through Arundel as well. We did have that earlier car fire outside the White Swan, so a little bit busy in both directions still, and busy in all the usual places around Worthing as well. We've got those temporary traffic lights on the A24 southbound Findon Valley, and still busy if you're heading westbound into Lions Farm and westbound into the Larting Manor roundabout as well. Apart from that, seems to have settled down a little bit on the trains this afternoon. No delays or cancellations out of Portsmouth Harbour, Bognor Regis or Brighton. If you spot anything, do let us know. 01243 963 960.
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What a cracking Friday feel-good tune. Earth, Wind & Fire at VT Radio with September. You know, the weather's looking pretty good, actually, for this weekend. It's making a slight improvement because it has been a bit of a rubbish week. Sunny spells in the south this evening, 20 Celsius currently. Dry and mild overnight into the weekend. Saturday, sunny all day. It's going to be a lovely day tomorrow, 20 Celsius the high. Sunday, it's looking pretty good. It's going to be a little bit cloudy, but the sun is still there, trying to get a little look in as well. Highs of 19 degrees Celsius.

0: Chesney Hawkes at VT Radio, the one and only afternoon from Mike Beeson. Now, if you are up for a laugh, get ready for a night of top-tier stand-up as Chai Jester returns to Fernley later this year with an outstanding lineup of comedy talents. Expect sharp wit, big laughs and unforgettable performances with an intimate Chichester setting. It's all happening at Fernley. A headline act this time around is Hal Cruttendon. He's a leading UK stand-up comedian, writer, actor. He's been on Live at the Apollo, Mock the Week, The One Show, Jeremy Vine Show and The Apprentice, You're Fired. He's toured extensively with multiple hit shows. He's written and starred in his own Radio 4 sitcom. What hasn't this guy done? He's been on our TVs as well in EastEnders, Kavanagh QC, Shackleton and Mrs. Dalloway as well. You will recognise him, a very funny guy. 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

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That's Friday feeling on V2 Radio.

That is pretty much it from me for today. Thank you very much for your company on the Friday feeling here at V2 Radio this afternoon. Gary Booker will be back as normal next Friday afternoon from 3 here at V2 Radio. Stick around after the news at 7. 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
4: From the Sky News Centre at 7. It seems the US and Iran are close to signing a peace deal. It's reported both sides have signalled they're close to an agreement. Pakistan, which has been helping mediate, says a final text has been drawn up. Donald Trump's angrily hit out at suggestions the terms favour Tehran. Our correspondent Mark Stone in Washington thinks it's little more than an extended ceasefire.
5: As part of this deal, as we understand it, the Strait of Hormuz will be reopened. So that's a key achievement. But the Iranians still know that they have the ability to choke the world's energy markets in a way that they'd never tried to do before.
4: Elon Musk's become the world's first trillionaire after his SpaceX company made its debut on the New York Stock Exchange. Shares are trading on the Nasdaq at over $170 each. The Prime Minister's admitted he needs to turn things around following the resignation of two ministers over military spending. Sir Keir Starmer insists it's a priority and he's taken difficult decisions to keep the country safe. Around 1 million young people will be offered the meningitis B vaccine following deadly outbreaks earlier this year in Kent and Reading. School leavers in England, Wales and Scotland and anyone under the age of 25 and heading to university are eligible for the double dose. Now to sport, and up to 40,000 Scotland fans are estimated to be making the trip to back their team in the first World Cup for 28 years. Steve Clark's side begin their Group C campaign against Haiti in the early hours of Sunday morning in the United States. And these supporters in Boston say they can't wait.
6: I was 11 the last time we qualified for a World Cup, and I never expected, well, it might never happen again in our lifetime.
7: I will certainly qualify, and after that, quarterfinals, surprise results, semis, who knows?
8: That causes to go the group.
4: And the Kings called artist David Hockney an inspiration following his death at the age of 88. Charles says he was a giant of the art world whose talent and innovation will be sorely missed. That's the latest. I'm Stevie Shillinglaw.
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10: Tonight going to be mostly dry and breezy with prolonged clear spells and just a few areas of patchy cloud drifting in at times and a low of 11 degrees. Your Saturday's going to see any patches of cloud soon dissipating, leaving a settled day with extensive sunshine. Going to be a bit breezy at first, but then winds easing later in the day and we'll see highs of 21 degrees. Right now, 17 degrees and sunny in Arundel.
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0: How about that then? Sabrina and Boys, that from 1987, and we started the show in 1991. Crowded House, and It's Only Natural. So thanks to Magic Mike, who left the studios earlier, looking very much like he was in, well, dressed in his penguin suit, off to the Chichester Business Awards tonight. And I said it looked like he was either going to about to pull a rabbit out of his hat that he didn't have, or cut a woman in half and do some magic tricks. I said he also maybe should have taken a fez with him, you know, just like that. So 10 minutes past 7, Friday Night Live across the South. I'm Steve Freegard. No Mia tonight, so I have fake Mia. Evening.
1: Evening all.
0: How you doing? Marky Mark.
1: Absolutely brilliant, thank you.
0: Are you glad it's the weekend?
1: Very much so. I've had a really busy week.
0: Yeah, same. I'm going to need the matchsticks by midnight, so you might have to nudge me awake a little bit later.
1: I'll throw things at you, it'll be fine.
0: So if you want to get a tune on tonight, Marky Mark's my producer tonight, so playing the role of fake Mia. 01243 963 960, studio at v2radio.co.uk on the email. And of course, coming up tonight, it's New Music Friday. I have, quite a few tracks for you tonight. One extra that was added on by Dave that we're going to play a little bit earlier. But brand new music tonight from Olivia Rodrigo and Robert Smith of The Cure. Really like this song. Then we've got a brand new track from Jack Smith. That's a good one as well. Linda Lindas as well, and a brand new track from one of my favourite bands, seeing them later in the year. Suede have a brand new track out today. And then at 9 o'clock, it is going to be Battle of the Beats. A battle of the partners tonight. Like, so I think whoever wins won't be, the other person won't be talking to them. So 90s Battle of the Beats tonight. Tanya in Littlehampton, our challenger, versus our current champion, Shani in Littlehampton. So there you go. I had a couple of messages here. Ozzy and Scotty said, hey, Marky Mark.
1: Hi, boys.
0: And also Sean on the Isle of Wight as well.
1: Hi, Sean.
0: So got a load of people to say hello to. So Richard and Dawn in Parkgate, also Paul in Littlehampton, Jackie in Bognor, Helen in Chichester, Michael in Rustington, Steve the Grim Reaper up there in Lincolnshire. Also Dave and Kim in Fareham, Sean on the Isle of Wight. And then, of course, not forgetting the Bursted lads, checking in from Corfu along with Karina and James. They said, making the most of it without mum and dad, but booked again for next year. I said, hopefully they've got a cocktail ready for the show. And indeed, no, but two glasses of large red wine in hand. So, evening, lads. And so, of course, it's nice to have really good weather for this weekend. And so, in honour of that, I thought we'd get an absolute banger on that I put on the system earlier. Sent this to Gary Booker, he approved. This is Nerio's dub work featuring Daryl Pandy, Sunshine and Happiness.

What a belter that is. Nerio's Dub Work featuring Daryl Pandey and Sunshine and Happiness here at V2 Radio. I've got to say evening to Kaz up there in Hainault. She said evening Steve and Marky Mark. Also evening to John on the other way. He said good evening Steve and Marky Mark and all of the regulars. Hope you've all had a good week. Also got to say evening to Nick in Yeovil. He's checked in on the phones. It's been really busy on the phones actually. So if you're trying to get through now, I will be with you in just a second. And I've got to say evening to Janet in Chichester as well. I was just having a giggle because Janet was our winner this morning on £50 Friday. So it just goes to show, you know, you stick a car, a V2 Radio car sticker in your car, get spotted by one of us, and 50 quid on a Friday is all yours. So if you haven't got one already, you can pop into the studios here, and there is a list of many places that stock V2 Radio car stickers as well. And yeah, it gave me a good chuckle when, because I didn't hear it this morning, because I was working from home. And then, yeah, obviously it got sent to our group, and I listened to it, and I was like, immediately, oh, that's Janet in Chichester. So there you go. £50 richer and £50 more to spend on some red wine. All right, let's continue the tunes. Lizzo at V2.

Brand new from Calvin Harris, featuring Jazzy. It is Satisfy here at V2 Radio. Now, I'm struggling with the computer for some reason tonight. Oh, look, there you go. It's going to work now. I had a chat with Janet in Chichester on the phone, obviously our winner on £50 Friday this morning. What made me laugh is that that Janet, Marky Mark, had to basically go and check her registration number

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9: I am so excited for that. It's going to be so good. So this coming Wednesday from 9 o'clock, a brand new voice to V2 Radio. And what a voice. It's going to be really good. So got a saving to Sarah Jane and Pete in Bognor. The Bursted Lad said good girl Janet as well. But let's get this on for Chris in Croydon, the brilliant Fatboy Slim here at V2 Radio. What?

Love a bit of Fatboy Slim on a Friday night. Live across the South End, it is V2 Radio. Just come on, 32 minutes past seven. And that especially for Chris in Croydon tonight. So got to say evening to my birthday neighbour, Jenny and Bogner. She's got both of her daughters with her tonight. So evening all. And she'll send in a song soon. So we'll get on in a bit. In the meantime, loads of requests to get through. Now, this came out today and requested by Dave in Fareham tonight. Soft Cell, this is Dance Teria.

0: reachable for everybody, that makes everybody feel right.
1: There you go, Soft Cell, Don Soteria, and that especially for Dave in Fareham tonight. So you liked that, didn't you, Marky Mark?
2: Oh, I did, yes.
1: And Sean the Isle of Wight said, totally didn't realise there was a new Soft Cell album out. He said, just researched it. So yes, there is indeed. You had a bit of information about this earlier, didn't you?
2: Yes, Dave Ball, sadly no longer with us since about October last year. Mm-hmm. They announced the album the day, I can't remember if it was before or after he died.
1: Yeah, so...
2: very sad.
1: Yeah, very sad indeed. But, you know, obviously it's going to be his legacy now, that album, isn't it?
2: So, absolutely.
1: Yeah, so that's very cool. So next on my list, we have to decide here, Marky Mark, as to whose request is worse out of Richard and Dawn tonight. So let's start with Dawn's, shall we? Ladies first, obviously. I had a message here from Richard. He sent me a picture. He said it's been 2 weeks, but eventually finished sucking Dawn's ring dry. And if you know, you know.

0: there, and a quick twirl around the kitchen, of course, to that. 1975, The Carpenters, and Can't Smile Without You here at V2 Radio. And obviously that that previous link, one for the blooper reel, that. But, you know, it's not what you thought I meant. Obviously, Marky Mark very kindly for the Lock In Live got me a bunch of ring pops. And obviously, if you've never seen these, they're basically sweets on a ring for kids. And we obviously did like a little fake shotgun wedding for Richard and Dawn at Fernley. And Rich has just messaged me. He said, what's wrong with you? His choice is a lovely song. Well, we'll find out what that is in a minute. But I've got to say evening to Brian in Leon Solent. He's got a request coming up as well. We'll get that in the list. And also to Nigel in Fratton. He's just sent a request in. And then the Bursted lads have just messaged me with a I'm slightly jealous, to be honest, because obviously they're in a rather nice place in Corfu. And they said, couldn't have a better Friday evening listening to your show with this view from the amazing villa we booked. It does look really, really good. I have to say, though, it's lighter here. Maybe how he's taken this picture, or maybe this is one from earlier, like from another night, but it looks darker there. But very pretty. I know where I'd rather be, even with nice weather that we've got tonight.
1: Is it as pretty as this view?
0: What, the bush? it needs a bit of a trim again. Yes. I'm talking about the bush outside of the window, by the way. And then I've just seen Kaz's message. She said, no, I can't read that out. I really can't read that out. Like, that's one step too far. Anyway, evening, Kaz. She's sorting out the knots on the cat tonight. I'll give you, you can think about how she might have phrased that, but you can find out what Richard's choice is next, and then you can decide and let me know whether you prefer the Carpenters over his choice. Find out what that is next.
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Adele and Set Fire to the Rain at V2 Radio, that from 2011. And for Richard in Parkgate tonight, he said, how is it even a competition between us with her song? He said, the neighbours can hear this one, so it must be better. I like what you did there. I had a message from Ozzy and Scotty. They said, both of them requested excellent tunes. Very on the fence there. Got to say evening to Tanya in Littlehampton. She said, evening, Steve and the regulars. Hope you've all had a good week. She said, obviously I'm doing battle with Shani tonight, but out for a bit with my friends, so we'll miss the songs. We'll be back in time for the results. It's Tanya in Littlehampton versus her partner, Shani. And, whoever, I guess, loses tonight, there's going to be a bit of fallout from that. It's never good when you've got partners playing against one another. So who's going to be speaking to the other one and who's not going to be speaking, we'll find out after nine. In the meantime, next on my list is Paul in Littlehampton. He said, evening, Steve. Been on the silly o'clock shifts, 3:30 in the morning starts. Last one this morning. He said, hopefully I'll make it to the 9 p.m. battle. Fingers crossed. His choice from 1979, the brilliant Toto. It's not a-

You know, I know Africa is many people's favourite Toto track, but I disagree. I think that is the best Toto track going. Hold the line, especially for Paul in Littlehampton. If you want to get a tune on tonight, 01243 963 960, studio at v2radio.co.uk on the email. Still got a few to get through, though, but a message here from Jackie in Bognor. She said, evening, Steve, fake Mia and all of your regulars. Hope everything's good. She said, let's start the weekend with the great and much missed David Bowie. Can't disagree with that at all, Jackie. In fact, I think this is one of my favourite Bowie tracks. I have many. But this taking us up to the news rate here at V2 Radio.

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5: From the Sky News Centre at 8, it's reported the US and Iran are close to signing a peace deal which would see the Strait of Hormuz reopened. Pakistan, who have been mediating over recent weeks, claim the final text has been agreed. Donald Trump, meanwhile, has hit back at claims the terms of the deal are favourable to Tehran. Elon Musk become the world's first trillionaire, making him more wealthy than Ireland. His SpaceX company made its debut on the stock market, with shares tonight going for around $170. Financial analyst Kathleen Brooks says it's upended markets.
6: It's more highly valued than the likes of Walmart, which is the world's largest grocery chain, and JP Morgan, which is the world's largest bank. And it is based on an idea, on Elon Musk's ambitions for space data centers and for AI products that we don't even know what they are yet.
5: Sir Keir Starmer says defence is a priority and he's taken difficult decisions to keep the country safe. It's after John Healey quit as defence secretary yesterday in a row over armed forces funding. Four activists have been jailed over a raid on a Bristol factory owned by an Israeli-linked defence firm. Meanwhile, 107 people were arrested for supporting banned group Palestine Action during a demo outside Woolwich Crown Court. Now to sport, and the Scotland fans arrived in Boston ahead of their World Cup opening match after walking 3,000 miles across the United States. Craig Ferguson set off from Los Angeles in February, and he's raised over £1 million for a mental health charity.
7: It's unbelievable, honestly. This is everything I ever dreamed of and more. I could never possibly have imagined this many people. And yeah, to have done what I've done and to have been through what we've been through on the way here, it makes it so special.
5: The match against Haiti in the early hours of Sunday is Scotland's first at a World Cup in 28 years. And Thomas Partey will miss Ghana's World Cup opener with Panama on Wednesday after being refused entry into Canada. The former Arsenal midfielder is awaiting trial after denying rape and sexual assault allegations. That's the latest. I'm Stevie Shillinglaw.
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9: Mostly dry and breezy tonight with prolonged clear spells and just a few areas of patchy cloud drifting in at times and a low of 11 degrees tonight. Your Saturday's going to see any patches of cloud soon dissipate, leaving a settled day with extensive sunshine. Going to be a bit breezy at first, but then winds easing later in the day with highs of 21 degrees. Right now, a sunny 17 degrees in Fareham.
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0: perfect song to start the 8 o'clock hour. That 6 minutes past eight, then Friday night live across the south. We are with you through until midnight tonight. Steve with Fake Mia tonight,
1: absolutely.
0: And that Billy Idol and Hot in the City, and that especially for Kim in Fareham, that from 1982. She said, "Evening, Steve." Kim and Dave checking in. Obviously, Dave had his request earlier, so that was her choice. She said, "Spent the last couple of days sorting out the packing for our holiday. They're off to Hong Kong next week." Oh. That's going to be some trip. And she said, "I now have lists all over the place and stuff that's packed, stuff that still needs packing, and stuff they still need to buy." So I hope you have an amazing time. I can't wait to see some of the pictures. But she said last week she still arranged that she's going to be listening on a Friday. So
1: it's got to be done.
0: Honestly, I'm flattered by the fact that people slip me into their schedules when they're away as well. I don't know what the time difference is in Hong Kong. It's got to be 7 hours, surely.
1: I don't know.
0: So I'd be like waking them up for breakfast on a Friday. But I hope you have an absolutely amazing time. If you want to get a tune on tonight, 01243 963 960, studio at v2radio.co.uk on the email. I have quite a few to get through already. We also have New Music Friday, so I have 4 brand new tracks that came out today to play you. It's 3 o'clock in, 3 o'clock in, oh, it's ahead, of course it is.
1: Yeah.
0: 3 o'clock in the morning, right now in Hong Kong. I don't think they're going to manage that somehow. Like 8 o'clock, 3 o'clock in the morning. Yeah, I can't see that happening. Kim's saying when you start at 7, it will be 3 on a 3 a.m. on Saturday morning. So, yeah, good luck with that. Next on my list then, is Ozzy and Scotty in Rustington. I'm just trying to find the message here. Here we go. They said, "Evening, Steve, Fake Mia and all the regulars. At last, some nice weather for the weekend." And they wanted this absolute belter. Super Mode at V2 Radio. Tell me why.

0: Love that track. 2006 Supermode and Tell Me Why, and that especially for Ozzy and Scotty in Rustington tonight. And so I had a message here, Marky Mark, from the Bursted lads. They said V2 radio and the smart speaker are an essential travel accessory for them, because obviously they're listening in Corfu right now. 2 hours ahead, apparently, by the way. I commented about that it looked darker there, and of course I forgot where it was. So, yeah.
1: Nice.
0: Yes, so they're doing well. So 10 o'clock for them, so... Yeah, good effort, lads.
1: How many bottles are they into?
0: Yeah, I was just about to say that. That's a good question. Kim saying, when you start, obviously it'll be 3 o'clock. They said they're up very early on the Saturday for their trip to Lantau. So we'll be up at 5 o'clock in the morning. So they'll definitely catch a bit of the show before breakfast and heading out. So good effort. And Michael in Rustington saying, what a belter. And in fact, Michael in Rustington has a track coming up in a little while. And it's from Jam and Spoon, which I totally forgotten about because it came out in 1993, so it was a year before I left school. Very much looking forward to playing that in a bit. Next on my list, though, I had a lovely chat with Nick in Yeovil right at the start of the show earlier. His choice takes us back to 1978, Rod Stewart, and this, You're In My Heart, here at V2 Radio. I didn't

Rod Stewart from 1980, and you're in my heart here at V2 Radio. And that especially for Nick in Yeovil tonight. I had a chat with him on the phone. He was chilling out at home, which sounds perfect for a Friday night. Don't forget, on our website, we have a social competition going on. In fact, not on our website, on our socials even. If you head to at V2 Radio, you can be in with a chance to win a £150 John Lewis voucher. 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To enter, all you need to do, head to our socials at V2 Radio, like the post, follow at V2 Radio and South Coast Home Care, and then tag your friends in the comments. And all the people that you tag, so you have to do one comment for each, is another chance to win. And you can enter as many times as you like, but you've got to enter before midnight this coming Sunday, and then we'll be contacting the winner next Monday. All right, in the meantime, let's get another tune on, this especially for Janet and Pagham, and this from 1978 and from ABBA. If you change your mind,

0: ABBA, and especially for Janet and Pagan tonight. She had a tricky week, but hopefully that's cheered up. That from 1978 then. Take a Chance on Me. And obviously the studio, Marky Mark, looks a little bit like the ABBA girls have been in here. Not from the feathers, but from the tree that is sending out all sorts of things. Yes. And like gets attached to the bottom of your feet and then stamped through. And I blame Mike Beeston, to be honest. And of course, the ABBA girls were at the Lock-In Live from Fernley. And I messaged Kaz because obviously when the ABBA girls left, she still had her feathers and hanky. I think she'd been to the toilet or something like that. So they never collected those. So I said, hopefully you've got your feathers and hanky out for this. She sent me a picture of said feathers around her neck and the hanky that she was waving. So she said, makes me look like a tortoiseshell with my hair. So there you go. Speaking of Fernley as well, in a week's time, that is on the 18th of September from 7:30, with the doors open from 6:30, you have a comedy night as Chai Jester is back, and it's got an outstanding lineup of comedy talent. So including the headliner Hal Cruttendon, he is a stand-up comedian, writer and actor known for his appearances on Live at the Apollo, Mock the Week, The One Show, The Jeremy Vine Show and The Apprentice. You're fired. Also Russell Hicks and Nathan Eagle as well. You can find all of the details on v2tickets.co.uk, and you can get your tickets for £25. It's going to be one of the biggest comedy nights of the year, and that is live from Fernley next Friday night. All right, on the show then, next, I have a request from Steve the Grim Reaper up there in Lincolnshire, and he said, obviously, it's a football-related one, and he said, as it's just started, he's picked something that I think everybody will recognise. Now, I didn't know what the song was until I listened to it, and it was immediately apparent. Find out what he's picked next at V2.
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So especially for Steve the Grim Reaper up there in Lincolnshire, he said, as the World Cup's just started, there are many football chants that are often set to this tune. So he said, I'll have the Piranhas and Tom Hark here at V2 Radio. And I said, you know, it wasn't until I listened to that off air that I immediately recognised it. And he said, really can't believe you didn't know it's an iconic tune. And I said, I just didn't know the name. And he said, I think a lot of people don't know what a song is called, but often know it when they hear it. And it was one of those. And I said, could you guess what it was? Sean on the Isle of Wight said he guessed the Lightning Seeds, but he said, I guess you didn't hear. Yeah, not from that distance. But there you go. That from 1980. Thank you very much, Steve. And it was great to meet him the other week. And I particularly love the hair. Now, I need a haircut this weekend. So I need to go to the barber tomorrow at some point, whenever I wake up. And I'm quite sad about this one because last summer, producer Elsie completely bleached my hair. Never done that before. And this will be the cut, I think, that completely gets rid of the blonde. It has, however, been replaced by quite a lot of grey. So whether I keep it like that, maybe I'll go Steve's colour. We'll see. In the meantime, let's get this on. This from Michael in Rustington, Jam and Spoon at V2 Radio.

Do you know, I'd totally forgotten about this track. Came out in 1993, the year before I left school. Jam and Spoon featuring Plavka and Right in the Night, and that especially for Michael in Rustington. And Ozzy and Scotty said tune, and then followed that up with Steve, you always have a blue rinse when you get your hair cut. Thank you very much for that. Lawrence and Ian sent me a picture of Marilyn Monroe saying blondes really do have more fun. That is true. And then Steve the Grim Reaper said blue and purple and white suit you. He said I'll send you a couple of pots of dye, or perhaps you'd prefer the flamingo pink. I don't know. Mrs. F has already threatened that I should not get my hair dyed again. It did take an extremely long time to wear out. So, it was last summer that producer Elsie did it. So I did find the pot, and I did find some of the stuff that I needed this morning when I was looking for some shower gel in our downstairs cupboard. So I've got everything I need. Maybe I'll do it again. Maybe I'll surprise everybody when I come back from taking producer Elsie out to my mum. More on that a little bit later. In the meantime, got a evening to Russ in Fishbourne. He said, evening, Steve. Not sure who's with you. And, it's Fake Mia, Marky Mark. But let's get this on for Brian and Leon Solent. Rosie Gaines here at V2 Radio.

0: love that song. 1997, and for Brian and Leon Solon, and he was very specific. He wanted the Mentor original radio edit, which Marky Mark and Julie grabbed for me, but Closer Than Close from Rosie Gaines here at V2 Radio. I just had a chat with Nick and Yeovil on the phone. I reminded him that he needs to book in his lady to come round and cut his hair. I said, was he getting his coloured? And he said he spent 35 years, or it's taken 35 years to get, obviously, the silver grey that his hair is now. And I said, mine's fast approaching that. I feel like in the last 6 months, like my beard has got decidedly more whiter than it's ever been before, and the temples as well. So, and he said he didn't want to go the whole Roger Moore and try and dye it like a natural colour. And I get that, but that's why I fancy going like a wacky colour. But Russell Fishbourne messaged, evening Russell, by the way. He said, how's everyone's week been with all the miserable weather? He said, go to my hair colour if you can. I don't think like ginger hair would suit me, to be honest. I've got a bit of ginger in the beard occasionally, but I don't think. Also, I would clash with my wife because she's a little bit auburn. Although it's weird, her hair was like proper carrot when she was at school, and it's got darker as she's got older. So like it's okay. Not kind of it looks completely different to what it was when she was at school. So I saw the pictures and I was like, did you get replaced? I don't think that would suit me, Russell. But he said, hi, fake Mia.
1: Hi, Russell.
0: and then Kazin Haynault said, grow it long and we can have Jesus back. Which was how it was when I first started here. It was very long. I don't think I can go through the pain of how rubbish it looks until it gets sort of like shoulder length. That was painful. It was not a pleasant experience. It did look awful for about a year. So I can't go through that again. It was like I would constantly be like gumming up the shower with hair in the plug hole. So there we go. So Russell's just put a request in. We'll grab that in a bit. 01243 963 960 on the phones or on WhatsApp, studio@v2radio.co.uk on the email if you want to get a tune on tonight. In the meantime, and on the way next, I have a request for some new order. And that, he says, trying to remember who requested it, was for Nigel in Fratton. That plays next at V2.
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0: especially for Nigel and Fran tonight. Evening, Nigel. He said, evening, Steve, Fake Me and all the regulars. Hope everyone's had a good week. Looking forward to the weekend. He said, this one, Crystal by New Order, reached number 8 in 2001. 12 minutes to 9. On your Friday night live across the South, Stephen Fake Me with you through until midnight tonight. Obviously, talking about hair and stuff, Kaz said, just blame the kids for the plug hole. I was telling Marky Mark off air, the amount of hair that got pulled out of there the other morning, it was pretty gross. Actually made me gag. There was so much of it. And of course, it all had like the soap around it as well. It's gross. And then Lawrence, one of the Bursted lads, said, you know, you should use some of that like special grey shampoo. I won't mention the brand, but I tried it. Did not work for me at all. And it's quite expensive. I gave it a go for a whole, I think, month. And I did not see any difference at all.
1: Oh, okay.
0: So,
1: not worth it then.
0: Well, it didn't work for me. That's not to say it won't work for someone else, right? But you know, we'll have like, I've got very thick hair, as my hairdresser always tells me. I said it's like its owner. I regularly break the barber's clippers, like with my hair. So I think it's probably that, to be honest. Moving swiftly on then, let's stop talking about hair now. Evening to Helen in Chichester. She said, hello to Marky Mark as well. Hope you both had a good week. She said, I've had a fun, productive week, and this made me laugh. She's obviously way more creative than me, because she said on Tuesday, and more organised as well, she said, on Tuesday I started making my Christmas cards.
2: What?
0: I know. She said, apologies for mentioning the C word in June. She said, each card takes her about 2 hours to make, so she's starting early as she's got about 20 to go. So I think we can let her off for that.
2: Yeah. Okay, well...
0: And I think that's I feel a round of applause for putting so much effort into Christmas cards. I put like none at all into mine. I said, yesterday I had a day out in Havant with a friend, so I went to the Spring Arts Centre to look around the mini museum and then indulged in some serious rummaging around the charity shops and finished off with some delicious food at the small independent cafe Ethos. So obviously she then goes on to the Doctor Who related stuff. Now you're doing something this weekend, aren't you?
2: I am, yeah. Yes, on Sunday I'm going to Weston-super-Mare, to the Helicopter Museum, to play with Daleks.
0: Which sounds amazing, and the pictures you sent me last week looked fabulous from the last one you did. But she said, I'm sad about the latest Doctor Who news.
2: I know.
0: And obviously, for those of you who don't follow Doctor Who, the showrunner, Russell T. Davis, who's been in it for a really long time, or been involved in it for forever, basically. Bad Wolf Productions to no longer produce the show, and the 2026 Christmas special being cancelled. But I think it's the best decision for the future of the show to have a short break and then return with some fresh ideas. So she said, fingers crossed the show returns soon.
2: Well, the last time it got cancelled, 16 years, and look how it was when it came back.
0: Yes, indeed. So fingers crossed. But she said, in honour of the Doctor Who news, please can I request Vincent by Don McLean, remembering on the Vincent van Gogh episode with the 11th Doctor and Amy.
2: Oh.
0: There you go. Starry, starry.

0: There you go, Don McLean and Vincent from 1971, and especially for Helen in Chichester. So I've had a message here, Marky Mark, from Kaz in Hainaut. She sent me a he sent me a picture of Tom Baker doing the, you know, the kind of thing he does when, like, he did the little wave, you know, wearing. Yes. And she said, Tom Baker used to scare the living bleep out of me. How can you be scared by Tom Baker? He was one of my, literally my favourite doctor, I have to say. And obviously he won an award not that long ago, but he's in it well into his 90s now, isn't he? I think, or is he 90? Yeah, 92. And every time I see him, it makes me sad, because obviously he was in that, like, special, the Doctor Who special that had the War Doctor in. Mm-hmm. And, like, obviously he made an appearance at the end. It made me well up. So, fond. He's one of the only celebrities I'd love to meet in person, because I reckon he'd be lovely.
1: He wasn't playing the Doctor, he was just being Tom Baker.
0: Yes, indeed. she said it's the eyes. No, he was expressive, Kaz. He was expressive. Right, I'm already really, really late this hour, so I need to get this message in. But got a saving to Sarah Jane in Bognor. She said, looking forward to a week on my own next week. Pete off to Cornwall on his bike with a friend, and Freddie's off to Spain to ride enduro bike in the mountains as a happy birthday present to himself. He's 35 on Monday, so happy birthday for Monday, Freddie. I don't quite know how that happened. I know exactly what you mean, Sarah Jane. I will share a story after 10 o'clock that's happening next week. But said, read the dog off to daycare for the week, so she's all by herself and taking us up then to the news for 9 and onwards to battle. Sarah Jane's Choice from 1980, Generation X, and Dancing with Myself.

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7: From the Sky News Centre at 9, a White House official says a US-Iran deal that will be signed within days will reopen the Strait of Hormuz. The vital oil shipping route's been effectively closed since the conflict began. Donald Trump's angrily hit out at suggestions that terms of the deal favour Tehran. And our correspondent Mark Stone in Washington thinks it's little more than an extended ceasefire.
8: As part of this deal, as we understand it, the Strait of Hormuz will be reopened. So that's a key achievement. But the Iranians still know that they have the ability to choke the world's energy markets in a way that they'd never tried to do before.
7: Elon Musk's become the world's first trillionaire after shares in his SpaceX company went on sale. Its stock price rose by nearly a quarter as the tech company made its Nasdaq debut, meaning its founder has more wealth than Ireland. Four Palestine Action activists have been jailed for more than 19 years in total for destroying equipment at a factory belonging to an Israel-based defence firm. They caused £1 million in damage to the Elbit Systems site near Bristol in 2024. Mr Justice Johnson sentenced them at Woolwich Crown Court.
9: There was an exceptionally high degree of both planning and premeditation. None of you were the organisers of the action, but you were all closely involved in its planning. And you all had a right of veto at every stage.
7: Meanwhile, 107 people have been arrested at a protest outside the court. The Prime Minister has admitted he needs to turn things around following the resignation of two ministers over military spending. Sir Keir Starmer insists it's a priority and he's taken difficult decisions to keep the country safe. Former Arsenal footballer Thomas Partey will miss Ghana's opening World Cup match after he was refused entry to Canada. He's fighting rape and sexual assault charges in London. And the King has paid tribute to artist Sir David Hockney following his death at the age of 88. His Majesty says he was a giant in the art world. That's the latest. I'm Stevie Shillinglaw.
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11: Tonight going to be mostly dry and breezy with prolonged clear spells and just a few areas of patchy cloud drifting in at times and a low of 11 degrees. Tomorrow's going to see any patches of cloud soon dissipating, leaving a settled day with extensive sunshine. Yippee! Going to be breezy at first though and winds easing later in the day with highs of 21 degrees. Right now, 15 degrees in Pulborough.
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11: Okie dokie, running a little bit late this hour. Just coming on 6 minutes past nine, Friday night live across the south. Stephen Fake Mirror with you through until midnight. And as we always do at this time of the night, it's time to get the gloves on and do battle in Battle of the Beats. So, Shani was victorious again last week. I've lost count on how many weeks it is, Marky Mark. But challenged this week by her partner Tanya in Northampton.
14: There's going to be trouble.
11: There is going to be trouble ahead.

So if you haven't heard the battle before, the way this works, the challenger, which is Tanya tonight, picks either a year, a decade, decades, or leaves it as an open pick. They get four songs each, and then you get to pick which of the four songs you preferred and which team you're on tonight. And whoever wins this week goes through to play next week as the champion. Now, this week, Tanya challenged Shani to a 90s battle. So all of the songs from the 90s, and of course, Shani goes first.

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1: I had no choice but to hear you. You stated your case, time and

0: Such a great album that came from as well. First two tracks from the same year, both 1995, so Alanis Morissette, Head Over Feet, and Shani kicking off with Entrance and Set You Free. Kaz saying, very strong start from Shani. What a tune Entrance is. So Shani's checked in, and she's a bit late checking in, but hi everyone, hope you're all well and enjoy the battle. So I said, evening Shani, is the loser cooking dinner tomorrow, or maybe paying for dinner out? And she said, paying for dinner, Steve, I'm not much of a cook. So I reckon Tanya has a great chance to knock me off my perch tonight. So we'll see. Like, it's not over until it's over. So we'll wait and see. But before the news, we were talking Tom Baker, and Nick in Yeovil phoned me whilst the news was on. And so Nick used to work in purchases in Chichester back in the day.
1: Okay.
0: And obviously Tom Baker was working at the Chichester Festival Theatre, and he popped into purchases to buy some wine, and he was rather impressed with Nick's contraption that he had for taking the lid off the crates of wine. And he said it was really nice. But then I had a message from Kim in Fareham, and I'm slightly jealous of this message.
1: Okay.
0: So she said, I've met Tom Baker. He opened Martin's in Fareham Precinct back around 77, 78. That was the year I was born, by the way. He signed my Doctor Who, The Face of Evil book, and he let me have one of his jelly babies.
1: Nice.
0: I am so jealous of that. I would love a Tom Baker, like, here, have a jelly baby. And so one of the things that I was really gutted about when I was at Chichester College, we used to skive off quite a bit, I'm not going to lie. And there was one of the days where my two best friends decided to skive off and go up to Guildford for the day. And I didn't go with them because I had some studying to do. I was a bit behind. And I thought, no, I'm going to be good. So obviously I went in for the day, and then I found out the day that they went, the next day of speaking to them, oh, we bumped into that, like, or we saw the actor that you really like from Doctor Who. I'm like, please don't say Tom Baker. And yeah, it was Tom Baker. And I like I said, I don't really do celebrity. I've stood next to Keanu Reeves and not said anything to him. but Tom Baker, I absolutely would, because I just think he's terrific. And it's one of those things though I'd be nervous about, because they always say never meet your heroes. And I've been disappointed in the past, but I think he'd be really nice.
1: Oh, he is.
0: And I think back in the day he might have been a bit difficult, but I think now he's older, I think he's lovely. But I loved him doing the voiceover in Little Britain as well. I'd love a Tom Baker voiceover for this show, but obviously I don't think that's ever going to happen. Let's get song 3 on then, Grace at V2.

There we go, round one done and dusted then in Battle of the Beats. And those were the selection of our current reigning champion for quite a few weeks now, Shani in Littlehampton. Entrance Set You Free and Alanis Morissette, Head Over Feet from 1995. Then we had Grace Not Over Yet, that from 1997, and she finished with Tina Turner and Goldeneye, that one also from 1995. Going to give a shout out to Big Nige. Evening, Big Nige. He said, GoldenEye, full stop. One of the greatest James Bond films ever, spawning one of the greatest console games of all time on the

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0: With the Little Botanical at Fernley in North Street, Chichester. 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
4: 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Jenny J's incredible take on the Queen of Pop will transport you back to the 80s and on a musical journey through all Madonna's iconic eras. 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

that I love playing on the radio. It always sounds amazing with all the magic and sparkle we add to it. But Nirvana, Smells Like Teen Spirit from 1991. And before that, The Cranberries and Zombie from 1994, kicking off the first two songs from our challenger who picked the 90s as the battle tonight. And that is Shani's partner, Tanya. And, well, I had a few messages here. So Shani's sister, Leanne, up there in Grimsby, said, oh dear, this one's going to be hard. Kaz saying the same thing, it's going to be a tough one. Ozzy and Scotty saying very level peggings on the first two tunes. And Sean on the Isle of Wight saying the first song, so The Cranberries, he said, this song, incredibly out of my usual music comfort zone, but I really do like it. Reminds me of the horror games that I play. I said it's a great track. He said this one too, in response to Nirvana and Smells Like Teen Spirit. So let's get track three out and see whether this sways you somewhat. This one right to the end of the decade, 1999. Love this song. Planet Perfecto and Bullet in the Gun at V.

0: Well, there you go. Round two done and dusted. The messages I'm getting about this now. Lots of people very torn. Shani's sister saying, oh no, I love the King of Pop, what a tune. And then I had a message from Ashley saying, wow, Tanya, what a song to end on. But it is now down to you, so let's give you a quick recap. Then Tanya's selection, Cranberries and Zombie, Nirvana, Smells Like Teen Spirit, Planet Perfecto, Bullet in the Gun, and I had a message about that. Michael in Rustington saying, what a tune, haven't heard that in a while. I had the volume up, turned up quite a bit, and he said, very tough one tonight, very good selections from both. And then Tanya finishing with Michael Jackson from 1995, They Don't Care About Us. To remind you, of Shani's selection, Entrance Set You Free, Alanis Morissette, Head Over Feet, Grace Not Over Yet, and Tina Turner and Goldeneye. So down to you now. Lines open for voting, 01243 963 960. On the phones or on WhatsApp, studio at v2radio.co.uk on the email. Are you team Shani then? Entrance, Alanis Morissette, Grace and Tina Turner? Or are you team Tanya tonight? Cranberries, Nirvana, Planet Perfecto, or Michael Jackson? And Michael Jackson. Whoever wins tonight is buying dinner tomorrow night. Apparently, because Shani's not much of a cook, she said. So let me know. 01243 963 960, studio at v2radio.co.uk on the email, and we will let you know who the winner is after the first two songs after 10 o'clock. On the way next, though, I've got a few requests to get through, including a track that I don't believe I've heard before, but The Real Roxanne for Kaz and Hainaut next to V2.
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0: The rabbit kicked the bucket.
1: There you go. My first play of that. Kaz can't quite believe I've not heard that before. That one from 1986, I think she said. Yeah, released 1986. Real Roxanne with Hitman Harry T and Bang Zoom. Let's go, go. That especially for Kaz in Hay Nought tonight. And she is on Team Shani tonight. She said one Duff song from each. Shani inches it for me, she said. So there you go. If you haven't voted yet, 01243 963 960, studio at v2radio.co.uk on the email. I'm still in the midst of going through all of the WhatsApps and all of the emails, so I have no idea how things are lying at the moment, but it seems, glancing at my piece of paper, fairly evening. So like, your vote could swing it. Whoever wins this week is playing Leanne in Grimsby and an 80s Battle of the Beats next week. If we don't have a draw, that is. If we have a draw, then we'll have to do it all over again. So get your vote in. 01243 963 960, studio at v2radio.co.uk on the email. And taking us up to the news for 10 o'clock. So I had a message from Jenny, my birthday neighbour in Bognor. She's got her daughters over, and we've got one song for each of them. This one for Alex, I think she's put them in the right order. But this one for Alex, oddly enough, Alex Warren and Passenger here at V2 Radio.

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8: From the Sky News Centre at 10, the US-Iran peace deal will see the Strait of Hormuz reopened, according to a White House official. Pakistan, which has been helping mediate, says a final text has been drawn up. But Donald Trump's hit out at suggestions the deal favours Tehran. Elon Musk's become the world's first trillionaire after SpaceX shares jumped in value as they launched on the stock exchange. The tech firm's begun trading on the Nasdaq at $150 a share. Its founder admits he wasn't confident of success at the start, but now has clear aims.
9: It's to take the fiction out of science fiction. We want to be able to take anyone who wants to go to the moon, anyone who wants to go to Mars, we want to be able to take you there. Not just a few astronauts, I mean you, literally you.
8: His wealth could drop if the SpaceX share price goes down. Four Palestine Action members who caused £1 million worth of damage at a factory in Bristol have been jailed for more than 19 years between them. They raided the site belonging to Israel-linked Elbit Systems in 2024. Louise Sander-Jones has been made Armed Forces Minister, taking over from Al Khan's after he resigned. Meanwhile, Angela Eagle's been appointed as a Security Minister, replacing Dan Jarvis after he was made Defence Secretary. Scott McTominay is fit for Scotland's World Cup opener against Haiti after overcoming a stomach bug. The Napoli midfielder travelled separately to the rest of the squad to Boston after missing yesterday's training session. Manager Steve Clarke says McTominay is hugely influential.
10: Some daft coach put him as a centre-half 5 years ago, but obviously he's not a centre-half. Since he moved further forward, he's done great for us. So now we're delighted with Scott's abilities and what he can bring to the team, but we're going to need another 15 that bring the same if we want to have a positive tournament.
8: And Canada had to come from behind to start their World Cup with a 1-1 draw with Bosnia-Herzegovina. The tournament co-hosts grabbed a late equaliser in Toronto. Group D gets underway overnight with USA taking on Paraguay. That's the latest. I'm Daisy Steele.
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12: Tonight, mostly dry and breezy with prolonged clear spells and just a few areas of patchy cloud drifting in at times and a low of 11 degrees. Your Saturday, going to see any patches of cloud soon dissipating, leaving a nice settled day with extensive sunshine. Going to be a bit breezy at first, but those winds easing later in the day with highs of 21 degrees. Right now, it's 14 degrees in Petersfield.
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12: Three minutes past 11, Friday night. 11? 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Ahead of myself already. Friday night live across the South. This especially for Ree and Middleton on Sea tonight from 1978. 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

0: Third World. And Now That We've Found Love from 1978. And I don't think I've heard the original of that before. And that especially for Ree and Middleton on Sea. And she's off to bed soon and she's got an early start tomorrow. So I put that in slightly out of order than I kind of bumped her up the list. So. And I think that's fair, given that she's got an early start tomorrow.
1: Absolutely.
0: And also chopped all her hair off, she said, because obviously it's been so warm. And when she said that, I was like, you didn't do a Britney, did you? No, she didn't, thankfully. And it looks very nice, so well done. I have to say, like, when I had long hair, I couldn't cope with heat like that. It's not nice, so, yeah, looks yeah. good. Obviously, you don't have that problem, Mark.
1: No, I really don't.
0: So we're playing Battle of the Beats then. We have one more song before I close the line. So if you haven't voted yet, let me know who your vote is for. So let's have a quick recap if you need it. So Shani went first, our current reigning champion. All of these songs, by the way, from the 90s. Entrance, Set You Free. Alanis Morissette, Head Over Feet. Grace, Not Over Yet. And Tina Turner's GoldenEye. That's Team Shani tonight. Team Tanya, though, picked The Cranberries and Zombie. Nirvana, Smells Like Teen Spirit. Planet Perfecto, Bullet in the Gun. And Michael Jackson, They Don't Care About Us. Whoever wins this week is going to be playing Shani's sister Leanne up in Grimsby for an 80s Battle of the Beats. So very much looking forward to that. So if you haven't voted yet, 01243 963 960, studio at v2radio.co.uk on the email. I'm going to have my work out for me now when I push play on this, because I'm going to have to go very quickly through all of the list. Because there's been so many messages that have come through whilst I've been talking. So thank you for all your votes so far. And, like I say, one more song and then I will give you the results. So, why is that not working? Let's try that again. There you go. Got there eventually. It caught up. So this for Sean on the Isle of Wight, Mike and the Mechanics and Silent Running here at V2 Radio.

There you go, Mike and the Mechanics and Silent Running here at V2 Radio. That from 1986, and especially for Sean on the Isle of Wight. I'm glad that was quite a long song at 5 minutes 17 seconds, because I needed every single second of that to make sure that my tally of votes is actually correct. So I'm going to have a very quick scan to make sure I have not missed anyone. It doesn't appear so. And let me just check the email, and let me just have a quick glance at my phone, because sometimes people message me directly. Got a saving to Dan in Littlehampton as well. He's obviously emailed in, and he's on Team Shannon tonight. So, I've had a look. No other votes to count, so lines closed. Look at that. Finished exactly on time at 10:15 then. So a 90s Battle of the Beats tonight. Our challenger, Tanya in Littlehampton, versus our current reigning champion, Shani in Littlehampton. So let's remind you, Shani going first as the champion. Entrance set you free, Alanis Morissette head over feet. Grace not over yet, and finished with the brilliant Tina Turner and GoldenEye.

0: Then it was Tanya's turn. The Cranberries and Zombie were her pick, along with Nirvana and Smells Like Teen Spirit, Planet Perfecto, Bullet in the Gun. And she finished with Michael Jackson and They Don't Care About Us. Right, so votes officially counted. So, Fake Mia.
1: Hello.
0: Never gets old, that.
1: I know. I love it.
0: Would you like me to read Team Shani or Team Tanya first?
1: Team Shani.
0: Team Shani tonight,
1: I think.
0: Did you want... Obviously, I don't normally let, like, me a vote, but did you want to have a vote tonight?
1: I'm going to go Team Tanya.
0: Team Tanya, okay.
1: Although I will say it was very, very, very close.
0: Okay. Let's give you the results then. Team Shani tonight. Nick in Yeovil, and specifically on GoldenEye, because he remembers going to see it with Janet and Pagham and her husband over in Port Solon. Then you got Kaz in Hainault, Kim and Dave in Fareham, Steve the Grim Reaper up there in Lincolnshire, Paul in Littlehampton, Mr. V in Middleton-on-Sea, Ozzy and Scotty in Rustington. Then we had...
2: Lorraine!
0: In Chichester, Dan in Littlehampton as well. So 11 votes for Team Shani tonight. Team Tanya, Helen in Chichester, Els in Stockton, Sean on the Isle of Wight, Rhea Middleton-on-Sea, Jamie... I think in Littlehampton, Trudy in Littlehampton, Steve the taxi driver in Chichester, Leanne in Grimsby, Michael in Rustington, Tia in Littlehampton, Big Nigel in Chichester, Steve and Sue. Oh, hang on a second. Stop for a second. I forgot to put a stop in there. Ashley in Littlehampton, Jackie in Bognor, Kira, Tracy, Sarah Jane and Pete, Richard and Dawn in Parkgate, and obviously Marky Mark, Fake Mirror in the studio with me.
1: Indeed.
0: So, we have a brand new champion. Congratulations to Tanya. Shani is buying dinner tomorrow. She had quite the run, and she did kind of predict this a little bit. So, commiserations, Shani. That was quite the run, but congratulations to Tanya. Tanya, then, our new champion, and, playing next week against Shani's sister Leanne in Grimsby with an 80s Battle of the Beats. That's going to be very good. So thank you very much for taking part. And thoroughly enjoyed that. It was a good effort from everybody. And it was really close up until the point it wasn't. So they were level pegging. And then Tanya took a massive lead. So well done to both. And if you want to get a tune on, 01243 963 960, studio at v2radio.co.uk on the email. I still have New Music Friday. I've still got 4 new tracks to play you. We'll do those as well as we get time. In the meantime, getting back to the requests, I'm just trying to find the message in the list, which I can't find right now. Where's it gone? I hate it when this happens. Yeah, I just saw the person's like picture. Where's it gone? Oh, honestly, I hate WhatsApp sometimes. There we go. So obviously, Jenny, my birthday neighbour in Bognor, got the kids over at the moment. And so I played Alex Warren for Alex, this for Hugsy then. As you heard the intro bars to it, because I made a bit of a mistake. Then for Hugsy, Sasha Alex Sloan, and this is House with No Mirrors at V2.

0: Really like that. Sasha, Alex Sloan and House With No Mirrors, that especially for Hugsy in Bognor tonight. Thank you. So I had a message here from Steve in Esbourne, and I meant to mention this earlier as well. So Steve and Sue got a couple of requests. I think I'm going to have to put Fake Mirror on the case for one of them, but we'll see in a second. But he said, did you have any luck with that group photo at Fernley? So I was going to do that this afternoon because I finally got everything from Adam in the office this week. And of course, like, I don't know if you noticed, but like all of the meta services all day have been rubbish. So WhatsApp, Facebook, Instagram, like Facebook Messenger, obviously. Yeah, they were all like not working. And so, yeah, I went to go and put them on. And of course, I can't even log into my WhatsApp, which is where they all are. So I will do that tomorrow. I promise. There's some brilliant pictures in there. So I'm really looking forward to doing that. Yeah, like I said, I meant to do it earlier. But hey. It's been one of those weeks. Just having a quick look here at the messages I've had in. And Shani in Northampton said, knew Tanya would win tonight after seeing her pick so well. So she said, well done, babe. And against your sister-in-law next week, she says. And then I had a message from Tanya saying, oh, my God, I actually thought Shani had it in the bag. So, like I say, it's one of those. But I did say to Tanya off air on the WhatsApp that I have to admit, I would have, if I was allowed a vote, I would have gone with hers, purely on the fact that Nirvana was in there, and I just think I like the mix of the four tracks that she picked. So well done. So Tanya, our champion next week, playing against Leanne in Grimsby. And it's going to be an 80s battle. On the way next, I have a couple of tracks I've got three tracks requested, plus Steve and Sue's that we'll add in. If you want to have or get a track on tonight, then let me know on the usual number in email. Coming up next, though, some Fisher and Tones and I at V2.
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Really like that. Fisher and Tones and I. It's their new song, Favour, here at V2 Radio, and that requested by Russell in Fishbourne tonight. There you go. Almost got that right. I had a few messages here, in fact. So Michael in Rustington said, Kate's just finished work and says hi to everybody. I hope you've all had a good week. They have a request, which we'll get on in a little while. And Steve the Grim Reaper and I were talking about tech bros, and basically he said Meta had a partial power failure at a data center, so some of the servers were down, hence the problems earlier. There were way more than like a partial outage. That was a huge one. And we got on the subject of Elon Musk. He said he wants to go to Mars. I'll pay for the ticket as long as it's one way. I'm with you there. I'll throw £100 in for that. Yeah, definitely. So next on my list then, on the request list, is Mr. V in Middleton-on-Sea. He was on Team Shani earlier, and he said, have a great weekend if you can, everyone. His choice tonight, the brilliant In Excess. Oh, thank-

What a great tune. In Excess, Mr. Five from 1989, and that especially for Mr. V and Middleton on C. Steve the Grim Reaper has really wound me up with this Elon Musk talk, because can we just address the whole data center in space thing? Because that's never going to happen, right? That was always a pump and dump to get more money on his IPO that happened today, right? We all recognize that. Like, you physically, like, the weight of servers and the fact that you can't cool them, they're going to get hot. And also, the other thing is, like, things are governed by the speed of light, right? So let's just say wherever you put them, they're going to overheat. And there'll be all sorts of other issues with that and like powering them. And, but the biggest one, the absolute biggest one, aside from the whole heating and cooling thing, is the fact that like the speed of light dictates that no matter what you do, the bandwidth to that server farm in space is going to be one, rubbish, and two, really, really slow. Like seconds slow, to the point where it would be absolutely useless. And I just, one of the things that winds me up is that no one has called him out on that. Because it was an obvious ruse, right? Anyway, I'm going to stop talking about that now. I can feel my blood pressure going up. So let's get this on for Nick in Yeovil, the brilliant Mark Armand and Gene Pitney right now here at V2 Radio. Something

0: All that talk of Elon's made me late tonight now. And doubly angry. Mark Armand and Gene Pitney and Something's Gotten Hold of My Heart from 1989. And that especially for Nick in Yeovil. So coming up, got a couple of tracks for Stephen, Sue and Esborne. Got another track for Sean on the Isle of Wight. And got a track for Kate in Rustington as well. All on the way next.
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0: So that, especially for Stephen Esborne, Ben's brother, featuring Anastasia and Stalemate. Now, you have a story for this, don't you? Sort of.
1: Kind of. It's originally done by Joss Stone for the album, mm-hmm. but apparently EMI didn't like her vocals, so they got Anastasia to record it for the single version.
0: That is pretty good. I have to say, really like that. But I don't get all of the hate that Joss Stone gets.
1: Like, no.
0: I really don't understand it. I understand the fake American accent, but like, she's still great though. And like, you know, she's still really nice. So before that, he had the script featuring will.i.am and Hall of Fame, and that was especially for Sue tonight. So if you want to get a tune on, 01243 963 960, studio at v2radio.co.uk on the email. Just after 11, we will do four brand new tracks that came out today. Olivia Rodrigo featuring The Cure's Robert Smith. Got Jack White, The Linda Lindas, and a brand new track from Suede for you as well. Before we do that, squeeze in a couple of songs before the news for 11. This for Sean on the Isle of Wight. Love this. OMD here at V2 Radio.

Such a great track. Kaz saying, let's hope the boat is sailing properly on those seas for sure next time. And I was convinced that I had that on CD, and I did. It was on Now That's What I Call Music 20, which was one of the first CDs I ever had. Because I think I got my first CD player at the beginning of 1992. So, yeah, OMD, Sailing on the Seven Seas then. One song to take us up to the news for 11 then. I just realised I've messed up my timings now. I'll be fine. This is such a tune, and requested by Kate in Rustington. Still their favourite, Michael was saying. This from 2024, Chicane, and Love, Love, Love, Here I Come at V2 Radio.

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7: From the Sky News Centre at 11. Rugby league great Kevin Sinfield and the creator of the Gruffalo are among those named in the King's Birthday Honours. Faye Rowlands has more.
8: After raising more than £10 million for motor neuron disease charities, Sinfield becomes Sir Kevin. He's among more than 1,000 recipients of honours. There are damehoods for children's author Julia Donaldson and Noughts and Crosses novelist Mallory Blackman. Six members of England's European Championship winning Lionesses are made MBEs, including Chloe Kelly, who scored the winning penalty. Actress Dame Helen Mirren becomes a companion of honour.
7: It's reported the US and Iran are close to signing a peace deal which would see the Strait of Hormuz reopened. Pakistan, who've been mediating over recent weeks, claim the final text has been agreed. Donald Trump has hit back at claims the terms of the deal are favourable to Tehran. Elon Musk's become the world's first trillionaire, making him more wealthy than Ireland. His SpaceX company made its debut on the stock market, with shares going for around $170. Financial analyst Kathleen Brooks says it's upended market.
9: Is more highly valued than the likes of Walmart, which is the world's largest grocery chain, and JP Morgan, which is the world's largest bank. And it is based on an idea on Elon Musk's ambitions for space data centers and for AI products that we don't even know what they are yet.
7: Four Palestine Action members who caused £1 million worth of damage at a factory in Bristol have been jailed for more than 19 years between them. They raided the site belonging to Israel-linked Elbit Systems in 2024. Keir Starmer says defence is a priority and he's taken difficult decisions to keep the country safe. It's after John Healey quit as defence secretary yesterday in a row over armed forces funding. And Canada had to come from behind to start their World Cup with a one-all draw with Bosnia-Herzegovina. The tournament co-hosts grabbed a late equaliser in Toronto. That's the latest. I'm Daisy Steele.
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10: Tonight going to be mostly dry and breezy with prolonged clear spells and just a few areas of patchy cloud drifting in at times and a low of 11 degrees. Your Saturday going to see any patches of cloud soon dissipating, leaving a nice settled day with extensive sunshine. Going to be a little bit breezy at first, but those winds easing later in the day with highs of 21 degrees. Right now, 14 degrees in Crawley.
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10: Three minutes past 11 then, Friday night live across the south. Steve and Fake Mia, aka Marky Mark, with you through until midnight. Let's get the first of four new tracks on this. Olivia Rodrigo with The Cure's Robert Smith. What's Wrong With Me at V2.

Do you know what? As someone that loves The Cure, I think they work really well together. Robert Smith and Olivia Rodrigo, brand new out today. What's Wrong With Me here at V2 Radio. So, song number two, not from the White Stripes, but just from Jack White himself. This one a little bit shorter, I have to say. But an absolute belter, I think. This is Dollar Bill here at V2 Radio.

There you go, Jack White and Dollar Bill here at V2 Radio. Just come out on 10 minutes past 11. We are playing four tracks that are in Brand New Music Friday. They were released today. In fact, although I'm going to discount the last song because it was released last Monday, so I'd already heard it. It will be no surprise to you what I've saved till last. But next, we have an American punk band from Los Angeles. They were spotted by comedian Amy Poehler after they recorded the soundtrack for her film Moxie, which was released in 2021. Song number three, the Linda Lindas, and Burning Out at V2.

Oh, I love that song. The Linda Lindas then, Burning Out, brand new out today. I think that's not the first song I've ever played by the Linda Lindas on V2. They have done some good stuff, so if you've not heard them before, go and check them out on your favourite streaming platform. Let's get the last of the brand new music. So it didn't come out today, came out on Monday. I'm going to see this band along with the Manic Street Preachers later on in the year. I'm really excited about it. Had a bit of a mixed response this song online, I have to say. But brand new out today, brand new Suede. This is Emotionally Unavailable at V2.

0: 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Mostly unavailable from Suede, our final track on New Music Friday here at V2 Radio. And a reminder that we have a brand new show and a brand new voice to V2 Radio. If you've watched any of our socials, particularly on TikTok, I have to say, this person won't be new to you. So the brilliant Amelia Barnden are going to be here from 9 o'clock on Wednesday night with an hour-long show of only local artists. So if you want to discover some new music, or where you want to go and see some live music, then check her out. She's absolutely brilliant. It is brand new to V2 and it starts on Wednesday night from 9. So if you want to get a tune on tonight, 01243 963 960, studio@v2radio.co.uk on the email. Already got a few to get through, but we can always take more. I've also allowed Marky Mark a free pick of a Kylie track, which we didn't have on the system, so he's grabbing it now. But on the way next, got some Take That for you here at V2 Radio.
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0: across West Sussex and East Hampshire, online on DAB and on your smart speaker. This is V2 Radio playing Take That and Could It Be Magic? That from 1993, and I have to say, one of my favourite Take That tracks, if I'm honest. And obviously, the wife and kids went to see Take That recently, and I kind of dipped out on this because obviously Belinda Carlisle, as well as the script, and it looked really good. So I saw the video and I was like, damn it, maybe I should have gone to that. But obviously I went the previous year and I thought, well, I've seen him once. But yeah, I did get a bit of, well, I had proper full-on FOMO at that point. Sean on the Isle of Wight saying, at this point he realised he could turn his AirPods higher than normal. So there you go. What else have I got here? Dave in Fareham said, hi Steve, Marky Mark. If it's okay, I'd like a cheeky second request from his clubbing days. He said it was great to meet Mark at the Lock-In Live as well. And so Dave's choice, I'd not heard this before, but I looked it up and I must have heard it because it's from the Teenage Mutant Ninja Turtles motion picture soundtrack. And I do regret seeing that in early 1990, if I'm honest. I might have owned Teenage Mutant Ninja Turtles on single as well during that period, which I'm also not proud of.
1: Oh.
0: Yeah, I had terrible taste in music. I do believe I owned Especially For You as well at one point.
2: Nothing wrong with that.
0: I knew you'd say
2: that. Is there, Gemma?
0: Yeah, she's gonna, like, I'll get an angry text from her in a minute. Dave has requested this one. I don't remember it, but anything that features Technotronic. Well, it's not strictly Technotronic, it's two members of Technotronic. So this is High Tech 3 featuring Yar Kid K and Spin That Wheel here at V2.
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2: There you go. Reliving his clubbing days. David Ferrum requesting High Tech 3 featuring Yarkid K and Spin That Wheel. You don't remember that at all?
3: No, not at all.
2: Okay, fair enough. I vaguely remember, because I really like Yarkid K anyway, and I vaguely remember that being in like Teenage Mutant Ninja Turtles. Because like I say, I had terrible taste in music and film back then. I think, do you know the worst thing I ever saw, and you're going to hate me for this, Kylie Minogue with, what's his name, Jean-Claude Van Damme.
4: Street Fighter.
2: My God, that was a terrible film.
4: It's a good job you didn't watch Biodome. That was even worse.
2: Oh, was it really?
4: Yeah.
2: Do you know, that's one of the only films I've ever walked out of, that Street Fighter film. That and the other one was a horror film we went to see over at Port Solon, and I can't remember which one it was. I think it was the one with the nails. I don't remember what it was called. Hellraiser. Terrible, terrible film. Literally did not last. I it takes a lot for me to walk out of a movie.
4: Yeah.
2: The only one I wished that I'd never watched. Oh crikey, what was it called? It had Tom Cruise and oh my God, Vanilla Sky. Hated that film. Absolutely hated that film.
4: Okay, I've never seen that one.
2: Do yourself a favour and don't bother. it was obviously bigged up because it's by a really famous director, I think. And yeah. I watched it because it had such a big cast. I hated the storyline. I actually wanted to break my TV at the end of it when it finished. I'm like, I watched an entire film for that ending. I got quite annoyed about that. But, you know. Here we are. So speaking of Kylie, then, we couldn't go through an evening having you as producer, as Fake Mia tonight, without playing some Kylie. So talk us through your choice here tonight.
4: It's got to be done. Got to have a bit of Kylie. I'm going to go for something a little bit different.
2: Okay.
4: When I did Battle of the Beats and the Australians.
2: Yes.
4: This was going to be the one if I did put Kylie in there.
2: Okay.
4: But it's Kylie working with James Dean Bradfield from the Manic Street Preachers.
2: Which automatically gets my... I've never heard this. You had to put this on the system. So I'm excited to hear what this is like.
4: So this is Kylie with Some Kind of Bliss on V2 Radio.

0: So I'd not heard that before. Immediately like that. Kylie and Some Kind of Bliss then.
1: A little bit different from
0: Yes,
1: her.
0: I really like that. And what album was that from then?
1: That was from Impossible Princess, which over here had to be renamed Kylie Minogue.
0: Oh, okay.
1: Because it came out...
0: Oh, okay.
1: In 97, yes. We know
0: okay.
1: what happened
0: yes.
1: then.
0: Yes, that makes sense now. So I had a message here, and Sarah Jane says, Marky Mark has a very good radio voice.
1: Oh, there you go. Thank you.
0: There's a nice compliment for you. We've got a few, I've added a bunch of songs in here that I listened to this week. And obviously playing Yarkid K and High Tech 3 for Dave reminded me of some lesser played tracks from the early 90s. And I remember this very well, sitting on the bus going to school, listening to Radio 1 back in the day, on AM, by the way.
1: Nice.
0: 1089, 1053, I think it was at the time. I think Simon Mayo was on the radio in the mornings with Rob McKenzie. And so we used to, like, the bus driver always had Radio 1 on. And I remember listening to this going to school. I probably 1990, so would have been my first year, I think. Was it first year? Yeah. No, second year. So, second year. So it'd been year 8. So if you remember this. Have you heard this before? Give it a second.
1: Oh, yes.
0: So this from 1990 then. Robin Raz featuring Layla Kay. Got to get here at V2 Radio across the South.

0: There you go, Robin Rouse featuring Layla Kay and Got to Get. I think that came flooding back to you, judging just by the fact you knew all the words to it. And then Kaz in Hainault saying, remember Layla, sounds like Nain the Cherry. Indeed, actually, you're 100% right there.
1: Yep, I'd agree with that.
0: Yep. And then Dave in Fareham saying, yeah, I know this one. Never heard it in a club, though. He also dropped the bombshell that obviously we played that Yaki K track, the High Tech 3, from Teenage Mutant Ninja Turtles. He said, I never saw the film, he said. You're lucky. You're very lucky. It was terrible. And then Kim in Fareham saying, I didn't understand Vanilla Sky, got well confused. You and everybody else, it was a terrible film, and just not one that I ever enjoyed. So it's one of those where, like Tom Cruise has done some great films, but he's also done some absolute terrible films. And then Steve the Groomer says, look what I've got. Oh, look, he's actually got Robin Rouse featuring Layla Kay, Got to Get, on single, on vinyl.
2: Nice.
0: Wow. And it looks like it's in incredible nick as well. Like, he's looked after that really well. So, well done there. I don't think I had that on single back in the day. Like I say, I loved it, but obviously, you know, I wasn't cool enough. I think I had a Timmy Mallet and Bomb Ballerina, like, vinyl instead. Like I said, I had terrible taste in music when I was when I was 11, 12, 13. Oh, it's a 22-inch vinyl. Sorry. You didn't put a pound coin or a 20p in the picture, so I had a frame of reference as to how big it was. Oh, sorry, he said a 22, 12-inch vinyl. Let's not get into inches now. Right, I have four songs left to play you tonight to finish the show, but Nick in Yeovil had a great request from 1981 that plays next.
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0: you know, real guilty pleasure of mine, that. For Nick in Yeovil tonight, from 1981, Juice Newton and Angel of the Morning here at V2 Radio, just come on 12 minutes to midnight. So I had a message, Mikey Mark, from Steve the Grim Reaper, and I said to him, instant loss of cool right there, because he sent me a picture. Obviously, he sent me a picture of the 12-inch that he had of Layla Kay.
1: 12-inch?
0: Yeah, 12-inch, not 22. but he then followed that up and said, hang on, and then sent me a picture of Bomb Ballerina and Itsy Bitsy Teeny Weeny Yellow Polka Dot Bikini, which is the... So he has the 12-inch, I had the single. He said there's some serious rubbish, not the word he used, in his old vinyl collection. It's because him and a mate... Like, I'm going to put the mate in inverted commas there, had a mobile disco, and these are leftover records from back then. Yeah, we believe you, Steve. Like, Grim Reaper discos.
1: Absolutely. I believe that as well.
0: And apparently he dug those out of his mother's loft a few weeks ago. He had no idea what was up there. And he still doesn't own a turntable, so they won't get played anytime soon. Oh, my God. You've got to get that sorted. So I thought I'd play this. I annoyed both Gemma and producer Mia last weekend playing this album. I loved this song, hadn't heard it for ages. Take you back to 1992, Shakespeare's Sister, I Don't Care at V2.

0: So I was saying to Marky Mark that I think they're so underrated. Love that album that was from. And I say I listened to the whole thing until the wife and producer Mia got annoyed when we were driving up to Horsham last weekend. 1992 then, Shakespeare's Sister and I Don't Care here at V2 Radio. And so Steve the Grim Reaper here said, if you think Bomb Ballerina is uncool, there's a couple of Samantha Fox 12 inches in that box as well. He said, geez, it's so bad. Is Samantha Fox really that uncool? I think Bomb Ballerina is far worse.
1: Did he get them for the music?
0: Well, he said, obviously, it was for the discos that he used to do, you know, Grim Reaper disco.
1: Discos, yeah.
0: And he said most of the records is what was left that no one wanted to buy. Yeah, I get that. All right, last song from us tonight then. And I was trying to think, well, what can I play around that era? And I came up with this from 1989. D-Mob featuring Kathy Dennis at V2.

0: also David Ferrum said tune, have this on 7-inch as well. Night Lads, been a blast as always. Michael M. Rustington said have a good weekend, catch you on Sunday evening. And Sean said night Stephen Marky Mark. D-Mob featuring Kathy Dennis then, Come On and Get My Love, the last song from us tonight. Well done if you made it this far, and thank you very much for being fake me tonight, Marky Mark.
1: No problem.
0: Come back anytime. And that was a fine cup of tea for someone that doesn't drink tea, by the way.
1: Good.
0: So good job, thank you. Don't forget, wake up with Nick Hobbs tomorrow morning from 7. He'll have everything you need to know wherever you, whatever you have to do tomorrow. It's going to be a wonderful day of weather. The roads are always going to be jammed, right? When the weather's nice, you know what happens. So check him out from 7. Of course, he's got the Mystery 5 at 9 to play along with. Paul Williams here from 11, including the Saturday Showdown. And then Crouchy live. Actually, no, it's not Saturday. I can't remember. I should have checked this. But Peter Phillips from 3. And then from 7, you've got Lewis Mason in place for Gary, who is steaming again. So you've got Phil Collins and Philip Bailey, Bonnie Tyler and Ava Max all on the way in the night shift. And I will catch you Sunday night from 7. Have a great weekend. Good night. V2 Radio.
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9: From the Sky News Centre at midnight, former rugby league player Kevin Sinfield's been knighted in the King's Birthday Honours after raising more than £10 million for motor neurone disease charities in honour of Rob Burrows.
10: I'd have loved to have seen his smile when I'd have told him this news, because he loved everything we did. He provided the inspiration for it all, and then I just think he'd be so happy. He wanted to make it better for those that came after him, and he's certainly done that and will continue to do that.
9: There are also damehoods for children's author Julia Donaldson and Noughts and Crosses novelist Mallory Blackman. Several of the lionesses who won Euro 2025 are appointed MBEs. It seems the US and Iran are close to signing a peace deal. Both sides have signalled they're close to an agreement. Pakistan, which has been helping mediate, says a final text has been drawn up. Donald Trump's angrily hit out at suggestions the terms favour Tehran. Our reporter Mark Stone in Washington thinks it's little more than an extended ceasefire.
11: As part of this deal, as we understand it, the Strait of Hormuz will be reopened. So that's a key achievement. But the Iranians still know that they have the ability to choke the world's energy markets in a way that they'd never tried to do before.
9: The world has its first trillionaire after Elon Musk's SpaceX company was floated on the New York Stock Exchange. It means the owner of X now has more wealth than Ireland. Four Palestine Action members who caused £1 million worth of damage at a factory in Bristol have been jailed for more than 19 years. Between them, they raided the site belonging to Israel-linked Elbit Systems in 2024. Sir Keir Starmer says he's determined to turn things around, despite the resignation of his defence secretary. The Prime Minister's insisted increasing military spending is a number one priority. In sport, Canada claimed their first ever World Cup point as the co-hosts came from behind to rescue a 1-1 draw against Bosnia-Herzegovina. Southampton striker Kyle Larin grabbed a late equaliser in Toronto. That's the latest. I'm Daisy Steele.
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